0: We give you thanks tonight, God, for all you've done in our lives and for all you're going to do. Hallelujah. Psalm 100 says to enter his gates with
1: thanksgiving.
0: What was that again? To enter his gates with
1: thanksgiving.
0: And his courts with
1: praise.
0: And that's what we're going to do here tonight. Hallelujah. God, how we thank you for what you've done in our lives. And tonight we want to thank you in advance for all you're going to do. We thank you for the healing that we do not yet see. We want to thank you for the financial provision that's coming. And by faith, we lift our voices and thank you tonight. We want to be thankful people, God. So we do it by faith tonight.

0: We give you thanks for all you've done and for all you're going to do. We've come to bless your name tonight, Lord.
1: Rise in the midst of your people. 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

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I thank you for giving us your word.

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1: Yes, Lord.
0: We thank you. 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

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How many want the King of glory to come in here tonight? 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

0: We give you thanks tonight, God, for all you've done in our lives and for all you're going to do. Hallelujah. Psalm 100 says to enter his gates with
1: thanksgiving.
0: What was that again? To enter his gates with
1: thanksgiving.
0: And his courts with
1: praise.
0: And that's what we're going to do here tonight. Hallelujah. God, how we thank you for what you've done in our lives. And tonight we want to thank you in advance for all you're going to do. We thank you for the healing that we do not yet see. We want to thank you for the financial provision that's coming. And by faith, we lift our voices and thank you tonight. 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

0: 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We exalt the mighty God. We exalt the mighty God. You're the mighty of everything.
1: You're the most high God.
0: Yeah, we're Katonda singer.
1: We worship you, Lord. We give you praise. We worship you, Lord. We worship you. We lift you on high. 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
0: You are worthy, Jesus.
1: Hosanna.
0: Worthy is the Lamb.
1: Hosanna de Jesus.
0: Just uplift those holy hands.
1: Hosanna.
0: And say, Jesus, you are worthy.
1: Hosanna.
0: Worthy is Jesus.
1: Hosanna.
0: Worthy is the Lamb.
1: Hosanna.

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We bless you. 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
0: Yogera bigamba ndi muwanguzi.
1: Say, I'm victorious. Christ is my inheritance. He is my power. In this land of
0: people,
1: I'm victorious. Together with my house, I am victorious. I'm not down. I am above. Because Jesus made me a conqueror in the name of Jesus. Give the Lord a mighty hand clap.
0: Hallelujah.
1: Hallelujah. Praise be to the Lord. Let us stand up on our feet. We are going to give in the house of the Lord. In the name of our Lord Jesus. Today is evening. We are going to have a meeting. Brother Ruchams, raise up your hand.
0: Mayambala.
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1: We are going to come around 6 in the evening.
0: Linyele mukama fe Yesu.
1: In the name of the Lord Jesus.
0: Hallelujah.
1: Hallelujah.
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1: your word, we thank you, Lord, because you have gotten our destiny. We thank you, Lord, you have permitted us to hear what we are hearing. We thank you, Lord, you lead our destinies
0: around today.
1: We worship you with our substance. We worship you with the offertory. Take your glory, Lord. Take your praise to our
0: Lord.
1: We glorify you. You are worthy. You are worthy. You are worthy. You are worthy. You are worthy.
0: Ogena kujango wayo nenga tuimbo rimba rumu.
1: As we are singing this song, you're gonna come and give it.
2: Benju bajeva. 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

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You are holy and powerful. 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We worship you.

0: 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No one is like you.
1: Lord.
0: You are worth the Lord. You are worth the Lord. You are worth our Lord. You are worth our Lord.

0: 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You are good. The Lord is good.
1: The Lord is good and His mercy is
0: yours. 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
0: So it begins with Israel
1: chitandika ne Israeli
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1: nga Katonda anatunyweza,
0: there must be a journey.
1: Waino kubeerawo olugendo.
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1: Oyina okusooka okutegeera.
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1: Waino kubeerawo okutegeera.
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0: Zibiriza kumaso kugamba ayo moyo mutukuvu.
1: Oh Holy Spirit.
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0: Gabikule.
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0: Nsomesa.
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0: Hallelujah.
1: Amen.
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1: where we've read.
0: Bible yagamba bweti.
1: The Bible says
0: when Israel went out of Egypt.
1: Israeli we yava mu Misiri.
0: Misiri nsi Katonda yajitonda.
1: Egypt is a nation the Lord created.
0: Ne Israeli yabera yo lwensonge mu bendala.
1: But Israel was there for one or more reasons.
0: Obudde butuuka.
1: Time came.
0: Mukama nasitulo mutindo.
1: And then the Lord raised the standard.
0: Nasitulo endagano yakola ne Ibrahim.
1: Remembered the covenant he did with Abraham.
0: Abantu abo bajeyo.
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0: Ku nsinga ky'amaanyi, ky'amagero, kya buyinza, kya kitiibwa.
1: And it was manifested on the earth, very great, very marvelous, very big.
0: So each time God is bringing a transition,
1: buli Katonda wakola okukyusibwa,
0: there are mighty things that he does.
1: Waliwo ebintu ebikulu byakola.
0: When God was getting the children of Israel
1: Katonda
0: from Egypt,
1: Katonda ng'ajja abaana ba Isirayiri okuva e Misiri,
0: was a shaking.
1: Waliwo okukankana.
0: The hand of God came out to heavy on Pharaoh.
1: Omukono gwa Mukama ne gutuula ku Farao.
0: Until he released the people of God.
1: Era n'ata abaana ba Isirayiri.
0: Hallelujah.
1: Amen.
0: Praise the Lord.
1: Kama yebazibwe.
0: As if that was not enough.
1: Echo kyali nga kitamala.
0: Judah was on his way to becoming a sanctuary of God.
1: Yuda yali mu lugendero lw'okubeera watukuvu wa Mukama.
0: Now when God wanted to make you a sanctuary,
1: kati nga Katonda ayagala okufuula watukuvu
0: we, he did something so astonishing,
1: waliwo ekintu kyakola ekyanaamiriza,
0: that had never happened before,
1: ekitabangawo.
0: Do you know what he did?
1: Omanyi kye yakola?
0: He sent his only son.
1: Yasindika omwana we omu yekka.
0: He sent his only son.
1: Yasindika omwana we omu yekka.
0: Kitegeera naye sooka okikubire mu ngalo tugende buziba.
1: You've not understood it, but clap for God and then we go deeper.
0: Eggulu lyakiraba ne lyewuunya.
1: The heaven saw it and it was astonished. What is this?
0: Adide kabaka musindise mu nse ddugala bweti.
1: He has bent our king to be taken to.
0: Bamalayika ne bavaayo nga bayimba.
1: And the angels came about and singing.
0: Kubanga kabaka w'ekitiibwa azaalibwa ku nsi.
1: Because the king of glory has been born on the earth.
0: Kyali tekiwulirwangako.
1: It had never been
0: heard. Nga tekibeerangawo.
1: It has never happened.
0: Ne basebo ne banyabo.
1: But ladies and gentlemen,
0: waliwo ekyatuukawo.
1: There was something that happened.
0: Olunaku Yesu lwazaalibwa ku nsi.
1: The day Jesus was born on the earth.
0: Emunyenye zaavunama.
1: The stars bowed down.
0: Hallelujah.
1: Praise the Lord.
0: Ejeria bamalaika lyayimba ku nsi kuno.
1: The angels sang on this world.
0: Ne Farao n'agamba ani azaalibwa.
1: And then Pharaoh said, who has been born? Abagezigezi
0: ne bakimanya ne bakiraba.
1: The wise men saw it.
0: Ne bagamba kino kyamaanyi tulina okukirabako.
1: This is great, we
0: tulina okukijulira.
1: We have to testify.
0: Ne banoonya.
1: They sought.
0: Ne babale munyenye.
1: They counted the stars.
0: Omwe mtukufu n'abakulembera paka ebatuuka eri kabaka.
1: The Holy Spirit led them unto the king.
0: Ngabasitudde zaabu.
1: They were taking treasures.
0: Ngabakutte by'omuwendo.
1: They were holding treasures.
0: Kubanga bo babikulirwa.
1: Because they were revealed to.
0: Ono Yesu teyali wa bulijjo.
1: That this was this unusual Jesus.
0: Omwana nazaalibwa ne bamuwa zaabu.
1: The child is born and is given gold.
0: Nze kyamagero kinasooka okufuna.
1: The first miracle that I got.
0: Nga nakafuna mutabani wange asooka.
1: When I got my first born.
0: Twali mu ddwaliro.
1: We were in the hospital.
0: Omusajja n'ava mu district bagiyita ye Bugiri.
1: A man came from Bugiri.
0: Ngaze kulaba mutabani wange asooka.
1: Came to see my first born.
0: Era boyanda babwat.
1: And when he saw me.
0: Nalaba n'omwana.
1: And saw the child.
0: Nakwata munsa unaje emitwale eji.
1: God money brought 50,000.
0: Naunga.
1: I was astonished.
0: Ningamba obedde abajja okunda babajja ne 15,000
1: bajja. 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
0: 5,000.
1: But he brought 50,000.
0: Ne mmanya ndi kakati bills kati zimaze okusasulwa.
1: I knew now the bills were settled.
0: Hallelujah.
1: Praise the Lord.
0: Sigamba nti no.
1: I'm not saying that.
0: Sente mitwalo 5 kyali kyamanyi nnyo.
1: 50,000 was too much.
0: Nena kitunuliranga nange sisobola kukyalira muntu ng'azadde mwana ebiseera ebyo.
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0: Hallelujah.
1: Amen.
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1: Amen.
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1: But hear this.
0: Bana abagezigezi.
1: These wise men.
0: Bajja n'ekyomuwendo.
1: They brought treasures.
0: Nga bakireetedde Kristo Yesu.
1: When they brought it for Jesus Christ.
0: Abaagalwa.
1: Brethren.
0: Teri mwana azaalibwa.
1: There is no one who gives birth.
0: Abagezigezi ne bava mu nsi y'ebuvanjuba.
1: And the wise men comes from the east.
0: Ne bajja mu Isirayiri.
1: They come to Israel.
0: Nga tewali kyamaanyi.
1: When there isn't anything mighty.
0: Hallelujah.
1: Amen.
0: So kakati olugendo tulutandise bwetuti.
1: So we've started this story like this.
0: Tuli ku lugendo lw'okukola ki?
1: We are in the journey of
0: olw'okunywezebwa.
1: Of establishment.
0: Hallelujah.
1: Praise the Lord.
0: Now if you are going to have a year of establishment,
1: bonabera nomwako gw'okunywezebwa.
0: We have to understand this concept.
1: Oyina okutegeera ekintu kino.
0: Bikula Yokana 3:16.
1: You open John 3:16.
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1: Kati ulira olugendo lwaffe.
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1: Lutandika na kwagala kwa Mukama.
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1: Hallelujah.
0: Praise the Lord.
1: Teri muntu asobola kukyusibwa.
0: There is no one who can be transformed.
1: Nga Mukama tachikiriza.
0: When the Lord has not accepted.
1: Bwe yayagala ensi.
0: How he loved the world.
1: N'awaayo omwana we.
0: He gave in his only
1: ensi
0: son.
1: Ensi gyategeeza abantu abali mu nsi.
0: The earth is saying are the people that dwell in the earth.
1: Bali mu nsi.
0: They are in the world.
1: Kubanga ensi gye balimu.
0: Because the world they
1: si dwell bali in. N'okuba.
0: That is not where they are
1: supposed to be. Mu nsi.
0: They are supposed to be in the earth.
1: Naye nga bakyusibwa.
0: But transformed.
1: Era Kristo atugamba.
0: And Christ tells
1: mwe muli mu nsi.
0: That you are in this world.
1: Nete muli baki.
0: But you don't belong to the world.
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1: jo twabadde wano.
0: Yesterday we were here.
1: Ku Hope for New Life Church wabadde embaga.
0: Hope for New Life Church had a wedding.
1: Nayo nga batwagalayo.
0: But they wished us to be there.
1: Atenga big church e Kasubi.
0: Even big church in Kasubi.
1: Mu kanisa.
0: In church.
1: Nga mulimu omulambo.
0: There was a corpse.
1: Nayo nga twetagisibwayo.
0: We were also supposed to be there.
1: Twabadde wano.
0: We are here.
1: Nga tujaguza amazaalibwa gwa Foundation of Truth.
0: When we were rejoicing over the
1: Nenjagalo kutegeza wabadde abaziika.
0: But there were people who were buried.
1: Kati ensi yetabudde bwechi.
0: So the church is entangled.
1: Jajja w'omwana afa.
0: The grandfather is dying.
1: Omuzzukulu azaala.
0: But the grand is also giving birth.
1: Ino wali wali emmere.
0: Someone is eating.
1: Emmanju wali wali mukabuyonjo.
0: Someone is taking it out.
1: The very time.
0: Mukasera kekamu.
1: Era Katonda atunulira ensi.
0: So the Lord looks at the world.
1: Ngagiraba ngekisasalala.
0: Seeing it as something that is garbage.
1: Kole njawulo maso ga Katonda.
0: The only that makes a difference before the Lord.
1: Obubi bwe bubeera obungi.
0: If the worst becomes worse.
1: Ebirungi bibula.
0: You cannot see any good thing.
1: Njagala nga igwe Katonda ngensoji kutte bwotyo gitunulira.
0: I want you to be God if you just only look at the world like this in your
1: hand. Olaba bulungi olaba obubi.
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1: Kiki kyosala okola?
0: What do you decide to do?
1: Ofukoto sobola kuba Katonda.
0: You cannot be God.
1: Hallelujah.
0: Amen.
1: Ne ulira.
0: But listen.
1: Katonda okwagala kwe.
0: God is love.
1: Kwe kwabika kunsi.
0: Cover the world.
1: Nasindika omwana we muyeka gwe bayita Yesu ani.
0: And sends only his begotten son.
1: Nasindika Yesu Kristo.
0: Christ Jesus.
1: Ali okafirira ensi.
0: To die for the world.
1: Adira abali munsi.
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1: Adira abali munsi.
0: To make the ones in the world.
1: Abalete mu kanisa.
0: Bring them to church.
1: Munsi mulimu ekanisa ya Yesu.
0: The church in the world there is church of Christ.
1: Hallelujah.
0: Amen.
1: Nyiriri nyingi nyoze tujja okulaba.
0: There are many scriptures that we will see.
1: Ezokubeera mu kanisa ya Yesu.
0: First being in the church of Christ.
1: Kakati.
0: Now.
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0: Someone can be in church.
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1: Naye ate kizibu nnyo.
0: But it is so hard.
1: Omuntu okubeera mu nsi.
0: For one person to be in the world.
1: N'ayingira ekkanisa.
0: And enters the church.
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0: The Bible says that Israel.
1: Bwe yakwata ekkubo.
0: When he took the journey.
1: Neva Misiri.
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1: Neva wa?
0: Where?
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1: olwo Yuda n'alyoka afuuka weema
0: and then Judah became a tabernacle
1: hallelujah
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0: it became a sanctuary
1: and Israel became a dominion
0: era Israeli nefuga
1: kati Israeli
0: Israeli
1: ye kanisa ya Mukama
0: it is the church of God
1: je yafirira je yagala
0: that he loved and died for
1: bo yali echali munsi
0: when it was still in the world
1: it asobola kuba na dominion
0: it couldn't have okufuga no way
1: wabula yalina okukiriza
0: but it had to accept
1: na buli akiriza
0: and everyone who believes
1: ngali wano munsi
0: who dwells in the world
1: aliokafuna obulamu obutagwa wabufunira eno
0: has to get internal life
1: wano tewali bulamu butagwawo
0: you cannot get it from here
1: wano kavuyo
0: there is confusion
1: Mukama yebazibwe.
0: Praise the Lord.
1: Wano kavuyo.
0: There is confusion.
1: Kati omuntu ye kafuna obulamu.
0: Anyone who gets internal life.
1: Yasimatuka nava wano.
0: Goes away from this line.
1: Na ingire kanisa.
0: And enters into the church.
1: Awe tutandikira.
0: That is where we start from.
1: Mentality ya Misiri.
0: Endowoza of Israel.
1: Efa.
0: Comes.
1: Nechiuka.
0: Changes.
1: Omuntu bajja wano.
0: Anyone who comes here.
1: Naye ate kisobokera ddala.
0: But it is possible.
1: Okujja wano.
0: For you to come to church.
1: No journey mentality eno.
0: And you come with endowoza ya Misiri.
1: Bible cheve yogera mu Barumi 10.
0: That is why the Bible says in Romans 10:12.
1: Katutandikire uje bisokera 12 olunyo lusoka.
0: 12:1.
1: Egambe etya.
0: What does it say?
1: Jemvamba kolantia. Mbega ilira bo Luganda.
0: I beseech you brethren.
1: Mukole mutya.
0: To give your
1: Muwenga ye mibiri jamwe mujiyo mujiwayo wa
0: How do you give your bodies?
1: Mujitwale Israeli ne mujiwayo.
0: Do you take them to
1: Oba mugena mu state house ne mujiwayo.
0: Or to the state house?
1: Muwenga yo ewa mukama wafe Yesu.
0: To our Lord Jesus Christ.
1: Ekijituwesayo.
0: Why do we give our bodies?
1: Ayokatu chusa tujemu ensi.
0: For him to take away the world.
1: Atuyingize kanisa.
0: And takes us into the church.
1: Hallelujah.
0: Amen.
1: Ene kanisa tusobola jiberamu.
0: You cannot dwell in the church.
1: Ngochali no mubiri.
0: When you have your body.
1: 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Chemvamba gamba bo Luganda.
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1: Mutambulirenga mu mwoyo.
0: That work in the spirit.
1: Kulembeza bikola byachi.
0: For you not to be with the physical deeds.
1: 5:16.
0: 5:16.
1: Abo Luganda mbega yiride.
0: I beseech you brethren.
1: Paul ainoka bate kalengera.
0: Paul is seeing a danger somewhere.
1: Naga kanisa singe sigala mu enkola y'omubiri.
0: If the church remains with the earthly mind.
1: Eno je bayite ensi.
0: This is what they call the world.
1: Yes, system y'omubiri efuga.
0: It is the system of the body that governs.
1: Kacho inajibukamu.
0: So you have to go out of it.
1: Okusobola okubera mu kanisa.
0: For you to dwell in the church.
1: Mark you.
0: Choino manya.
1: Kristo wabako mawatu ala kanisa.
0: When Christ comes back he takes the church.
1: Olinyiri walusoma.
0: Have you ever read that scripture?
1: Akoma okutwala chi?
0: He comes back to take the church.
1: Itali ko bala wadde chi?
0: Without a wrinkle or spot.
1: Kakatifu okusobola okufuuka church.
0: For us to become a kanisa.
1: Tuina kukiriza.
0: We have to first believe.
1: Namuli akiriza.
0: Whoever believes.
1: Akiriza kuferi omubiri.
0: To die in the flesh.
1: Akiriza kuchusibwa bwongo.
0: To be transformed mentally.
1: Akiriza kuchiuka.
0: To be transformed.
1: Akirizo chigambo cha Katonda ne chimunaza.
0: To believe the word of God and is cleansed.
1: Chebaito kukiriza Yesu.
0: So that is why they call believing in Christ.
1: Hallelujah.
0: Amen.
1: Tuli ku lugendo lwa kunywezebwa.
0: We are in the journey of establishment.
1: Olugendo lwa kunywezebwa lebaita the way of Christ. The way of what?
0: Ekubo lya Kristo.
1: The way of Christ. Dear, you know one.
0: That is the way.
1: Omuntu yena asimatukawa ne kanisa kambabulire.
0: Let me tell you even the church.
1: Nagoguba mugendo gukutwala mukubo.
0: It is also a way. Let me tell you.
1: Abudde bujagenda tenga sagala kulwawo nyo.
0: I don't want to take a lot of time.
1: Ndoza kamfundikire bwenti.
0: Let me conclude like this.
1: Olugendo lututwale wa Kristo.
0: The way to Christ.
1: Ati tuli wano mu kanisa.
0: It is here in the church.
1: Bwetuma lokuchusibwa ne tujeri Yesu.
0: When we are get transformed to come to Christ.
1: Tujja mu kanisa.
0: We come into the church.
1: Ati mu kanisa Kristo mwatukolera mu omulimu.
0: So in the church that is where Christ does a work in us.
1: Hallelujah.
0: Amen.
1: Aleto okutegeera.
0: Brings understanding.
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0: Praise the Lord.
1: A aleta okukyuka
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0: now this transformation
1: nessawa zino kituliko
0: even now what we are on
1: tuli mu process ekyuka
0: we are in the process of transforming
1: okusobola okunywerezebwa mu kubo lino
0: for us to be established in this way
1: lino kubo wasebo ne banyabo
0: ladies and gentlemen
1: tedina ntandikwa tedina nkomerero
0: doesn't have a beginning and the end
1: kubanga yesu agambye nze kubo namazima
0: nachi because the bible say that I am the way the truth and the life
1: eri kitange wabulanga ayise mwani
0: no one comes to me unless he passes through me
1: akati kamba buliko wana
0: now let me tell you this
1: wajja mu kanisa
0: you came to the church
1: ne wajja ne nkola yensi
0: but you came with the earthly mind
1: tosobola kujinyweleramu
0: you cannot
1: tosobola kunywelera mu kanisa
0: you cannot be established
1: ngoli ne nkola yensi
0: when you have the works of the world
1: walokoka
0: you got saved
1: walina akawala mu P5
0: you had a girlfriend in P3
1: naye olumusajja mukuru okyakalowoozaako
0: you're still thinking about that you got married
1: oba wawasa
0: you got married
1: okyali kale akawala ke mwatulanga nako
0: but you're still thinking about the other boy or girl
1: tewachuka
0: you didn't change
1: ekirala
0: The other thing,
1: wajja mu kanisa
0: you came into the church
1: wolele gwanga
0: but you're still revenging
1: tosonywa
0: you don't forgive
1: olwana ntalu
0: you fight battles
1: omegana nono omegana noli
0: you fight with the other one
1: oli mu kanisa okuto situde
0: you're in the church holding
1: ene kanisa tujja kusobola jimiriramu
0: you will never be established in this church
1: if you want what we call a transformation center or a transforming center
0: ngo yagala okuchusibwa
1: this is a transforming what center Hallelujah
0: Amen
1: Here
0: wano
1: bwova wano munsi
0: when you leave the world
1: enkola yensingo jeganye
0: and you denounce the
1: you come here
0: no genda wano
1: ngatomanyi
0: when you don't know
1: chevola bakwisote yatuita ngaba manyi
0: that is why that Christ didn't call us as people who know
1: yatuita
0: he called us
1: okutuyigiriza
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1: Hallelujah
0: Amen
1: Kakati agenda maso nayogera
0: He comes on saying
1: Mu Matayo
0: In Matthew
1: 11:28 Agamba atia
0: What does he say
1: Mujejende mwena bakoze batia
0: Come unto me all you who are heavy laden
1: Naba sitoweleddwa.
0: Heavy laden.
1: Nange nakola ki?
0: I will give you rest.
1: Naba umuza. Kakati ino musite tuumulira yo.
0: Here we don't have rest in the world. No way.
1: Hakukona nawo okola ki?
0: You kick the one who kicks you.
1: Ninawo nomchala kati musumba.
0: I have a pastor.
1: Yava wano mu kanisa.
0: Ne
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0: They planned with the husband to go to disco.
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0: They went to
1: mu disco watu ukeringa banywa mukenge
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1: omonyaba yayebo mu disco
0: you don't know those people who live there
1: ataba vubukanga bajjawo
0: the youth would come
1: muza mwami anywanga nnyo
0: the man could
1: agende okugira bwati ngataba yayebazina namuchala we
0: they
1: atenga ajaye ngumi
0: then he started fighting
1: bakoma wo balwanagana
0: they come back fighting
1: omwito tyoyo
0: how do you call that one
1: that it wagenze kusenyuka
0: we
1: can we went to be
0: there is no rest in the world
1: abantu tobala banyo babera na gamoto kaganene batia bali ne siliba
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1: bali ne misambu eno munsi
0: they have ghosts they have talisman
1: eno munsi teri kuumula tebazikiza
0: there is no rest in the world
1: tosobola kola business eno munsi
0: you cannot do a business in the world
1: natoyina ako chirubali
0: when you don't have a demon
1: josamira
0: that you sacrifice tosobola
1: kuba muchika munseno
0: you cannot be in the world
1: natoyina chokozesa chotakozesa
0: when you don't have anything you
1: what ekokubayo
0: there has to be
1: olaba n'abaana abato abasoma
0: even those students at school
1: bana baffe ku university bakubuuza if you don't have a girlfriend or boyfriend
0: bwoba toyina muwala wa friends ku myaka jo
1: you are mad
0: oli mulalu
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1: oli kafero toyina boyfriend
0: you don't have a
1: boyfriend mu kanisa bagamba batya
0: and in church they say no sex before marriage
1: bagamba batya fornication is a sin
0: obwenzi chibi
1: eno mu kanisa bagamba batya
0: in church they say
1: paka yesu gwe yaleta
0: until jesus brings
1: bagamba batya
0: how do we say
1: that na sister yava mu dwaliro
0: I have a sister
1: nanga musumba results zizino
0: that these are the results
1: bangambi
0: they told me
1: kumyaka jange
0: at my age
1: bwe sizala
0: if I don't give birth
1: mpedde
0: I'm done
1: Namugane yoli mufumbo ntia a.
0: Are you married? No.
1: Mukama ibazi.
0: Praise the Lord.
1: Kati lindira mukama.
0: Now wait unto the Lord.
1: Ali mangezi no tuma zigenda kula.
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1: zigenda
0: muga
1: zikule.
0: Let them grow.
1: Oba bazirongosa bakolechi?
0: If they operate, they operate.
1: Ata ina center akola mu banka.
0: Has money. She
1: works in a
0: bank.
1: One of the money is a big one, big banker.
0: Munene mu bank.
1: 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Akola mu banka.
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0: That is when we are righteous
1: Kubanga before the Lord. Isaiah 5:4.
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0: That in righteousness you shall be established.
1: Alleluia. Naye obutuukirivu.
0: But righteousness.
1: Bukuumibwa buli lunaku.
0: Is kept.
1: Bukolebwa buli lunaku.
0: Is done always.
1: Ate.
0: And.
1: Buvunanyizibwa bwaffe.
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0: You who is holding something.
1: Wekume. 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
1: Laba,
0: it away. I'm coming.
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0: Praise the Lord.
1: Bankole yakalala kamu.
0: Let me do something.
1: Wano tetunaba kwogerawo.
0: Here we've not talked about
1: one.
0: Here.
1: Bible ya Uganda.
0: The Bible says
1: Yokana
0: John
1: 18:15 bikula kawo tulabe. 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
0: The world becomes envious.
1: Ndi wajidukamu.
0: That you let
1: no
0: it out
1: wa Yesu.
0: And you came to Christ.
1: Bobo yagala okukola olutalo.
0: If you want to do a war,
1: ewamwe mukikeri abasamize.
0: In your clan with the
1: sorcerers.
0: If they know that you've gotten saved.
1: Bobo fuka mu seventh agenda.
0: If you're becoming a seventh Adventist, you go.
1: Bobo fuka mu Catholic
0: agenda. If you're becoming a Catholic, you go.
1: Ni bobo wasaze kubo nolokoka.
0: But if you decide to get saved,
1: bobo tandisa olutalo.
0: That is a war.
1: Ne Bible tugambe ensibu yakola ki?
0: But if the world hates you.
1: Mumanyeti ya sokanze.
0: Get to know that it hate me first.
1: Nogenda mukika.
0: You go into your clan.
1: Ne bakuyita musiru.
0: And they call you a fool.
1: Ako musiru ayambala nganze nagorora.
0: Does a fool dress like me?
1: No, simply we are having a different kingdoms. We are operating on a different levels. They cannot understand you.
0: Tu ino wakabaka wanja ulo wetubeera mutibaso akutegeera.
1: Njewaliwo muyanze bana ngamba naye kakati.
0: There is someone who told me now you.
1: Mbuka jango ina bakazi bameka.
0: How many women do you have?
1: tosiriwalanga muvubuka.
0: Don't be a fool like that.
1: Tobeeranga abaana bo mukazi omu.
0: Don't raise children with one woman.
1: Naye akati ono.
0: Now this one.
1: Angamba sisiriwalanga.
0: Telling me not to be a fool.
1: Ati wa Katonda.
0: But with God.
1: Yatonda Adam nani?
0: Only created Adam and Eve.
1: Yesu aba asomesa ku bufumbo.
0: When Jesus is speaking about marriage.
1: Mateo 10 na gamu sajja chavangale kani.
0: That the man will leave his home.
1: Negatene muchala we. Babili ne bafuka atya?
0: Two will become one.
1: Kati atense gambo bobusiru.
0: And the world is saying that is foolishness.
1: Eno government indala.
0: This is a different government.
1: This is a transforming center.
0: Wano we wachusibwa.
1: Mulokole bolemwango okuchusibwa mu kanisa.
0: When you fail to be transformed from church.
1: Okutegeera Katonda.
0: You understanding God.
1: Omanya nti bijja kuba bizibu.
0: You will get to know that things will be hard.
1: University je wajjamu.
0: Here the university that you came
1: nunu ya mukama.
0: Is to teach you the principles of God.
1: Hallelujah.
0: Amen.
1: Era wano.
0: Here.
1: Engule wegendo kusanga.
0: This is where you'll be crowned.
1: Mukama fajja kutikira engule wakola.
0: Our Lord will come and
1: wategira
0: crown you. You
1: okwagala kwani.
0: The will of God.
1: Hallelujah.
0: Amen.
1: Tujja kuogerako wano.
0: We shall talk about here.
1: Tudeyo ko wano.
0: And then we come back again.
1: Ate tutambulirengako na wano.
0: And we also go into
1: kubanga bikorebwa wano.
0: Where things are done here.
1: Biwetaga.
0: That is what you need.
1: Hallelujah.
0: Amen.
1: Biwetaga era customer lo kumanya nti wano wakuchusiza ngo oli wano.
0: After getting to know that you've been changed and you're there.
1: Binebya wano.
0: There, these are the things. You don't need them.
1: Omubiri tegulina chegukola chi.
0: The flesh is not vital.
1: Omoyo yaleta chi.
0: It is the spirit that brings the difference.
1: Wano.
0: Whoever dwell here.
1: Tujja kudamu ndoza. Bana ba Sunday school balinza akantu kano. Ku Sunday twali badde ne board, white board.
0: Sunday we would wish to be with the white board.
1: Amanyi kimanyi tubimanyi bya bulijjo.
0: I know these things are common.
1: Hallelujah.
0: Amen.
1: Ngambira kwenye nti bwatyo mukama bwe yayagala ensi.
0: How the Lord loves the world.
1: N'okuwayo n'awayo omwana we.
0: And he gave in his only son.
1: Buli amukkiriza.
0: Whoever believes.
1: Alemo okubula.
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1: Oh, yes, okay.
0: Do you hearken to that
1: point?
0: Whoever believes.
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0: 10 years.
1: Luko ze.
0: It has done a lot.
1: Mukama feba zibwe.
0: Praise the Lord.
1: Bwe yayagala ensi nokukola kutya.
0: How he loved the world and
1: soka we kubireko mu ngalo mu kirasi tuvuddeyo. 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Thank you very much. Mukama yeba zibwe.
0: Praise the Lord.
1: Mukama yeba zibwe.
0: Praise the Lord.
1: Hallelujah.
0: Amen.
1: So this is what happens.
0: Chino che chibao.
1: Obulamu bonna buzalibwa mukwagala kwa Katonda.
0: All the world is birthed by the will of God.
1: Olugendo nalo tutambula.
0: All the journey that we walk.
1: Lino musingi nga bakuyita kwagala.
0: Has a foundation called love.
1: Tewali kwagala kusinga kuno.
0: There is no love more than this
1: one. Omuntu okuwayo obulamu bwe kulwaki.
0: Someone to give his life for someone.
1: Akati Katonda yawayo obulamu bwe.
0: Now the Lord gave in his life.
1: Jukira olugero mukama Fero yayogera.
0: Remember the story that the Lord told us.
1: Omugagga yalina ennimiro ye.
0: The rich man who had a vineyard. Who had a garden.
1: Na munsemu.
0: In the one world.
1: Naye n'alekayo abasajja abakola mu nnimiro ye.
0: But left men to cultivate in his garden.
1: Naye n'atumanga yaba abakozi.
0: But used to send workers there.
1: Bajeye bibala.
0: To get fruits.
1: Oba bajirabira bulungi.
0: Because they used to look for
1: bana abali munsi ne bakwatibwa obujja.
0: When these ones became jealous.
1: Ne bayisanga bubi abantu bano be yatuma.
0: They started torturing these ones he sent.
1: Naye lwali lumu.
0: But one day.
1: N'agamba naye kantumeyo mutabani wange.
0: Said now, let me see my son. If they see him.
1: Banamuwa respect.
0: They will respect him.
1: Bagambe boss aweleza na mutabani we.
0: Said the boss has sent his son.
1: Katibwe yatuuka yo.
0: When he reached there.
1: Ku Sunday tujja kulusoma lero katuogere.
0: Sunday we shall read it.
1: Bwe yatuuka yo.
0: When he reached there.
1: abayaayo manyi kye baagamba.
0: Do you know what those people said?
1: Ono yagenda okusikira ennimiro eno kati tumufunye.
0: This one is going to inherit this garden. Now
1: we've got him. Ono bwetumukwata ne tumutta kitegeeza tuba tugiwambye.
0: If we kill this ennimiro, one, the garden,
1: ate boss alina omwana ogwo,
0: and the boss has only one son.
1: Obusika tubufunye.
0: So we've got the inheritance.
1: Omwana nga tasonze.
0: So the boy,
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1: Omulaba nga atuuse.
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1: Omanyi kye yakola?
0: Do you know what he did?
1: Ye abagamba atya?
0: What did he tell them?
1: Nti n'alyoka abakwata.
0: He caught them.
1: N'abakasuka mu bunya.
0: And put them in the pit.
1: Obwaka n'akabiriiti.
0: Of fire.
1: Okuluma obujije mirembe jonna.
0: To be in pain for all their lives.
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0: If they had got to know what their Lord or Master had loved, they would have done the expected.
1: Nete bakimanya.
0: But they didn't know.
1: Hallelujah.
0: Amen.
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0: When we are talking about the words of the kingdom, ladies and gentlemen,
1: tugira ku kuteekateekebwa.
0: We are talking about preparation.
1: What are we here for?
0: Kichechi tulese wano.
1: Bwe nkambuze wana nagenda okumala emyaka 12.
0: Who is going to spend 120 years here?
1: Nzi nekyenda bwe njituukako saagala kweyongerayo.
0: Me, I don't want to exceed 90 years.
1: Niwe bampadde kinana mugamba weebale.
0: Even if he gives me 80, I'll say thank you so much.
1: Waliwo abalongo be naziika bannaku ezi.
0: There are some people that I buried for
1: 2 days. Mpita musumba
0: jangu
1: ziika abalongo bano ne ngaba n'enjiri ngenda kubuulira eriwa.
0: Now which gospel am I going to preach?
1: Ne ndyoka mbeera ku ntaana.
0: And then I went to the graveyard.
1: Ne mbagamba nti bano mbalaba.
0: Now you see these ones?
1: Kyaba wandiikibwako balina kubeera nnaku bbiri.
0: It is written upon them that they're supposed to spend 2 days.
1: Era bazeere yabayita.
0: They've gone to whom?
1: Ne mbagamba kati mwe abaliwo.
0: Now you who live.
1: Emyaka gy'olina gyonna gy'ejo gyaki.
0: Now the years that you have are for what?
1: Ajifunira muwa.
0: How does he gain from those years?
1: Hallelujah.
0: Amen.
1: Njagala kubuza kibuzo lwaleero.
0: I want to ask a question today.
1: Foundation of truth.
0: Omusinjo gwa
1: mazima. Mukama atuwadde emyaka 10 mu kifo kino.
0: God has given us 10 years in this place.
1: Ejaki.
0: For what?
1: Ya kulwanagana.
0: For battles.
1: Ya kuyomba.
0: For quarrels.
1: Ya kusika muguwa.
0: For pulling rocks.
1: Ya kumusinza.
0: All for worship.
1: Kubanga fetwali tantwaga manti mukama.
0: Because we say the Lord,
1: eno,
0: this house,
1: naba najiberanga mbona,
0: and the ones that dwell in this house,
1: naba lidao,
0: even those that will come,
1: bana sinza ngani,
0: they will worship your holy name.
1: Mulinya ya mukama fani.
0: In Jesus' name.
1: Katutandisa olugendo lwa myaka 10 nga lwakusinza lwakuweereza Katonda.
0: So we've started another journey of worship of ministry to the another level.
1: Tutandika na mwaka guno twagutandise.
0: We've already started with this year.
1: Hallelujah.
0: Amen.
1: Tutandise nga abaIsiraeli.
0: We've started like the Israel.
1: Omwaka gwe gutandika mu gwakusatu.
0: Because their year begins in March.
1: Gwakusatu babire mu mekawo. 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
0: But our year has begun.
1: Yesu analyoka bagamba naye nze n'ennyumba yange tunaakolanga
0: tutya. And then Joshua said that me with my house we shall always
1: serve the Lord. Hallelujah. Basebo ne banyabo.
0: Ladies and gentlemen.
1: Olugendo lwaffe olw'okunywezebwa.
0: Our journey of establishment.
1: Tutandise na kwagala kwa Katonda.
0: Has begun with the love of God.
1: Tutandise na kisa.
0: He has begun with grace.
1: Abefeso 2 onyirwa mukaga.
0: Ephesians 2:6.
1: Lwe luchogerere ekigambo ekyo paka ku lwa 11.
0: Up to 11.
1: By grace we have been saved.
0: Oretsa twalokolebwa.
1: So that no one can boast.
0: Waleme kubeerawo yenyumiriza.
1: No one can boast.
0: Waleme kubeerawo yenyumiriza.
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0: We shall start from there next week.
1: Mulinya lya Mukama ffe Yesu.
0: In Jesus' name.
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0: You have spent 10, 20, 30 years in salvation.
1: Enjiri gye mbulidde oyinza okuba biwandiikibwa byonna wabirabako.
0: Maybe you've ever seen all the gospel that I've preached and the scriptures.
1: Nefunamu ekikwongerayo.
0: But get something that takes you
1: further. Webuze we ntuuse ndiwa.
0: And also ask yourself, how much do I
1: know?
0: Where am I going?
1: Era kiki kyanjagaza.
0: And what does he need from
1: me? Lwaki yandeeta wano?
0: Why did he bring me here?
1: Ogenda kufuna ekyokuddamu.
0: You will get an answer.
1: Yimusa omukono gamba, ayi Yesu.
0: Raise your hand and say,
1: ayi Yesu.
0: Ayi Yesu.
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0: seven. 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
1: neka cake kamu.
0: And a cake.
1: Twebaza Katonda.
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1: Hallelujah.
0: Amen.
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1: he
0: has. It has been a long journey.
1: Mukama yebazibwe.
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0: But they all perish.
1: Naye twebaza Katonda.
0: But we thank the Lord.
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1: Hallelujah.
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0: And I also had a journey.
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2: 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And he is still healing.
3: Era akyawonya.
2: Anybody.
3: Buli muntu yenna.
2: That is oppressed by the devil.
3: Ayiganyizibwa Satan.
2: You know the devil does not need invitation.
3: Omanyi Satan teyeetaaga kuyitibwa.
2: The Bible says the thief cometh to kill and to destroy.
3: Bible egamba nti omubbi ajja okubba okutta n'okusikiriza.
2: When the thief is coming to you,
3: Setani wabanga wakujja gy'oli,
2: he doesn't need appointment.
3: Teyeetaaga kumuwa appointment.
2: He just bangs in.
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2: Actually, as a matter of fact, when thieves are coming, even if he has a gun, once he realizes that you have seen him, they normally run away.
3: Kino kye kituufu, kavuna akitegeera nti omulabye.
2: They run.
3: Adduka buddusi n'agenda.
2: But the Son of Man,
3: naye omwana w'omuntu,
2: in order to operate in your life,
3: okusobola okukolera mu bulamu bwo,
2: he knocks.
3: Akonkona.
2: The Bible talks about it in Revelation chapter, is it 3:20? It says he knocks on the door.
3: Mukubikira Bible egamba nti ndi ku mutima gw'onkonkona.
2: Whoever hears my voice,
3: buli awulira eddoboozi lyange,
2: and opens for me,
3: nanzigulira,
2: I'll come in,
3: nja kuyingira.
2: And when I come in,
3: era kavuna mala okuyingira,
2: we shall dine with him.
3: Tujja kulira wamu naye.
2: Hallelujah.
3: Hallelujah.
2: What you have today,
3: choyino lwalero,
2: is to say yes to Jesus.
3: Kwe kugamba iwe wawo Yesu.

0: It takes you straight to the dining. You eat with him. You eat with him. And you can never eat with the King of Kings. And you eat what is not present to you. You are about to eat the life of God. You are about to eat the grace of the Lord. You are about to dine in the favor of God. Why? Because he loved you. The Bible says in the book of Romans chapter 5 and verses number
1: 8.
0: Can we read there? Can we read there? I have not yet started my message. Yes. But God demonstrated his own love towards us. That while we were still sinners, Christ died for us.
2: Verses 9.
0: Much more than having now... Having been justified by his blood, we shall be saved from the wrath through him.
2: 10.
0: For if when we were enemies, we were reconciled to God through the death of his son. Much more having been reconciled, we shall be saved by his life.
2: 11.
0: Not only that, but we also rejoice in God through our Lord Jesus Christ, through whom we have now received the reconciliation. Praise the Lord.
1: Yebaziwe mukama.
0: Praise the Lord.
1: Yebaziwe mukama.
0: The Bible is telling us here.
1: Bible yetu gamba wano.
0: It was a demonstration.
1: Kwari kwolesa.
0: It was a demonstration.
1: Kuno kwari kwolesa.
0: Not a demonstration of power.
1: Sikwolesa manyi.
0: Not a demonstration of wealth.
1: Sikwolesa bugaga.
0: Not a demonstration of size.
1: Sikwolesa size yo.
0: It was not a demonstration of figure.
1: Sikwolesa kafiga yo. Kafiga kako.
0: Miss Uganda.
1: Ba Miss Uganda. Ngeri jiba chikola mu.
0: Praise the Lord.
1: Praise be to the Lord.
0: It was not a demonstration of weapons.
1: Because
0: these days nations demonstrate weapons. To show their strength. So they demonstrate. They demonstrate the strength of their power by blasting all those nuclear kind of weapons. They blast them to tell America.
1: America,
0: what are you talking about?
1: America, chichotu gamba.
0: We have the power also.
1: Nafe tuina amani.
0: We have the nuclear plants also.
1: Nafe zinyukiria tuzirina.
0: So here,
1: kakano wano,
0: it was not a demonstration of power. It was a demonstration of God's love. So the Bible has told us here, God demonstrated his own love. His own love towards us. That while we were still sinners, Christ died for us. So for Christ to die for us,
1: Kristo kubera nga asobola kutufirira,
0: it was a demonstration of God's love.
1: Kwali kwolesa kwa kwagala kwa Katonda
0: wa fe. Because as a matter of fact,
1: kubanga kino kye kitufu,
0: we were sinners.
1: Twali bononyi.
0: We were stuck.
1: Twali twakwatibwa.
0: We were doomed.
1: Twali tuli buziba ddala mu kibi.
0: In our sins.
1: Mu bibi.
0: We had no redeemer.
1: Era twali twaina mununuzi.
0: We had no savior.
1: Tetwaina mulokozi.
0: And according to the scripture,
1: okusenzira ku kyawandiikwa kisomye,
0: the Bible says, according to the scriptures,
1: Bible egamba ku byawandiikibwa,
0: the Bible had already said it.
1: Bible yali yakyogera dda,
0: that every soul that sinneth,
1: nti buli mmeeme yonna eyonoona,
0: every soul that sinneth,
1: buli mmeeme yonna eyonoona,
0: shall die.
1: Ejja kufa.
0: And when we continue to read the scriptures, we come to know that for all had sinned and had fallen short of God's glory. All of us, we had committed sin. And actually, our sin was known by the reason of our actions. Our sin was in the blood. It was in the blood. Our blood. Our bloodline. Was already contaminated.
1: Already lwayo nonebwa dda.
0: That's why the doctors are still fighting.
1: Yes, rachabasawo bacha arwana.
0: They're trying to do whatsoever they want to, they can do.
1: Bageza kokola chono chabasawo kokola.
0: To fight HIV.
1: Okulwanyisa kauka ka mukenenya.
0: Because it contaminates the blood.
1: Kubanga kono na omusayi.
0: And the Bible says life is in the blood.
1: Hate Bible yetu gamba nti obulamu buli mu musayi.
0: Life is in the blood.
1: Obulamu buli mu musayi.
0: When I get a gun,
1: kavunafu ne mundu,
0: and I shoot you,
1: ne besas,
0: you don't die because of the blade.
1: Tofa ruansonga nti kukubye ile sasi.
0: You die
1: ofa
0: because you have
1: you have poured the blood and the system of your blood has been attacked. The more you lose the blood, the more that you lose life.
0: Praise the Lord. If I just get a leather bread and I cut this young boy,
1: singafune jirita nenzija nensala omwana ono,
0: and I cut the vein,
1: nemusala omusuwa.
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1: bwensala omusuwa ogo,
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1: natandika okufulumya omusayi.
0: If it doesn't get immediate help,
1: bwabanga tayambiddwa mu bwangu,
0: just in 4 to 5 minutes,
1: mudakika ana mutano zoka,
0: he will kick the bucket,
1: abakaputi.
0: Blood.
1: Musai.
0: Somebody say blood.
1: Wabe wagambo musai.
0: So our blood was already contaminated.
1: O musai gwafe. Gwari gwayo noni bwada.
0: It was contaminated by sin.
1: Gwari gwayo noni bwada ne chibi.
0: You go and read the book of Romans chapter 6. Okay, let's read there. I want to show you exactly.
1: Njagalo kula gira dala.
0: Let me show it to you. Separado Coradi. Romans chapter 5 and verses number 12.
1: Abalumi tano kuminabidi.
0: The Bible says,
1: Bible yegamba.
0: Therefore,
1: kakano,
0: just as through one man is sin.
1: Okuita mukono na komuntu omu.
0: Let me say it again. Therefore,
1: kakano,
0: just as through one man sin entered the world, and death through his sin, and thus death spread to all men, because all sinned.
1: Kubanga bonna bayonona.
0: It was through one man.
1: Chali kuita muntu omu.
0: The Bible said, therefore,
1: kakano,
0: just as through one man sin entered the world,
1: ngo okonona ko muntu omu ekibi kyayingira ensi,
0: and death
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1: which man
0: muntu ki
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0: okuyita mu kibi kya Adam
1: through the sin of Adam
0: okuyita mu kibi Adam kyakola
1: sin entered the world
0: ekibi kyayingira ensi
1: and because of this sin
0: olw'ensonga y'ekibi kino
1: death
0: okufa
1: reigned over
0: nekutandika okufuga
1: so by the time you were born
0: olunaku lwe walinga ozaalibwa
1: you were born in sin
0: wazaalibwa mu kibi
1: and death was reigning over you
0: era okufa nga kukufuga
1: You were a slave to sin.
0: Oli muddu wa kibi.
1: You were a slave to sin.
0: Wali muddu wa kibi.
1: And you had nobody to get you out of sin.
0: Era te waina muntu yena kununulo kuva mu kibi.
1: It's not because of what you did.
0: Si songa kruachi chiche wakola.
1: Because of the blood.
0: Ne songa iri ku musayi.
1: Blood.
0: Omusayi.
1: The blood of Adam.
0: Omusayi gwa Adam.
1: Remember, we are the descendants of Adam.
0: Jukira tuli bagoberezi ba Adam. Bazukuru ba Adam.
1: Verses number 40. Nevertheless.
0: Kuminanya.
1: Okay. 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
0: Kuminatano.
1: But the free gift. Is not like the offense. For it was by one man's offense. Many died.
0: Abangi ne bafa.
2: Kwali musango gwa Adamu. Fenane tuchambala. Kwali musango gwa Adamu.
0: Praise be to the Lord.
1: Much more the grace of God
0: era ekisa kya Katonda
1: and a gift by the grace
0: n'ekirabo orekisa
1: by one man
0: okw'omuntu omu
1: Jesus Christ
0: Yesu Kristu
1: abounded
0: kweyongera
1: bireko bongalo.
0: Come on, let us bless the Lord for that.
1: For if by one man's offense death reigned through that one.
0: Okay.
1: Much more those who receive abundance of grace.
0: Era nabo abafuna okusasirwa okungi
1: the gift of righteousness
0: olw'ekirabo eky'obutuukirivu
1: will reign in life through the one Jesus Christ
0: bajja kufuga mu bulamu okuyita muntu omu ye Yesu Kristo
1: therefore
0: kakano
1: as though one man's offense judgment came to all men
0: okubanga okolonako omuntu omu omusango gwajja eri abantu
1: resulting in condemnation
0: nga kuva mu kusalibwa omusango
1: even so through one man's righteous act
0: era kaakano n'okuyita mu butuukirivu bw'omuntu omu
1: the free gift came to all men
0: ekirabo ekituweebwa kyajja eri abantu bonna
1: resulting in justification of life
0: nga kiva mu kuweebwa obulamu
1: Number 19. For as by one man's disobedience, many were made sinners. And also, by one man's obedience, and also, by one man's obedience, many will be made right. Somebody give the Lord a hand. So it was like this. By one man is disobedience. You were made a sinner. Actually, for you to be a sinner, it was not

0: That means even the baby who is born today, she's born a sinner. Why? By one man is disobedience. By the contaminated blood of
1: Adam.
0: In the disobedience, it was told to him that of all the trees in the garden, you can eat as much as you can, as according to your appetite. You are fit to eat. But the tree that is in the middle of the garden, the tree in the middle of the garden, it is the tree of knowledge, separating good from evil. Don't touch. Don't eat. Don't look at it. So that was the instruction. And somebody may say, why? Because God wanted to prove. He wanted man to make a choice. Because God created man with what they call self-will. In you,
1: Mugwe,
0: you have a treasure called self-will. You choose to do what is right and you choose to do what is wrong.
1: Osala okole chirungi obola ono osala okole chibi.
0: So God wanted man
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0: to make a choice
1: okukola okusalawo.
0: Either to listen to his voice or to listen to the voice of the enemy. God never wanted man to be in the garden. That man should be in the garden like a robot. Programmed. Like a
1: robot.
0: He gave man what they call self-will. I need to listen very carefully. So the devil came in the garden and found the woman. I don't know what she was doing. Oh, she was gazing at the tree.
1: Oba yali atunulira muti.
0: Gazing at the fruit.
1: Nga atunulira ekibala.
0: And he told the woman.
1: Nagamba omukyalo ono.
0: He told the woman.
1: Nagamba omukazi ono.
0: Did really God say you should not eat of the tree?
1: Dala kitufu mukama yakyogera nti temulyanga ku muti guno.
0: Did really not? Did he really say?
1: Dala kitufu yakyogera.
0: He was trying to create doubt. Did God say you should not eat of this tree? And the woman answered.

0: sacou.
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0: Gwe muti gwe gumu ne satani gwachi akozesa paka kati.
1: And the devil said,
0: era satani na agamba,
1: he's a confuser.
0: Oh, yaliwo kutabula.
1: He just confused.
0: Atabula butabuzi.
1: He said,
0: naye agamba.
1: The devil said,
0: satani na agamba.
1: I'm just paraphrasing because you know the scriptures.
0: Ebyawandikwa mu movie mani ngezaako bifunza funza.
1: And the devil said,
0: era satani na agamba,
1: God knows.
0: Katonda akimanyi.
1: When you eat of this tree,
0: kavuna munalya ku muti guno,
1: you shall be like him.
0: Mugenda kubeera nga ye.
1: To know good and evil.
0: Okumanya okirungi n'ekibi.
1: He was confusing.
0: Ngageza kukubuza abuza.
1: Because when you read Genesis chapter 1,
0: kubanga kavuno somo oluberebere sule soka,
1: verses number 26,
0: olunyiriri olwabiri mu mukaga,
1: even before Adam was created,
0: nga Adam tanabana kutondebwa,
1: I want you to mark these words.
0: Njaga ebigambo bino obiteke kesira.
1: God told, said to himself,
0: Katonda ne yegamba,
1: let us create man,
0: katutondo omuntu.
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1: and God said, let us create man in our own image,
2: mu kifaananyi kyaffe,
1: according to our likeness,
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1: and let have dominion,
2: n'ebibuuka waggulu.
1: You can stop there.
0: Osobola okwekomera awo.
1: God had already created man.
0: Katonda yali yatonda do muntu.
1: In his image.
0: Mukifaananyi kye.
1: Man was already like God.
0: Omuntu yali afaanana nga Katonda.
1: In his image.
0: Mukifaananyi kye.
1: In his likeness.
0: Mukufaanana
1: nga. Man was already in the image of God. He was like God.
0: Yali nga Katonda.
1: Now the devil comes.
0: Kakano sitani ajja.
1: It twists the word.
0: Nagezako okugezako kudieka dieke chigamo.
1: God knows when you eat of the tree,
0: Katonda chimanye kavunolya ku muti,
1: you shall be like him.
0: Ogenda kubeeranga ye.
1: Ignorance of the scripture.
0: Okubulu okumanya kubya wandikibwa.
1: Even today.
0: No nakurolwa lero.
1: The devil tries.
0: Era satani agezako
1: to hide the people,
0: okukweka abantu,
1: the truth,
0: amazima.
1: The truth is already written in the scriptures,
0: amazima tugalina mu byawandikibwa,
1: but we don't take time to read,
0: nete tutwala budde kusoma,
1: we don't take time to study,
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0: tetuina budde bwa kigambo.
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0: akasera kona,
1: any day,
0: oruna kurona,
1: the devil may come to you and
0: satani asobola kujja gyoli nasobola okudyeka dyeka.
1: Praise the Lord.
0: Yebazibwe mukama.
1: Praise the Lord.
0: Praise be to the Lord.
1: Omuntu already yali mukifaananyi kya Katonda.
0: Already man was created in the image of God.
1: Satani wajja namugamba,
0: the devil came and told man, once eat of this forbidden
1: so
0: fruit, you will be like God.
1: By his choice, he made a decision to listen to the words of the devil than listening to the word of God. Even today,
0: no na kurorwa lero,
1: it is
0: chechimu,
1: it is
0: chisgede chechimu,
1: you choose
0: osalawo
1: either to obey
0: oboria okugonda
1: and follow
0: no goberera,
1: it is by your choice
0: chiri mukusalawo ko.
1: So flew Adam is sin,
0: okuita mukono na muchibicha Adam,
1: all of us
0: fena,
1: sin entered our blood. But we thank God for the blood of Jesus. We thank God for his blood. When he shedded the blood, he dealt with the power of sin.
0: lumbagana amanyi gechimu.
1: Once and forever. Now it is up to you to accept the gift of God.
0: Okukirize kirabo kya Katonda.
1: To accept the gift of God.
0: Okukirize kirabo kya Katonda.
1: To receive the gift of God.
0: Okwefunira kirabo kya Katonda.
1: What is the gift of God?
0: Ekirabo kya Katonda kye kiriwa.
1: The gift of God is Jesus Christ.
0: Ekirabo kya Katonda ye Yesu Kristo.

0: we needed a blood
1: that
0: had no condemnation. And when Jesus shed that blood, when we believe, when we believe, we receive that gift. It is your choice to believe. The blood of Jesus can never work on you until when you believe. Praise the Lord. Praise the Lord. So on the cross, he demonstrated his ultimate act of love. In that he compelled, his love was compelling him to lay down his life for you and me. We now live because he died, and he died in our place. Without the cross, there is no salvation, because there is no redemption. Our redemption is in the death of Christ, when he paid the price. So these are the implications of the cross, the results of the cross, the result of the price he paid. Number one, the forgiveness of sin. Colossians chapter 2 and verses 13.
1: Abakolisayo 2:13.
0: Duka yosomema.
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0: Yes.
2: Namwe bwe mwalinga mufudde mu byonono byammwe.
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1: era kakano mu Kristo,
0: we have the forgiveness of sin.
1: Tuina okusonyiwa kwebibi.
0: Without the forgiveness of sin,
1: owatali kusonyiwa kwebibi,
0: there is no redemption.
1: Tewali kununulibwa.
0: There is no salvation.
1: Tewali bulokozi.
0: It is only in Christ,
1: chirichoka mu Kristo,
0: that we are forgiven.
1: Tusonyiwa.
0: So what you have to do,
1: chiche tuina okubanga tukola,
0: to stay in Christ,
1: kusigalanga tuli mu Kristo,
0: to live in Christ,
1: okubelanga tuli mu Kristo,
0: to walk in Christ,
1: okutambula
0: to give our lives to Christ, to surrender our lives to Christ, because in
1: Christ
0: there is forgiveness of sin. And without righteousness, nobody can see God. The wages of sin is death. So, my dear brothers and sisters, as we think about the death of Christ, I want you to deal with every sin and take the sin to Christ. His blood. is sufficient
1: gumala
0: to carry away that sin.
1: Okujawe chibiecho.
0: Some of you say,
1: abamu kumemo ogenda
0: nemugamba. You know, I have a weakness. A weakness of talking.
1: Obunafu okwogera yogera.
0: We are talkative.
1: Twogera yogera nnyo.
0: Even my father is so talkative.
1: Era
0: even my grandfather was talkative.
1: Era ne jaja wange yali ayogera yogera nnyo.
0: We have a weakness.
1: Tuyina obunafu.
0: You know, I have a weakness.
1: Omanyini no obunafu.
0: Sometimes I find myself speaking lies.
1: Ebisere bimu nezula njogedde bulimba.
0: You call it a weakness.
1: Obuyita bunafu.
0: That's why sometimes they call you on phone. Where are you?
1: Yesu koracho bakubira ngo likusimo lirudwa.
0: You are still in the bathroom.
1: Oli muchinabiro naba.
0: And you say, I am in Wandegeya on the border.
1: Indi Wandegeya ndi ku boda boda.
0: Or sometimes you say, ebe bisere
1: bimuno ogamba.
0: In 5 minutes.
1: Muda chika tano.
0: I'm going to be there.
1: Ngenda kubanko tuseko.
0: In 4 minutes.
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0: Going to be there.
1: Ngenda kubanko tuseko.
0: You take 1 hour.
1: No twali sawa namba.
0: You are a liar.
1: Oli mulimba.
0: You call it a weakness.
1: Obuyita bunafu.
0: But the wages of sin is death.
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1: Chino che chitufu si bunafu.
0: It is a dog.
1: Ogo uyo setani.
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1: Uyo setani akuwalula.
0: Destruction.
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0: Anger.
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0: envious,
1: 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Don't bring to me a man. Once I become angry, I can abuse him. When I become distressed, don't tell me about my mom. I can abuse him. When I become distressed, you call it your weakness.
0: But our God is pure.
1: Ne katonda wa femulongof.
0: The good news I have.
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0: Every sin.
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0: Every sin was already dealt with.
1: Buli chibi chona ba amala. Yesu ya mala do chikuwa saganya.
0: On the cross.
1: Kumusalaba.
0: Carry that sin on the cross.
1: Ekibyecho kisitulo kitwale ku musalaba.
0: Carry that weakness on the cross.
1: Obunafu obutwale ku musalaba.
0: Carry that weakness on the cross.
1: Obunafu obutwale ku musalaba.
0: The cross.
1: Omusalaba.
0: Has the power.
1: Kulina amanyi.
0: To redeem us.
1: Okutununula.
0: From every weakness.
1: Okuva mu bunafu bonna.
0: No, pastor.
1: Omanyi musumba.
0: My weakness.
1: Obunafu bwange.
0: When I see a girl.
1: Bwendaba ku mwana w'obuwala.
0: My weakness.
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0: When I see a boy.
1: Bwendaba omulenzi.
0: I feel like I have no air.
1: Mpuliranga atakyalina mukka.
0: I feel like melting.
1: Mpuliranga asanuka.
0: Yes, I'm born again.
1: Chitufu nalokoka.
0: I love Jesus.
1: Kristo mwagala nnyo.
0: I want to see a girl.
1: Nebwe ndabo muhala.
0: I feel I want to follow her.
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0: Kabani kundongo. I feel like it is a magnet the girl is pulling me.
1: Mpuliranga muwalo yali mukunsika.
0: Praise the Lord.
1: Yebasi mukama.
0: There is still more grace.
1: Wachali wechisa.
0: On the cross.
1: Kumusalaba.
0: I want to finish like this.
1: Njagala malirize bwente.
0: Jesus dealt with your sin.
1: Yesu ekibicho yakijjawo da.
0: It is by your faith in him.
1: Kana okukiriza komu ye.
0: Carry that so-called weakness.
1: Obunafu obwo bukwata obusitule.
0: And take it on the cross.
1: Obutwale kumusalaba.
0: Tekina okudi yakayimba. Yakayimba. To the cross, take now.
1: Chitwale kati.
0: To the cross.
1: Kumusalaba.
0: I'm
1: Amen.
0: So number two.
1: Echokubiri.
0: Who are reconciled on the cross.
1: Kakano twa tabaganyizibwa.
0: Who are reconciled on the cross.
1: Those are
0: the
1: results
0: of the cross. Who are separated by sin.
1: Sin
0: had separated us from God. On the cross. He reconciled

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0: chikufula okubeera omulabe
1: to God
0: eri Katonda.
1: You'd rather become an enemy of this president of Northern Korea.
0: Chisinga koko kubera omulabe wa president wa Northern Korea.
1: Than being the enemy of God.
0: Okubera omulabe wa Katonda.
1: Number 3.
0: Ekyokusatu.
1: We receive the freedom from the powers of sin.
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1: From the powers of sin.
0: Mumanyi ge chibi.
1: Romans 8:2.
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1: Number 4.
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1: Victory over Satan.
0: Obuwanguzi okuveri Satani.
1: 2 Corinthians chapter 2 verses 14.
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1: Healing.
0: Okuonyezebwa.
1: We received our healing.
0: Twafuna okuonyezebwa kwaffe.
1: Isaiah 53 verses 5.
0: Isaiah 53.
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1: 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Let's read that one again.
0: Isaiah 53.
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2: Era emiggo gye gye gituwonya.
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1: Buli we bamukubanga.
0: Every time they stripped him.
1: Ngofuna okuwonyezebwa.
0: You received your healing.
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0: Every time they stripped him.
1: Ngofuna okuwonyezebwa.
0: You received your healing.
1: Olw'emiggo gye.
0: By his stripes.
1: Tuwonyezebwa.
0: We are healed.
1: You are going to be healed.
0: Ogenda kuwonyezebwa.
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1: 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As long as you believe.
0: Kavunokkiriza.
1: That he paid it all.
0: Nti yakyasula omutango gwonna.
1: By his stripes.
0: Olw'emiggo gye.
1: You are healed already.
0: Wawonyezebwa da.
1: I want you to believe.
0: Tegero kirize.
1: For God for your healing.
0: Okirize Katonda eri okuwonyezebwa ako.
1: In Christ.
0: Mu Kristo.
1: We receive our healing.
0: Twafuna okuwonyezebwa ako.
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0: We received our healing.
1: Oba okuba engalo zikube.
0: If you are clapping, you clap. I cannot forget one time I told you. Thieves came to our house. They stripped us because I was the man. They bound my hands. And they were paralyzed. At the end, they came and roused me. But my hand was sodden. They tied me so tightly. Even the blood couldn't. Praise be to the Lord. I reached the moment when I went to the church, I could clap and I couldn't feel myself. My hand was drying up. I raised my hand that had
1: died,
0: and I said unto Jesus, I believe. What happened? You saw it and everything. You saw each and everything. But forgive of
1: thieves.
0: I condemned them for a while. What will they be seeing? But when I sorted myself in the word of God, I said, Lord, may you forgive them. Forgive them. They took away all our things, but I still have life. Say, Lord, by your stripes, the one that heals me, I receive my healing. After I had made that prayer, I told him like this. They normally tell you to clap when you do not want. The time that we get problem on your hands, you could like to clap, but you couldn't. I said, Lord, may you heal my hands that I can clap for you. I said, Lord, Father, I miss your praise because I cannot clap my hands. If I told you have your hands, you come and clap for Jesus. Clap for Jesus. By the fact of the cross, come and look and clap for Jesus.
1: Amen.
0: Amen. After I had made such a prayer, just believe God that He has already started. I slept very well. Late at 3, I dreamt a dream. A man came with white tunics. There were two men. They told me that follow us. I followed them. It was a dream. We went up to the Garden City. The speech of realm is always fast in the dream. We went to the last floor. We found there a hospital. Have you ever seen a very clean hospital? Leave alone these international hospitals. I don't talk about Chiludu. I talk about that hospital. I cannot even explain. When we reached to that hospital, we found a doctor putting on white garments. I was put on a bed. He told me Henry even knew my name.
1: Okay.
0: He said, okay. He touched my hand.
1: It's okay.
0: He told me, now it's okay.
1: You can go.
0: Osobolo kugenda. By the time that I raised up, the pain was no more. I have prayed for you. You having a certain kind of pain, believe the cross. By his stripes, by the time you shall live
1: with us,
0: that pain that you came around with, it will be no more.
1: On the cross,
0: He made available grace. He made available His love.
1: On the cross, He made available reconciliation. On the cross, He took our infirmity. On the cross, He substituted our poverty for His riches. On the cross, He took our shame. We receive His glory. On the cross, He was humiliated so that we can be exalted. On the cross, He was rejected.
3: so that you can be accepted. I am talking about somebody. You have been rejected. You have been rejected all around. I have good news for you. On the cross, your rejection is being taken away for you to receive his acceptance. Hallelujah.
1: I cannot exhaust the cross. It is the power of God for salvation to whosoever believes. Your work is to believe. I want you to stand up on your feet. In the name of Jesus. If you came with every kind of sickness, every kind of trouble, touch that place where you feel the pain. Believe in a minute, in a second. You receive your healing now. Let us raise our hands. Touch where the pain is. If you have no pain in your heart, pray for those people who are troubling. Father, in the name of Jesus, by faith, I am commanding, let there be healing. For we have already received.
4: About the grace that I was yet to preach, but I felt a change in me, and I cannot hold on to. Hallelujah.
5: Amen.
4: I'm going to preach a very simple message this morning. Very simple message. I believe we are all going to be blessed. Hallelujah.
5: Amen.
4: Hallelujah.
5: Amen.
4: Let's go to the book of Joshua.
5: Katugene mu kitabo cha Yoshua.
4: The book of Joshua.
5: Kitabo cha Yoshua.
4: We all know one thing.
5: Fena tumanye chintu chimu.
4: That Joshua was a servant of Moses.
5: Nti Yoshua yali muweleza wa Musa.
4: Very close.
5: Nga wakulusegere nyo.
4: And the Bible says,
5: Bible yegamba,
4: each time Joshua, Moses went to the mountain to meet God.
5: Tuli kasera Musa we yagenda nga kulusozo sinka na Katonda.
4: Joshua camped in the tent.
5: Ne Yoshua yagenda nga mu.
4: He was always in the tent,
5: waiting
4: for his master to return. Hallelujah.
5: Amen.
4: And this explains the reason why the Lord chose Joshua to be the successor of Moses.
5: Mukama yalonda Yoshua kubera omusika wa Musa.
4: Hallelujah.
5: Amen.
4: Okay, Joshua chapter number 1.
5: Yoshua esule soka.
4: Verse 1.
5: Olunyo soka.
4: Now after the death of Moses, the servant of the Lord, it came to pass that the Lord spoke unto Joshua,
5: nti mukama nagamba Yoshua,
4: son of Nun,
5: omwana wa Nuni,
4: Moses' minister,
5: omuweleza wa Musa,
4: saying, Moses, my servant, is dead.
5: Ngayogera nti omuweleza wange Musa afudde.
4: Now therefore,
5: kale kakano,
4: arise and go,
5: golokoka osomoke,
4: over this Jordan,
5: omugga guno Yordani,
4: you and all the people,
5: gwenaba ntu bonna,
4: and to the land which I will give to them,
5: muyingire mu nsi gye mba wa bo,
4: even to the children of Israel,
5: enabaana ba Isirayiri.
4: Let us pray. Heavenly Father, we thank you for this message. We know that you're here for us. And we believe that you have a great work that you want to do in us. That's why we call upon your spirit to lead us and teach us so that our eyes will open and our ears will open to hear the direction of the Holy Spirit. We welcome you and we give you everything that we have. In Jesus' mighty name. Amen.
5: Amen.
4: Hallelujah.
5: Amen.
4: Hallelujah.
5: Amen.
4: So before I preach, let me talk to us about this text. God appears to Joshua. Why? Because Moses had died. When we talk about Moses, we simply reflect on the law and the covenant God made with the children of Israel. Moses was born in a state when God had already heard the cry of the children of Israel. So Moses' upbringing was preparation for the great work that God had to do in Israel. Because there were people crying, and there was a covenant God had already made with Abraham.
5: So
4: God could not forget the children of Israel. So Moses' birth was symbolic that something was yet to be done in the land for the children of God to be taken out of slavery. Tell your neighbor he was born for a mission. Moses' birth came at a time when all the children, the male children, were being killed. But his rescuing process was symbolic that something was yet to come out of him. He did not grow like a mere child, a Hebrew child. Though he was born of a Hebrew child, a Hebrew woman. But he was brought up in a palace. Hallelujah.
5: Amen. Praise the Lord. Praise the Lord.
4: And it happened that even before he was brought up, the daughter of Pharaoh needed someone to take care of the same child. But this is what happened. They again went and looked for the mother of Moses himself, and to come and prepare and nurture this baby. God's hand was upon this boy. Hallelujah.
5: Amen.
4: Remember Jukira, the way he was rescued. The mother got the idea with the father.
5: Mama yafune chilo wuzo ne tata.
4: That instead of our boy being killed before us, because it was a decree from Pharaoh. Because the sons of the Hebrew had grown and they had multiplied in number. So they feared because they could take over the land of Egypt. And what Pharaoh said, go and kill every newborn or every young Hebrew boy. You see, by killing the male child, they are reducing the multiplication or the population of
5: Israel.
4: Hallelujah.
5: Amen.
4: Every time you kill a male, you are reducing multiplication. Because before God, every male represented multiplication. It represented a seed. So killing the male child was very symbolic that he was killing a generation. But God could not allow a generation of Israel to be killed. The same thing that Herod did when he
5: Herod
4: knew that the king was born in his land. Remember the
6: Israel was under captivity. And the Roman Empire was ruling all over Israel. By the time Jesus was born, Israel was not in control over their land. Jerusalem, Samaria, and Judah, all over the land that was surrounded there, they were under the Roman Empire. So the people called the Herodes Baherodi.
5: Bebali
6: bafugebi amatuale gabachi.
5: They were ruling over
6: Roma.
5: The Roman Empire.
6: Hallelujah.
5: Amen.
6: So Jesus was born at a time
5: Yesu yazaliwa mchisera
6: when Roman Empire was ruling over Israel.
5: Ngabarumi bebafuga abaisraeli.
6: So when Herod heard that the king was born,
5: Herode bwe yawulira kabaka
6: azalidwa, he said, I'm going to kill every young boy. But still God could not permit that. The same thing that happened with Moses. The same thing happened to Jesus. Every time God is yet to do something new, the devil rises. But this time God will not allow.
5: Now
6: let me tell you before I teach. There is nothing that is going to happen in your life that God will not be able to afford to rescue your life. I'm here to tell you, nothing will be able to kill you because we are born with a purpose. If you didn't have a purpose, you would have been dead. Hallelujah.
5: Amen.
6: Before you execute the plan God has for your life, you will live to serve God. David said, I will not die. I will live and proclaim the goodness of God. So everyone born with the purpose of God, God takes charge. Tell your neighbor, every time you are born with God's purpose, God takes charge. Hallelujah.
5: Amen.
6: Mukama yebazibwe.
5: Praise the Lord.
6: Mukama yebazibwe.
5: Praise the Lord.
6: So here is Moses.
5: Musa wuno.
6: Taken in the palace.
5: Ali mulubiri.
6: And the Pharaoh looks for who is going to take care of the baby.
5: Atenga falo anonyo mtu agenda okulabirira omwana.
6: They go around the country.
5: Bagenda ngabetolola ensi.
6: Now the lot again falls on the mom.
5: Atata nebalanga abalandinga ku mama womwana yenyine.
6: And then say, you mother.
5: Nebagamba nti mama.
6: They even didn't know.
5: Tebamanya nakumanya.
6: They say, you woman.
5: Amugamba omukazi.
6: Come and take care of this baby.
5: Changola bilira omwana ono.
6: You know what happened?
5: Omanye chechitukao, echatukao.
6: The mom knew who the baby was.
5: Mama yamanya chi omwana ochali.
6: She just started from where she stopped.
5: Yatandikira we yakoma.
6: Breastfeed the baby.
5: Nayo so mwana.
6: Nurse the baby.
5: Nalabirira omwana.
6: But also on salary, she was again paid.
5: Atenga asasulwa nokusasulwa.
6: What the devil? The devil intends for bad. God is going to turn it around for good. Hallelujah.
5: Amen.
6: What Pharaoh never knew, that she's again is putting the mother of the baby in charge of the baby. So Moses was brought up
5: Musa yakula yakuzibwa
6: by his own mother.
5: Ngakuzibwa mama we.
6: Hallelujah.
5: Amen.
6: Because there was a task ahead of him.
5: Kubanga wali womulimu omunene
6: maso ya
5: Bible egamba.
6: Moses went and did whatever he did.
5: Nti Musa yagenda nakola byonna bye yakola.
6: He accomplished whatever he accomplished.
5: Namaliriza byonna bye yamaliriza.
6: So when God was to bring the law into the world,
5: Tonda byanena telolete teka munsi.
6: When God was about to bring his rule in the world. Because when you talk about law, it means governance, submission, or subduing.
5: Amen.
6: Hallelujah.
5: Amen.
6: Now, law requires obedience. So when God wanted the
7: the nations to obey him.
8: He raised
7: one man called Moses.
8: And
7: to him he gave the commandments to govern his people. Hallelujah.
8: Amen.
7: Hallelujah.
8: Amen.
7: Now this is what happened. Time comes. Moses dies.
8: Musafa.
7: Moses dies.
8: Musafa.
7: Do you know the meaning of dying of Moses?
8: It
7: has two implications. Two implications. When Moses dies, it is a very representation of the end of the law. Because law came with.
8: Kubanga amateka gajana Musa.
7: When Moses dies,
8: Musa bwafa,
7: the original vision bearer of the Ten Commandments dies.
8: Oyo eyalina okwolesa kw'amateeka ekumi afa.
7: Now God raises this man called Joshua.
8: Katonda ayimusa omusajja onayitibwa Yoshua.
7: Hallelujah.
8: Amen.
7: Hallelujah.
8: Amen.
7: This is what the Bible says.
8: Kino Bible kyegamba.
7: Now, after the death of Moses,
8: Musa,
7: the servant of the Lord,
8: wa Katonda,
7: it came to pass that the Lord spoke unto Joshua, son of Nun, Moses' minister,
8: wa Musa,
7: saying,
8: ngagamba,
7: Moses, my servant, is dead. Hallelujah.
8: Amen.
7: Let me tell you, church.
8: Kambabuli,
7: we are living in a new covenant where the law of Moses already died. And the beginning of the ministry of Jesus Christ, the Bible says, Christ is the end of the law. So that... Yesu yenkomero ya mateka. E uyu msomesa. Okugwa wakili ateka we kirala. Mukama yebazibwe.
8: Praise the Lord.
7: Whoever is civil. Mukama yebazibwe.
8: Praise the Lord.
7: Now when Jesus comes,
8: Yesu waja,
7: Moses had to die.
8: Musa yaino kufa.
7: Before Moses
8: Musa tanaba,
7: died,
8: tanaba kufa,
7: the law was so alive.
8: Etu,
7: so when the one given the law
8: mateka,
7: dies,
8: buafa,
7: Joshua had to be appointed.
8: Yosua,
7: hallelujah.
8: Amen.
7: Mukama yebazibwe.
8: Praise the Lord.
7: And God could not speak to Joshua
8: Katonda itasubula kuogera na Yosua,
7: as long as Moses was alive.
8: Nga Musa chali mulamu.
7: The grace could not come
8: kuja,
7: as long as the law was alive.
8: Chali damu.
7: Now when Christ came,
8: chaja,
7: the law has no power over us.
8: Buyenza,
7: hallelujah.
8: Amen.
7: That is why
8: rati,
7: we are believers of a new covenant. We have another testament where the law is written on the hearts, not inside, not on the books.
8: Praise our Lord.
7: So the Bible says,
8: Bible ye gamba,
7: Moses is dead.
8: Musa afude.
7: Now therefore, verse number 2. Now therefore,
8: Rachel,
7: arise, go over this Jordan. You and all the people, go into the land which I do give them unto the children of Israel. Hallelujah.
8: Amen.
7: Hallelujah.
8: Amen.
7: Mukama yebazibwe.
8: Praise the Lord.
7: Kanjogere wane ebigambe biddako wansi malirize. Verse number 6. The Bible says,
8: Bible yegamba,
7: be strong and of good courage.
8: Damu amani gumomoyo.
7: For unto these people,
8: kubanga gwe,
7: shall you divide for their inheritance,
8: olisikiriza abantu bano enseno,
7: which I saw unto their fathers to
8: give
7: them. Verse 7. Only be strong and very courageous,
8: neemala okudamu amani,
7: that you may observe to do everything according to the law which Moses, my servant, commanded you. Turn not from it right or right hand or left hand, so that you may prosper wherever you go
6: Hallelujah.
9: Amen.
6: Praise the Lord.
9: Praise the Lord.
6: Verse number 8.
9: Oromunana.
6: And this book of the law shall not depart out of your mouth. Shall not depart out of your mouth. But you shall meditate therein day and night. And you may observe to do according to all that is written therein. For you shall make your way prosperous. And then you shall have good success.
9: Amen.
6: Hallelujah.
9: Amen.
6: Mukama yebazibwe.
9: Amen. This is where the message is that I brought today.
6: And the message I'm preaching is this book of the law. That is a topic for the message. This book of the law. Hallelujah.
9: Amen.
6: Hallelujah.
9: Amen.
6: Now God said
9: Katonda yagamba
6: to Joshua,
9: Eliyoswa,
6: for you to be able to accomplish the purpose I have for you, you have to present yourself in a manner that is very ready to be used. The first thing he says, do not fear. Number two, be courageous. To observe everything that has been written in this book. Hallelujah.
9: Amen.
6: Praise
9: the Lord.
6: Every time there is succession is every time there is transfer of power, God prepares another generation to run the same vision that he began. Nobody in the scripture that stops the move of God. But God prepares. This same thing Elijah had. He thought he was the only prophet in the land. Regardless of what he did, God still had more people that are going to worship him.
9: So,
6: every time God begins a movement, someone else is going to catch up with a vision. When God started with Moses, however much he died, there was someone ready in the tent. There was someone ready to be used to carry on the mantle to another generation. But one thing God says to whoever that is ready to carry on the move, one, do not fear. Two, be courageous. Three, observe everything that I've commanded. Keep them on the tablet of in fact on your fingers, so that you don't go left or right of it. In other words, remain focused. Hallelujah.
9: Amen.
6: Now this is what the Bible says in Hebrews chapter 12. Look into Jesus, the author and the perfecter of our faith, who for the joy set before him endured the cross.
9: Bible, the look unto Jesus, the author and the finish of our faith.
6: Hallelujah.
9: Amen.
6: What is this? He's saying, keep the focus. So God was telling this man, keep focus. Don't deviate left or right. But stay connected. Tell your neighbor, stay connected. For this one more time, if God is to work with you, do not deviate.
10: Hallelujah.
11: Amen. Praise the Lord.
10: Now God was still talking to this young man. Because he also led the children of Israel for 40 years. And he was in the land for 40 years. Hallelujah.
11: Amen.
10: Praise
11: our Lord.
10: The Bible says, Bible
11: gamba,
10: in this book of the law shall not depart out of your mouth. Tell your neighbor, shall not depart out of your mouth. I don't know what we understand by this phrase. This is a powerful phrase.
11: Phrase ya manyi.
10: He did not say, this book shall not depart out of your heart.

0: So it was a volume written on the tablets. In those days, it was stone tablets. One of the writing was God's hand himself writing. Now, if you are to walk with God, one big requirement, get the book. Get the book. Now, this is not the book I'm talking about. This is not the book. This is a dictionary.
1: No dictionary
0: of God's written books. These are books. What we call the book. The book is symbolic of the word. God told him, get the book out of the written inscriptions. Out of the so many books. Because by then, there was Genesis, Deuteronomy, Exodus, Levites, and what else? Numbers. Those were the first Deuteronomical books. And God told this man, get the book of the law. Put it on your mouth.
2: Ekitabo kino eky'amateeka tekivenga mu kamwa ko.
0: Wesirikire. Neyo mu Luganda bweyogedde.
1: The same thing.
0: Ekitabo kino ekyaki?
1: That this book of the law.
0: Omusajja amaze okufa.
1: The man is already died.
0: Alese ebitabo bimeka?
1: He has left 5 books.
0: Katonda wajja okumusisinkana.
1: When God comes to meet this man.
0: Amugamba kitabo.
1: He tells him the book.
0: Hallelujah.
1: Amen.
0: Amugambe kitabo kino.
1: You see this book.
0: Tekivanga mu kamwa ko.
1: Never leave your mouth.
0: Now where?
1: Kakatiwa.
0: Do we speak from?
1: We twogerera.
0: Jesus says.
1: Yesu agamba.
0: In Mark chapter 7.
1: Mako msam.
0: What fills your heart?
1: Ntechijuzo mutima go.
0: The mouth does what?
1: Speaketh.
0: Now God was telling him.
1: Katonda yali amugamba.
0: On the mouth there is no storage.
1: Chimu kamwa temuli telekero.
0: Storage is deep down your heart. But if you want to speak, you have to revisit your heart and let the mouth speak what you have inside of you. What we call the word is the strength, is the covenant, what we call the book. It is the relationship you have with your God. Because the book can die. But what you have inside of you becomes the truth you can stand on. Hallelujah.
1: Amen.
0: So God tells him, get this book on your mouth. Very spiritual. Very revelational. Because you don't have books on the mouth. You can't have a book on your mouth. But he was saying, fill your entire life with this book. Get everything about you. So that whatever you speak will carry the message. Whatever you speak, you'll have a basis to possess what I want you to possess. You must have a book to step in the promises. You must speak the book, what the book says. Because I'm going to give you everything that I've spoken. This is the promise. He says, I'm going to take you into the heritage of your children, and that what I spoke to your forefathers.
1: Let me say this.
0: The reason why we don't take over the heritage God has for us. You know why? There is no book. There is no book on our mouth.

0: Why?
1: Rachi.
0: If God is to use you,
1: Katonda wabana kwebisa,
0: if God is to make a covenant
1: Katonda
0: with you,
1: endagano nawe,
0: He prepares your life.
1: Ateka teko obulambo,
0: He prepares your heart.
1: Ateka teko omutima
0: gwo, so that the whole of you
1: nti wena wena,
0: is consumed.
1: Obelengo marwawo,
0: what you speak,
1: nti byo yogera,
0: you speak on the behalf of God.
1: Ngo yogera kulwa Katonda.
0: Whatever you do,
1: nga buli chokola,
0: you don't do what you want.
1: Tochikola choyagala,
0: but according to what He wants.
1: Na yokola kusinzira kuchayagala.
0: That is having the book.
1: Echo kuchiba ito kubera nechitabo.
0: I'm not talking about books.
1: Sogera kubitabo.
0: Let this book.
1: Echitabo chino.
0: Hallelujah.
1: Amen.
0: Mukama favors you.
1: Praise our Lord.
0: Mukama yebas you.
1: Praise the Lord.
0: Now God measures on the book.
1: Katonda have.
0: God measures the bases.
1: Anti asinzi akubitabo.
0: Let me tell you this.
1: The kambabuli le chigambo.
0: This
1: Chino.
0: Is the oldest book in the entire world.
1: Chino chechitabe chasinzi obukadde munsi yonna.
0: It is a book that has stood generations. This is a book. The only book which has so many books in it. It has been fought against. But no one has overcome this book. It has been there for centuries. Now it is not just for, not just in vain that it has stayed. It has always stayed. Looking for who will own it. Looking for who will understand it. Looking for who will believe in it. Some have got hold of it and have simply hidden from the people. Hallelujah.
1: Amen.
0: When you go to Rome, Italy,
1: Bogende Roma, Italy,
0: this book has been put into the archives of the Roman Catholic Church. And no one was allowed to read. But they could not also take possession of a
1: read.
0: When you read the history, now when the Roman Empire came and ruled over Israel,
1: Roman Empire
0: stole everything regarding on the Jewish culture. Because the Jewish culture has their roots in the book. So they denied them everything, including the book. But you don't know how the book reached you. There is power, not words, but there is power in what we call the book. Hallelujah.
1: Amen.
0: Give
1: the Lord a hand of praise.
0: So God was telling this young man, for me to work with you, you must have a book. You don't have a book on your mouth? I have no business with you. Hallelujah.
1: Amen.
0: Number one qualification. You have to get a book. This is what the Bible says. The Bible says, and this book of the law shall not depart out of your mouth, but thou shalt meditate therein day and night. And thou shalt observe according to all that is written therein.
1: Amen.
0: For you shall make your way prosperous.
1: Amen.
0: Hallelujah.
1: Amen.
0: And you shall have good success.
1: Amen.
0: The only way you can succeed in the matters of God is to abide by the word. This is the way you are going to abide by the word.
1: We are all Joshua. We are in the generation of Joshua. Why? Because Moses is dead. And Jesus came. And the name of Jesus.
0: Yeshua.
1: Mukama yebazibwe.
0: Praise the Lord.
1: Kati omulembe gwe tuliko.
0: Now the generation where we are.
1: Tuvude ku mulembe gwa mateeka.
0: We've left the generation of the law.
1: Tuli ku mulembe gwa Yoshua.
0: We are in the generation of Joshua.
1: Nga Kristo Yesu.
0: Where Christ Jesus.
1: Ye nkomerero ya mateeka.
0: He's the end of the law.
1: Atandika n'ekisa.
0: He begins with the
1: Kati
0: grace.
1: Kati omuntu yenna n'abeera mu kisa.
0: Everyone to stay in the grace.
1: Omuntu yenna agenda okukolagana ne Katonda.
0: Everyone to relate with God.
1: Number one qualification.
0: Ekisanyi ekisooka.
1: You have to keep the word on your mouth.
0: Oh, ino kuma ekigambo mu kamwa
1: ko. Number two.
0: Ekyokubiri.
1: You will meditate on it day and night.
0: Ono kifumiitirizanga ke misana n'ekiro.
1: Now meditation.
0: Okufumiitiriza.
1: Is a second stage in learning.
0: Kyakubiri dala lya kubiri mu kuyiga.
1: First of all.
0: Ekisooka.
1: Learning requires to acquire knowledge.
0: Okuyiga kwetaga okufuna amagezi oba okumanya.
1: Once you acquire, you get the knowledge.
0: Kastofu n'okutegeera.
1: Keep it in you.
0: Kukume mugwe.
1: Meditation cannot come onto what you've not acquired. The basis for you to meditate is to call to your memory.
0: Now,
1: you
0: may remember or recall someone you saw. And you say he was so and so and so. You got it. But you've never seen him, you cannot remember. Isn't so?
1: Due to the Shaka's expansion policy, the Matutangoni, the Masekongoni, they went to the Western Africa.
0: You just remember the way your teacher was narrating.
1: So you wanted to sit in a class.
0: So you wanted to
1: sit in a class.
0: God says unto Joshua,
1: fumintiriza.
0: Meditate.
1: In fact, ekigambo kufumintiriza.
0: Meditation.
1: Kwa baita okuzo obuchi.
0: Is renewing.
1: Is to chew cud.
0: Okuzo wenkumu.
1: Na ina mkwano gwange. 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Kazi ni wange.
0: Aha, my cousin.
1: Twali mchalo.
0: We are in the village.
1: For us, swallowing
0: red paper, it was a habit. You get around three, you swallow them. After eating food, for him, he could belt, chew, and then swallow. I don't know whether he had got belt and then choose.
1: Kakati yali evident yasoka kumira bukamula.
0: He forgot that he had swallowed red paper before eating food.
1: Kati uno boya bejagala kumbe kakamula likajiramu.
0: When he belt, the red paper came out.
1: You
0: see the eyes standing red.
1: He
0: ran to drink water. But red pepper doesn't just leave the mouth. Even the goat chewing cut there. It means it's first ate.
1: Now you cannot chew.
0: Tosobola kugaya.
1: What you did not eat.
0: Chotalide.
1: So when the Bible says meditate,
0: Bible yebwegamba nti fumiitiriza,
1: it means first taking.
0: Ekitegeeza soko yingize.
1: What you can think about at night.
0: Osobola okulowooza ekiro.
1: Omwirwe kye tulowooza.
0: Do you know why we don't think?
1: Kubanga tetulina bya kulowooza.
0: Because we don't have what to think upon.
1: Muntu ajja nakusanga.
0: Someone comes meet you.
1: Je omperekereko.
0: Tell you come escort me.
1: Tulagawa.
0: Where are we going?
1: Go jangu chikazi sino chamvumi.
0: Tell you just come this man abused me.
1: Nakusanga mu church.
0: They find you in the church.
1: Notandi kampala nilako.
0: And you start hating.
1: Do you know
0: what she did to me?
1: Jangu kubulile.
0: Come I tell you.
1: Oba wakama yagamba oyo.
0: You know that one. It's like sweet potato that is not ready. We shall take care of him. Order. He has not even thought.
1: The devil has used people.
0: Because
1: they fail to acquire knowledge.
0: Kubanga tebafunye kumanya.
1: It is this knowledge that you can ponder.
0: Okumanya kuno kosobola oku.
1: Hallelujah.
0: Amen.
1: You cannot meditate on to what you don't have.
0: Tosobola kufume intiriza chotalina.
1: So God tells him,
0: if
1: I'm to work with you,
0: if I'm
1: to be with you like I was with
0: Moses,
1: you have to meditate.
0: We
1: have born
0: against here who don't meditate.
1: Do you
0: know what you meditate?
1: You know where
0: the
1: soft stuff. They
0: don't lie to you.
1: You said
0: no.
1: She
0: was about
1: to hit. Now
0: we've begun when he's seated. They lied us there.
1: That's
0: what you know. Praise the Lord.
1: We've
0: meditated things that don't exist. Define you the truth. I could meditate things that couldn't build me.
1: Do
0: you know waking up at night?
1: You
0: start meditating. Imagine. I'm an orphan. My dad is dead. Now I don't know. You take 2 hours remembering your dad who died 10 years ago. You know, in 91
1: he
0: died.
1: But
0: you've woken up in the midnight, in the middle of the night. You find a brother. He has woken up.
1: He's
0: thinking about things that went long ago. That Lord abused me. Okay, I don't care she died, but she abused
1: you.
0: You even think about someone who's already dead. She died a long time ago. That man wouldn't have left me with the kids.
1: Now
0: I'm here working for them. I have to buy everything for them. Now look at the things you're meditating. The Bible's daughters. Meditate upon the book day and night.
1: You can't meditate on God
0: because
1: there's a lot of stuff going around your head.
0: A
1: lot of unforgiveness. If you were a man, you were thinking that woman wouldn't have done that. If
0: you a
1: woman,
0: is
1: that man. You can't even say that God.
0: Why? Rachi.
1: You are preoccupied.
0: Ojuzibwa.
1: With chaff.
0: Ebisasiro.
1: Chaff. Bible egamba bwe.
0: The Bible says.
1: Bomuna ya ulebyo muendo mubitagasa. Kati obuzibu buli mukwaula.
0: Now the problem is separating.
1: Mungambiro yakulina anye sister brother yaula.
0: Get to know, separate what's good and what's bad.
1: You're
0: still in
1: awful things.
0: And you want God to make you mad like His.
1: Hallelujah.
0: Amen.
1: You
0: don't know yet. There is a brother who came and sang last time.
1: Alino maliba makadde. Hallelujah.
0: Amen.
1: I know what about Yesu.
0: He has the message of
1: Christ.
0: But when he sings, you see chameleon in all of. After he said that, the same studios where I work my songs, even his second year song.
1: Butalimu.
0: Vanity. Now you say every song that you bring.
1: Kakati tulemi okwawula ebyomuwendo. Now failed to separate the precious things. And we're praying God to pray to do for us the new work.
0: The qualification.
1: Let me show you some qualifications.
0: This book of the law shall not depart out of your mouth, but you shall meditate therein day and night, that you may observe to do according to what is written
1: therein.
0: Hallelujah.
1: Amen.
0: Mukama yebazibu.
1: Praise the Lord.
0: Ebiwandikibwamu.
1: That has been written into
0: osobola
1: it.
0: Kubyekuuma.
1: You can only observe them through meditating them.
0: Hallelujah.
1: Amen.
0: Hallelujah.
1: Amen.
0: Mungeri eno.
1: In this way, you will prosper in your way. And you will see the blessing. Where is the blessing? Where is the prosperity? It is through working with Jesus Christ. Putting the word in our mouth. I told you the mouth cannot
0: express
1: out till when your heart is filled. Child of God. Fill your heart. That your mouth can speak.
0: Hallelujah.
1: Amen.
0: The
1: generation where
0: we are,
1: the covenant,
0: we are,
1: it needs the word.
0: Tell your neighbor, and this book.
1: This
0: book. When I talk about that
1: book,
0: it is more than a book. It's more than these books.
1: Whenever
0: you talk about book, this is the meaning. It means God Himself. Because the book has the word.
1: And
0: the Bible says, Jesus is the word of God. John chapter 1 verse
1: 1.
0: In the beginning was the word.
1: The
0: word was with God.
1: And
0: the word became God. Nothing that was created would be created without Him. Hallelujah.
1: Amen.
0: Now if you don't have this word, you don't have this book, you're not going to create with your mouth. Because with your mouth you create. With your mouth you make. And with your mouth you destroy. Depending on what is in your heart, your mouth is going to create. Hallelujah.
1: Amen.
0: This word, this book,
1: ekitabo kino,
0: shall always abide on your mouth.
1: Kinabeeranga mu kamwa ko.
0: Oba tuterese biki?
1: I don't know what we are keeping.
0: Mbulizako muno mugambe oterese ki?
1: Ask your neighbor, what are you keeping?
0: Omumwago gwogera ki?
1: What does your mouth speak?
0: Mukwate mugambe teweba oterese ki?
1: Tell him, don't sleep, what have you kept?
0: Katonda wabera muguru.
1: If God is in heaven, He looks at what we've kept in our storage.
0: Hallelujah.
1: Amen. Do you know that you have a storage?
0: The Bible says,
1: Bible yegamba,
0: and a good mouth, out of the good treasure of his heart, brings out good words, and so is justified. By your mouth, you are justified, or you're condemned. Hallelujah.
1: Amen.
0: Another person that the Lord touched his mouth was Isaiah.
1: Yali Isaiah.
0: He didn't touch anywhere. He didn't touch anywhere. But he got this burning call.
1: ekyomuliro eryanda
0: The burning coal.
1: Yali teka ku mumwa.
0: He placed it on his mouth.
1: Asebo ne banyabo nga maliriza.
0: Ladies and gentlemen, as a wound up.
1: Abamu ekigendo tulemesa ogenda muggu.
0: Many of us, what will hinder us to go to heaven?
1: Ateno mbyogera mbalokole.
0: Speak this in born again.
1: Ekigendo kulemesa mbalokole ogenda muggu.
0: What will hinder us in going into heaven?
1: Mumwa.
0: Mouth. Big mouth.
1: Mugere bigambo abantu ne bakaba.
0: You speak words and people cry. You speak words and people's hearts get broken because you've made your mouth saba saba that breaks and shatters people's hearts. Yet, originally, your mouth is supposed to glorify the name of the Lord and building up people.
1: Hallelujah.
0: Amen.
1: Ladies
0: and gentlemen,
1: the only qualification
0: ministering together with the Lord in this generation of Christ Jesus, it is putting by abiding the word into your mouth.
1: Hallelujah.
0: Amen.
1: Whatever you speak attracts God or sends God away from you. Whatever you speak builds somebody or breaks somebody. Hallelujah.
0: Amen. Praise the Lord. Lift your hand up here.
1: Gamba ai mukama.
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1: Mu linnya lya Yesu.
0: Mu linnya lya Yesu.
1: Kubira Mukama engalo
0: ezaagala. Give the Lord a hand of praise.
1: Hallelujah.
0: Amen.
1: Hallelujah.
0: Amen.
1: And this book.
0: Era kitabo kino.
1: Nafuna obubaka buno ennaku.
0: I got this message a few days back.
1: And this book.
0: Ekitabo kino.
1: There is a specific book God speaks. It points on more than papers written by man. Failure to see this book. Failure to understand this book. You may not walk with God. Hallelujah.
0: Amen.
1: But
0: ladies and gentlemen,
1: courageous.
0: Amen. Because the Lord is going to be with you. As he was with Moses.
1: Hallelujah.
0: Amen.
1: Hallelujah.
0: Amen. But in the new covenant, he demands us the book. The book that Christ brought. We are demanded the book.

0: the wise.
1: Kati abeita abagezigezi.
0: Those who call themselves wise,
1: neba funa abagezigezi abalala.
0: They got other people who are wise.
1: Beba badde banyoma.
0: Those that they were despising.
1: In fact, Bible gamba, ayimusa banyomebwa.
0: The Bible says it exalts those who are despised.
1: Naba kolachi.
0: And elevate them.
1: Mosul gamba, he lifts the lowly.
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0: bwe tuba nga tetunnaba kudda eri Yesu,
1: we are lost,
0: tubeera nga twabula.
1: We

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0: will
1: discover

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0: It becomes complicated.
1: Ng'osobola okuddira embeera gy'oliyitamu.
0: You can handle over the situation you're passing through.
1: Nga n'ogamba,
0: And you say, oh.
1: Nga Yokana bw'agamba bw'ati.
0: As John says.
1: So, the only way you can hear the voice of the Lord is by relating the current situation with the word of God.
0: We are having born agains. He can never handle up his life with the word.
1: That is very dangerous. In every situation, Jesus Christ is the same.
0: Christo ye.
1: That means Jesus works and applies in every situation in our lives.
0: Take an example.
1: If you are a mother at home, you have backing scriptures in the Bible. If you are an orphan,
0: waliwo ekyawandikibwa ekisobola okusobola okwesigama.

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0: ejositula
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0: eina buli kimu
1: that pertains your situation,
0: ekikwatagana n'embeera eyo gy'oyitamu.
1: Hallelujah.
0: Amen.
1: Mukama yebaze.
0: Praise be to the Lord.
1: That is being highly effective.
0: Okwo kwe kubeera ng'ogenda.

0: If you are a soldier, when they talk about the soldier who is effective, he has to listen to the voice of his master. We will tell him, turn to the right. He does not make about turn. You know those soldiers? They are having guns with spear. So there is someone with a gun. You are in the line. They told him, go forward. If you don't listen well, it's like they are telling you, go back. So the behind one
1: listened,
0: and the in front of who you
1: are.
0: They tell,

0: 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Ladies and gentlemen, failure to listen well, they bring death.
1: Hallelujah.
0: Amen.
1: You can never be effective.
0: Tosobola kubera wa mugaso.
1: When your antennas
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1: Mukama yebazibwe.
0: Praise be to the Lord.
1: So a highly effective Christian
0: omukristayo agenda okubeera ow'omugaso
1: will identify the voice of the master.
0: Agenda kuzuula eddoboozi erya mukama we.
1: Alizuula wa?
0: Where does he identify?
1: Nakugambira eddala erisooka kwe kumanya n'okutegeera ekigambo kya Katonda.
0: I told you the first level is to know and understand the word of
1: God. Si kukimanya bumanya.
0: Not only knowing it.

0: based on the fact that it has the origin,
1: therefore, destiny,
0: it also has the destiny. Amidst of the way,
1: you have to relate
0: oina okuzgeregrenya
1: with the origin in reference to your destiny.
0: You understand what I'm talking about? Your life came from God. It has to mend the way with the Lord. Because it has the destiny.
1: Hallelujah.
0: Amen.
1: It implies
0: no life. You can never do something alone. There is nothing you're going to do coming from out of the blue and falls down. Everything that you do, it is written, and it's coming from somewhere.
1: Therefore, you have to refer.
0: You
1: have to make a reference with your origin. Because you have a beginning. Therefore, your end is properly defined from the beginning. Because the Bible says, he determines the end.

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1: So your life is simply in a bracket.
0: Obulambo butekeddwa muntu.
1: Mukama yebaza.
0: Praise be to the Lord. Maybe I'm just bypassing on the surface. Jesus says like this.
1: My sheep,
0: endiga zange,
1: hear my voice.
0: Ziwulire eddoboozi lyange.
1: And because they hear my voice,
0: olw'ensonga tibiwulire eddoboozi lyange,
1: I know them.
0: Nzimanyi.

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0: yes, why you getting agamba?
1: My sheep know my voice. Just read that Bible.
0: Endigaza ange zimanye dobozi lyange.
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0: endiga zange ziwulire ddoboozi lyange nange nzitegeera era zigoberera nzitegeera. Let me interpret this like this.
1: The only way we can be effective Christians.

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1: God has spoken already.
0: Mukama yayogera dda.
1: There is no voice that you are waiting to hear.
0: Tewali dovozi kweli olindirira kuwulira.
1: He has already spoken.
0: Yayogera dda.
1: He spoke his word.
0: Yayogera ekigambo kye.
1: And the word came into being.
0: Ere ensi n'ebeerawo.
1: Hallelujah.
0: Amen.
1: By his word,
0: okuita mu kigambo kye,
1: he commanded,
0: yalagira,
1: that Jesus would come and bring salvation.
0: Yesu alijja n'aleeta obulokozi.
1: And today we are saved.
0: Era ka olunaku lwa leero tuli balokole. Is there anybody amongst you who had to listen to the voice of the Lord that go and be saved?
1: Wakiriza bukiriza ekigambo Katonda kye yayogera.
0: You just believe the word the Lord spoke like 600
1: years
0: back.
1: That means the word is alive.

There is nothing new that we do. We join things coming from one form to another form. Take an example. The Englishman said, "We have nothing new." You see this house. Everything that is on it, it has ever. It was just made and become something different. So the doors, the windows, the bars, they were there, the mirrors.

0: There was nothing here new that was
1: happening.
0: The house, the walls you are seeing, they were once.
1: So, buli kimu kye tulina olwaleero.
0: Everything that we have today,
1: kyafuuka bufuusi form.
0: It was just changed.
1: Era kikyasobola okufuulibwa ekirala.
0: And can be changed to become something new.
1: Muzungu namaliza ng'agamba.
0: The Englishman winded up saying,
1: energy can never be created, not destroyed, but it can change form. From one state to a.
0: Embeera tesobola kutondebwawo okuba okumalibwawo naye ekyusibwa bukyusibwa okuva mu mbeera emu oba okudda ku

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0: back. It can never go back to its original state.
1: Nebayo endala ngosobola okutwala amazigo n'ogateeka mu fridge n'egafuuka ice ate n'ogaza.

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0: kyali kibaddewo olwedde Katonda yakikola dda.
1: It has ever existed.
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1: you just enter into it.
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1: the word that you need to become,
0: kiba kyannaku nnyo singa oba tokitegedde.
1: It will be of sorrow if you don't understand.
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1: In your life,
0: originality.
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0: Hallelujah.
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0: 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Should I repeat it?
1: Failure to identify with the already existing voice of God.
0: Fe okulemwa okutegeera n'eddoboozi lya Mukama waffe already liriwo. 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
1: As much as we have highly effective people in church, they are those who are so much highly ineffective.
0: Waliwo abo abasuka

0: okwesigama oba okunyonyokako ekyo ekigambo ekyawandiikibwa ekya Katonda. You see the seal.
1: The response towards the written word of God is what makes us effective or ineffective. Hallelujah.
0: Amen. Let me even give you the reference about what I speak out.
1: 2 Chronicles chapter 16 verse 9.
0: Ebyemirembe ekyokubiri 16:9.
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1: Mbawa
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0: 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He doesn't deal with those who are standing. We have people in church, ladies and gentlemen. 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
1: because
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1: Ebyema begabwa banga telina concept.
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1: of eternal life while here,
0: if Dan does not follow Christ, if he didn't have the concept of originality,
1: he can never be effective. 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
1: You see the knowledge and being profitable in Christ where we are.
0: Obeera mu Kristo.
1: You are in Christ.
0: Ate obeera mu Katonda mwennyini.
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0: Kumi na nya Bible egambye bw'eti.
1: The Bible said like this.
0: Therefore the Lord himself will give you a sign.
1: Katonda mwene anabawa kabonero.
0: Behold, the virgin shall conceive.
1: Mtembelele nebo lubuto.
0: And bear a son.
1: Era atizala omwana.
0: And shall call his name Emmanuel.
1: Era alimuita erinnya lye Emmanuel.
0: Hallelujah.
1: Amen.
0: Hallelujah.
1: Amen.
0: Obaka bonjagala okugabanako naffe
1: to share with us this evening.
0: Babuita Emmanuel.
1: It is called Emmanuel.
0: That is a message I want us to share today.
1: Emmanuel
0: is a Hebrew name
1: Chigambo cha Reblania
0: that God gave to Isaiah.
1: Katonda chewa Isaiah
0: that in those days
1: ntimubirebyo
0: a virgin will conceive.
1: Embelela enebo lubuto.
0: This will be a sign.
1: Kano kaliba kabonero.
0: That I will come in the world.
1: Nti ndija mu nsi.
0: Through this son.
1: Okuyita mu mwana ono wabulenzi.
0: And his name.
1: Era erinnya lye.
0: Will be called Emmanuel.
1: Anaitibwanga Emmanuel.
0: There was no single day.
1: Tewaliwo lunaku na lumu.
0: Jesus was called Emmanuel.
1: Yesu yaitibwa Emmanuel.
0: Not even anywhere in the New Testament. But we had names like Son of David.
1: Twaina manyanga omwana wa Daudi.
0: Son of Joseph.
1: Omwana wa Yosefu.
0: Lamb of God.
1: Omwana gwendiga wa kwa Katonda.
0: And so many other names.
1: But
0: there was no single day.
1: Ne waliwo lunaku luno lumu.
0: There was no single day that Jesus was called by this name.
1: Yes, we are itiwe erinnya lino Emmanuel.
0: Maybe I need to do more research.
1: Maybe okwongera okunoonyereza.
0: Why am I saying this?
1: Rachi ngamba kino.
0: The name Emmanuel.
1: Ekigambo oba erinnya Emmanuel.
0: Has a meaning.
1: Kiyina makulu.
0: That God is with us. When Jesus was born,
1: Yesu we yazalibwa,
0: it was evident.
1: Bwali bukakafu.
0: It was evident.
1: Bwali bukakafu.
0: That God himself had come on the earth.
1: Nti Katonda mwene yali aze ku nsi.
0: Now this name could not work anymore.
1: Erinnya lino lyali terijja kukola nate.
0: Because it was.
1: Kubanga exactly. Yali.
0: It had come to pass. Hallelujah.
1: Amen.
0: It is now, these days, when the name works. We even see people naming themselves after
1: Emmanuel.
0: It is not bad. But when Jesus began to speak, he said, that whoever has seen me, has seen the Father. I am in the Father. And the Father is in me. Hallelujah.
1: Amen.
0: So the word Emmanuel,
1: ekigambo Emmanuel,
0: was simply a phrase,
1: chalinga, yali phrase
0: that introduces God in the world.
1: Yali yanjula Katonda munsi.
0: Praise the Lord.
1: Amen.
0: Praise the Lord.
1: Amen.
0: This way I'm saying,
1: chino chengamba,
0: that the name Emmanuel,
1: nti elinya Emmanuel,
0: was not for the few Jews.
1: Nti teliali li abayudaya abatono.
0: It was not for some prophet.
1: Teliali li abanabi.
0: It was for everyone who believes.
1: Teliali li abuli muntu yena akiriza.
0: Hallelujah.
1: Amen.
0: It came from the mouth of a prophet that preached and prophesied more about the coming of Jesus Christ. And he said, behold, a virgin will conceive. Already the virgin conceived and bore a son called Emmanuel. Now our focus should be on the name
1: Emmanuel.
0: If the prophet said in those days the son was to be born,
1: and
0: the son was born, the Bible says he lived among us. He grew among us. But he died and left the Holy Spirit. Hallelujah.
1: Amen.
0: One time Jesus preached and said, with the words I've spoken to you, the words I've spoken is spirit.
1: The words I've spoken to you is the Spirit.
0: This was to confirm, this is in John chapter 6. You can even read from verse 36 downwards. The words that I've spoken to you are Spirit. Hallelujah.
1: Amen.
0: Now this simply means that Jesus was confirming that God is already with us. He's not with us in flesh, but he's with us in spirit. The word or the name
1: Emmanuel
0: was to come in existence after the birth of Jesus Christ. So today we don't focus on the name. We want to focus on the reality of this name. If God is with us, then something has to be shown. God has not simply come and leaves the place anyway. When God is with us, there are evident signs. They are tangible things that prove God is existing. When the Spirit of God reigns, there are things that really people see. There are things that we don't only be told, but there are realities of life that have to change to prove that God is. Hallelujah.
1: Amen.
0: When the word Emmanuel is spoken, you don't defend it. You don't. Nicodemus came to Jesus.
1: Nicodemus
0: says, surely what you do is enough for us to believe that God is with you. There are things that you do when God is with you, and the things you don't do when God is not with you. Hallelujah.
1: Amen.
0: Church,
1: Kanisa,
0: I want us to prove this phrase. I want us to prove this name. If God is
1: Emmanuel,
0: then let us see
1: Emmanuel.
0: Hallelujah.
1: Emmanuel.
0: If God is Emmanuel,
1: let
0: us rise a faith to provoke God to act for Emmanuel to be.
1: Emmanuel okubera.
0: Hallelujah.
1: Amen.
0: Mukama yebazwe.
1: Praise the Lord.
0: When the Spirit came down on the day of Pentecost, it was evident.
1: Chali chilabibwa.
0: Very evident.
1: Ngachilabika.
0: Basebo ne banyabo.
1: Ladies and gentlemen.
0: Tukoyo kusitula erinnya.
1: We are fed up of carrying.
0: Ne tutategeeza.
1: A name that we don't mean.
0: Tukoyo kusitula Bible.
1: We are fed up of carrying Bibles.
0: Etalabika.
1: That is not visible.
0: Tukoyo kuogerera
1: Katonda. We are fed up of talking about God.
0: Ngatakola.
1: That it doesn't work.
0: Tulino kusitulo kukirisa.
1: We have to lift, uplift the faith.
0: Abantu bagambe nti Emmanuel.
1: And we tell people that Emmanuel.
0: Ngabakiriza chitufu.
1: When they believe and accept that it's true.
0: We don't simply carry name Jesus.
1: The Bible says.
0: The
1: Bible egamba.
0: He was given a name above all.
1: Tiyawewe linya okusinga amanya gona.
0: And in this name.
1: Ere linya lino.
0: Every knee bows.
1: Buli vivi lilivuna mira.
0: Every tongue confesses.
1: Na buli limi lulu atula.
0: That Jesus is Lord.
1: Nti Yesu ye mukama.
0: To the glory of God.
1: Kurechitiwa cha Katonda.
0: Hallelujah.
1: Amen.
0: Bobo situle linya libaite lya Yesu.
1: If you leave the name called Jesus.
0: Bible egamba bwe.
1: The Bible says like
0: Avant
1: this. That my people that have been called my name, that's different. Let me try to be clear.
0: Emmanuel,
1: the words of Emmanuel, they mean God is with us. God is with us. The one with you, he's with you. Ladies and gentlemen,
0: Katonda gwe tuogirako,
1: the God we are speaking about, when he's with you,
0: tewali kitasoboka.
1: There is nothing impossible.
0: Yeremia,
1: Jeremiah,
0: Jeremiah, aganze Katonda wona wa ino mbili, tewali chikola chi?
1: Tewali chinema.
0: Eh?
1: If you are with God, I want us to make a difference. I want to challenge you this praying. Let not be a casual prayer. We want to be manifested with Christ. We see his promises and what he is being manifested in our lives. The God we are talking about is the maker of heaven and earth. He spoke a word and he came to be. He separated land from water.
0: Emmanuel.
1: That's the God we are talking about, Emmanuel. Paul says, when he is on our side, who is our enemy? Who could be our enemy? God to be with us. And we stay the same. There is a question mark. God doesn't come and things remain the same. When he is to come and things remain the same, he doesn't come. Let me repeat it.
0: If God is to come and things remain the same, he will not come. Every time he comes, he makes a difference. Even the Bible says, the entire creation groans. The entire creation eagerly waits for the manifestation of the true sons of God. Now, true sons of God are manifested because they have a difference. Hallelujah.
1: Amen. I want you to make a prayer and tell the Lord to make a difference on you. To put a symbol or a sign on you that separates you from anyone else.
0: Hallelujah.
1: Amen. God to put a symbol on you that's
0: going
1: to show that you're a child of God. When you're different from
0: you're
1: different from any other person.
0: Gideon, Katonda we yamusanga.
1: When God met Gideon,
0: Judges chapter 6. Judges chapter 6. You are going to find Gideon. He He was so scared, so confused, terrified, in a hideout. The enemies were disturbing and distorting all their crops. So he was among those people that hid because the enemy had risen. But when God met him, he proved that he can never leave him the same. And because God spoke to him and called him a mighty man of valor, that was verse number 7. Gideon said, give me a sign. Give me a sign that you have spoken with me. Hallelujah.
1: Amen.
0: But seven even nyabu.
1: Let's gentlemen. If we are to think that we shall remain casual people.
0: Mukama yebazu.
1: Amen.
0: Katonda bw'abana akola.
1: When God is to work, he wants to change things from the usual things.
0: Njagala tusitule okukkiriza.
1: I want us to uplift faith and make a prayer and say, Lord, let your hand be manifested today. If you are with us, be manifested. If you are with us, make a difference. If you're with us, let things work out for us. Let things change. Be manifested.
0: Hallelujah.
1: Amen. We are in
0: life.
1: When you take one step, the world takes you back two steps. Whenever you try to rise up, the world judges you.
0: The world seems not to see progress in us. Seems not to see. They think when we come here, we come to waste time. They think when we come here, it is a normal thing.
1: But let's pray to God to put a difference on us. In this world we are. Go to make wonders. Go to do miracles. Go to do great things. Let his hand be manifested. So that our enemy doesn't celebrate for us.
0: Hallelujah.
1: Amen. The enemy to sit and say that.
0: We
1: thought he is caught up. That person. We saw him like any other person. Things change. And the world bowed down for the name of the Lord.
0: Hallelujah.
1: Amen. The people who sleep with the rentals, they think we are the same. But God is soon raising a symbol.
0: He
1: is soon uplifting a label. We want the name of the Lord to be manifested. If the Bible says that every knee must bow down, we want them to start bowing down for them in the name of Jesus. Now his name cannot be bowed for unless he does something beyond. Let me tell you something they call worship. It's like sharing food. And you see this one is given more. That one is more than the other one. And you say, this guy's food is too much. That's why they call giving beyond. That's where we get the word. We want the world to understand that our God is beyond.
0: Oh yeah.
1: He's beyond rich.
0: He's
1: beyond power.
0: He's
1: beyond glory. When he doesn't share his glory with anyone, now he has to do that in you. He has to manifest that in you. When his power is in you,
0: When
1: his glory is manifested in you.
0: And they will say there is a
1: God who is beyond.
0: This man, this
1: woman is the one that
0: he worships. They will live
1: and say, for real, you are beyond
0: everything.
1: Your God is beyond everything.
0: Hallelujah.
1: Amen.
0: There
1: are people who want to compete with us. But I pray to God in this fasting to give us the spirit that was in Elijah, that everyone who prepares to compete with us, the Holy Spirit to give us the power to run beyond them. That's what they call beyond. God always wants to show in our situation that is beyond everything. We are fed up with the situation. When flu comes,
0: it's
1: for the born again that comes first.
0: Lubyamira waita.
1: Lubyamira.
0: Measles,
1: when measles attacks the village, you see it from the child of a born again. We are attacked by measles. The children of Mulokole are scratching themselves.
0: Now
1: come to know that it is even coming
0: on our side. Ha.
1: The children of Mulokole are sneezing. Tell them not to come here. Let them stay there at their home. They cough like
0: drum.
1: They cough like engalabi. Tell your neighbor we need a difference. Ladies and gentlemen, what I'm telling you is real.
0: There's
1: what they call Emmanuel living in you. It means God is with me. When God is in you,
0: things don't remain the same. No.
1: Nedda.
0: They obey.
1: Bigonda.
0: They obey.
1: Bigonda.
0: Hallelujah.
1: Amen.
0: They obey.
1: Bigonda.
0: Ababi abali munsi.
1: The evil people in the world.
0: Tuleyo kukiriza. Batumye bingi babbye enguzi bajiridde.
1: They are corrupt. They have done everything.
0: But it is a saint in mayumba gabwe.
1: They have kept money in the houses. Let us declare scattering what they have prepared in the name of Jesus. The world to search, whenever it's to find wealth, they find it in the Mulokole's house. At least let us believe what was on David. We accept or believe what was on Solomon to come back to the church in the name of Jesus.
0: Hallelujah.
1: Amen. Some things haven't been possible because there is someone who has not accepted them. There's someone who hasn't moved in them. But the fullness of the world is all for God. If you're not for the devil, you belong to God. It means you're on the side whereby the owner of everything is. So you
0: are
1: also sing a song. Sivira mwao. Sivira mwao. I don't go empty-handed.
0: Sivira mwao.
1: Sivira mwao.
0: Hallelujah.
1: Amen. Maybe you're not yet there. But let's believe God. For your next years. Your next years.
0: You live your life in prosperity.
1: Emyaka
0: gye giddako.
1: Your years, your next years, it won't be the same like your first years.
0: Hallelujah.
1: Amen.
0: Ladies
1: and gentlemen, we've cried.
0: We also
1: judge, we've searched God, where are you? Yet we are in a church. We are here to make a prayer that David prayed. Say, Lord, arise so that my enemies scatter. Arise, Lord, and the enemies scatter. There are people who that rebuke the name of the Lord. Those that underlooked the name of your God. But for this time alone, let your Lord arise. For only this time, call God to arise.
0: Let this Emmanuel be activated in your life so that the Lord you have will show up on your behalf. Hallelujah.
1: Amen. Praise the Lord. I want to speak about the gospel in Psalms 91. We are praying here.
0: The name Emmanuel came in me. Isaiah chapter 7.
1: Isaiah, Psalm.
0: Now the church has not realized that when Jesus came, he brought the government of God. He brought God himself. When Jesus came, he brought God on
1: you.
0: And those who have God have a difference.
1: Now we are going to demand for a difference. We are going to demand God. You spoke. In your word that doesn't come empty. When we believe in your word, Father, we pray that you be manifested. We believe for you working.
0: Take away njaulo.
1: Put a difference.
0: Take away njaulo.
1: Put a difference.
0: Jimuka sebo.
1: Arise. These words maybe the young ones don't understand.
0: But
1: if you hear and mature in spirit, if you hear and born again, you need a difference. If you hear and you believe God,
0: you need
1: a
0: sign that this God is with you.
1: Why is it after praying? After you praying, why do you place yourself in a position where demons can attack you? When you arise to pray, even when you sleep, you can't turn your head. They all attack you. They squeeze you on the bed. When you cannot even have a good vision. When you cannot even change this hand. Yet you're in prayer. There must be a shaking that goes beyond casting demons. When you're shaking, says, Lord, arise, be manifested. That Bible you're reading, the man, they said, Lord, be manifested. Moses said, I want to see you. He requested for a son and it was given to him. The Lord told him, I will move with you.
0: And I will
1: show you a symbol or a sign of my presence. And he fulfilled it. That time they saw the cloud that followed them. At night,
0: a pillar of fire.
1: A pillar of fire.
0: I don't know how it looked like.
1: Simani ngeli chijariye fana na.
0: But a
1: pillar, what they call a pillar.
0: Chimanga kunomti.
1: It's like you see this pole.
0: Edda Israeli binavya masanyala zina mafuta ngatebina wakujia.
1: Those days before the coming of kerosene.
0: Babiranga
1: and electricity.
0: Nechintu chabiranga kechikopo neno omuti gwe bakwata.
1: They had handles that they could.
0: So inside they put some fuel.
1: Ngabateka mafuta munda.
0: Ngabateka mone ne pamba.
1: With cotton.
0: Nibakoleza.
1: And they light it.
0: Kati batambula ngabati.
1: Now they could walk like this.
0: Ejibaitanga empaji yomuliro.
1: That's what they call the pillar of fire.
0: Kati Katonda gye yakozesa mu mirembe gyabwe.
1: That's what God used in their generation.
0: Eyinaji. He
1: held it up in a space when no one is supporting it. But it was making light every night. They could see the pillar of fire every night with their eyes. If we are to see God, you have to cover yourself with a third
0: bracket.
1: You get a long dream. Very confusing. You wake up in the morning when you have forgotten everything. There is a day I prayed to God to speak to me. When I went to sleep, I dreamt. In that dream, I was asleep dreaming. Me, myself, I was asleep. In the dream, I was asleep. And in the same dream, I dreamt a dream. Very confusing. Me, myself, I'm I dreamt my other person asleep. No, the other one asleep. This generation of ours. Now you wake up in the morning when you've forgotten everything. How many of you have ever dreamt when you're asleep and dream? I'm not alone. My God. You dream sleeping and you dream in a dream.
0: Amazima genyini bana abaisraeli tebaina na kukiriza.
1: For real, these Israelites lack faith.
0: Ninga bala bempaji.
1: But they could see the pillar.
0: Eyo muliro.
1: Of fire.
0: Fabalino kukiriza ne Yesu ali wamu naffe.
1: Us with faith, with Jesus with us.
0: Weba kaji kutuga.
1: You sleep when demons are hanging you.
0: Sometimes
1: you hear voices saying, yes.
0: Yes.
1: Yes. Yes.
0: God in Emmanuel.
1: It's you with Emmanuel.
0: But you're
1: 500 kilograms in your chest.
0: Yes.
1: Yes.
0: Yes.
1: Yes. When you can't. It happened to me when I could even see
0: the man.
1: I say, oh my, this thing. When I cannot even lift hand to the other side. It comes when you're understanding everything. It starts with Jesus. Things attacking us are very heavy. Let me tell you, God has to do something for us. He must uplift level. Because in this generation, he is present. Himself, he is present.
0: Hallelujah.
1: Amen.
0: Where
1: is the vision? Ask your neighbor, when is the vision? Some of us, we speak about vision. You don't even understand what vision is. Vision. When you speak about vision, someone sees a movie of Nigeria and a ghost manifests. After speaking, it disappears.
0: Can you also remember?
1: You even pray and say, if I'm there, the angel will come, putting on white.

0: my son.
1: Nkulabye olidde nnyo chapati. 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
0: Ladies and gentlemen, the God we have today is for kandoli ndoli.
1: Kati tubeera n'endowooza.
0: Now we have a mentality.
1: N'ozuukuka ng'endowooza ogifudde ekirooto.
0: You wake up when you've made your mind a dream.
1: Ebya Mukama bya ddala.
0: Things of God are for real.
1: Ebya Mukama.
0: Things of God.
1: Si bya ndowooza.
0: They are not for I think.
1: Basebo ne banyabo twetaagayo Katonda omulamu asituke.
0: Ladies and gentlemen, we need a living God.
1: Twetaagayo Katonda gwe bayita Emmanuel.
0: We need the God that is called Emmanuel.
1: Akakasenga alina fe.
0: To confirm that he is with us.
1: Alabisibwe.
0: To be manifested.
1: Omanyi Bible wegamba.
0: You know what the Bible says?
1: Emyaka mingi.
0: That many years.
1: Nga Isirayiri.
0: In Israel.
1: Terina Katonda mulamu.
0: Doesn't have a living God.
1: Emyaka ki?
0: Many years.
1: Nabakuba. Abalabe ne babawangula.
0: The enemies attacked them.
1: Obwavu ne bubaluma.
0: Even poverty. But the Bible says they went into the covenant. They went into the covenant of seeking God. The great God. They all decided to seek for God. And God was manifested. The Lord was manifested. Whenever you go into the covenant, it's not just a poem that we have a prayer of 3 days. There is a God that something does. He is manifested. Let's not be contented in this first thing we
1: have.
0: Make a fasting for a purpose. You go into a covenant with your life in searching for God.
1: Hallelujah.
0: Amen. These things of salvation swallow us. We need God to be manifested.
1: Emmanuel. God is with us. Bwabali wamu nawe.
0: If he's with you, what shows? Ask your neighbor. What evidence do you have that he's with you?
1: Kankubulire.
0: Let me tell you.
1: Peter tiyalina sente.
0: Peter had no money.
1: Ne Yokana tiyalina sente.
0: Even John had no money.
1: Bayogere kigambo.
0: They spoke a word.
1: Norwairo chicha. Even
0: today it's still inside me. They told the lame man, we don't have gold and money and silver, but what we have,
1: Emmanuel is in us.
0: Emmanuel is within
1: us.
0: Emmanuel is within us. Silver and gold we don't have, but look at us. What we have is what we give you. In the name of Jesus, arise and walk. They had Jesus. Ask your neighbor, what do you have? Even when you have money, you say you don't have. Okay, for real. What do you have? If you have Jesus, do something with your Jesus. Now, Pastor, I need to sleep. And then I get a dream. Then the Holy Spirit says something. Dryness is a burden. Dryness is a very a

0: garden.
1: In
0: the name of Jesus, you shake. But when inside you, nothing. The demons say that is food. But I feel a challenge in me.
1: Where is this God?
0: Katonda we aliwa.
1: Where is this God that answers by fire? Where is the Emmanuel?
0: Emmanuel aliwa.
1: That Peter and John talked about.
0: Oyo Petero ne akanda gwe bayogerako.
1: Where is Jesus?
0: Yesu aliwa.
1: Son of David.
0: Omwana wa Daudi.
1: Where
0: aliwa?
1: Is this God?
0: Katonda ono.
1: The first church believed that miracles worked. Where is God in our life? Where is Emmanuel?
0: Emmanuel aliwa.
1: Where?
0: Aliruiwa. Luichi.
1: Where?
0: Aliwa.
1: Why was he born?
0: Rachi azaliwa.
1: If he was born to manifest the glory of God,
0: where
1: is the glory?
0: The children of Israel were challenged. Their enemies asked them, where is your God? Where is he? The world is asking, where is your God? A believer. What did you believe? What did you see? What did you get?
1: There's
0: a girl that makes it ring. That makes the lame walk. That opens the blind. That makes miracles. The rich God. Among all, what do we have?
1: Ladies
0: and gentlemen, I cannot answer this question for you, but I want you to look, to focus it on our fasting, your life in a time to come. Where is Jesus? The Bible says in Acts, the last verse in the 7th chapter. When Stephen was about
1: to die,
0: he lifted his eyes and he saw Jesus standing on the right hand of the Father. And he said, those who were stoning him to death, that Father, forgive me. Forgive them, for they know not what they're doing. He lifted his eyes and saw. Now you, when you lift your eyes,
1: I don't know what you see. But I believe you can see God. Hallelujah.
0: Amen.
1: You can see your God. Seated.
0: Have you seen the scriptures that I've been saying?
1: Can you see 57? When they had carried, when they cried out with a loud voice, stop. Then they cried out with a loud voice, stopped their ears and ran at him in with one accord. And they cast him out of the city and stoned him. And the witness laid down at their clothes, laid down their clothes at the feet of a young man named Saul. And they stoned Stephen as he was calling on God, saying, Lord Jesus, receive my spirit. Then he knelt down and cried out with a loud voice, Lord, do not charge them with this sin. And he had said this, then he fell asleep. But verse 56. Verse 56. And said, look, I see the heavens opened, and the Son of Man standing at the right hand of God. Now this was a mere man, Stephen.
0: Ono yali musajja wa bulijjo, Stephen.
1: Now there was
0: a group fighting against
1: God's.
0: Its master was Saul.
1: But Saul ono.
0: And this Saul.
1: Era kikakasibwa ddala nti ye yaduumira ekikwekweto ekyatta Stephen.
0: It is confirmed that he is the one that commanded the attack of Stephen.
1: Olaba Saulo.
0: You see Saul?
1: Yali mulwanyi amaliridde okutta buli eyali akkiriza Yesu.
0: He was a fighter who had accepted to fight everyone or kill everyone who had believed Jesus.
1: Kati musula eno yakulembera akakundi akatta Stephen.
0: He's the one who led the group that killed Stephen. But after his death, before he died, the Bible says he lifted his eyes and he saw Jesus standing. These who were stunning. They calls even that I'm seeing God and Jesus at the same time. It's the same Jesus that they were provoking. And you're saying that he's standing at the right hand of the Father. They attacked him in a group. They held him. And stoned him. And he remained praying for them. Say that, don't count them.
1: Remed.
0: Because they know not what they're doing. After he made a prayer,
1: receive my spirit.
0: He says, there's some words that Jesus made at the cross.
1: The Bible says he breathed out his ghost.
0: Even this man, he was not just killed.
1: He prayed his spirit in the hand of God. Bible gamba, he didn't die, he fell asleep. He fell
0: Yebaka.
1: Because nobody killed him. Wadebamba.
0: Kubanga tewali yamu.
1: Neye.
0: Yamuta. Though they bet him.
1: Walabo buyinza abasajja bakatonda we batambulirangamu.
0: There is authority men of God that walked in. Ladies and gentlemen, this authority when Jesus is with us, even us have to walk in it. It is ours too. That prayer that of this man,
1: it
0: made a big thing
1: at
0: the change of soul. The next chapter, Paul going to Damascus, immediately got solved. That's when God slapped him and blinded him.
1: Hallelujah.
0: Amen. Ladies and gentlemen, the times we're in, it's for God to be manifested. It's for the manifestation of God. If you need to see something, see it in the name of Jesus. Because if you've not yet seen it, then how will others see it? How will they know? Because you've also not known yet. They are not yet known. If the church has not yet known, how will the world know? Ask yourself. It's like your son or daughter bring homework to you at home when you also don't know. How will your son pass? If you have not yet gotten the answer yet, what shall we preach to them that we've
1: confirmed?
0: Peter says like this:
1: these things we preach, we have seen, we have touched, we have believed. We are the witness of the one that you killed. We walked with him, we sat with him, we ate with him, and now he is nowhere. We speak what we know.
0: Tuogera chetumanyi. You see where the difference is?
1: Do we know what we speak?
0: Tumanyi bye tuogera.
1: Do we have experience of what we speak?
0: Tuino of manyi bye bye tuogera.
1: Hallelujah.
0: Amen.
1: Mubulamu bwaffe.
0: In our lives, and even in our history, we have to write a book. But though all things were not possible, our God was with us.
1: Hallelujah.
0: Amen.
1: But when
0: we read the history of Enoch,
1: we don't see
0: Tetulaba,
1: his big works.
0: The Bible doesn't talk about that. But the Bible says one thing.
1: He walked with God.
0: Yatambula ne Katonda.
1: Until he was no more.
0: Obtusa weyabera ngata chaliwo.
1: Echo choka.
0: Only that.
1: When
0: it's written upon you,
1: even if I must walk with you,
0: all yours have been changed.
1: Hallelujah.
0: Amen. Ladies and gentlemen, that's what God needs from us. To know him. We walk with him. He gets manifested in us. Work in us. The world won't deny us.
1: We shall be undeniable. We can never be rejected. Because what we have, the world longs.
0: It longs for it.
1: Hallelujah.
0: Amen.
1: Chiringa neighbor.
0: It's like your neighbor cannot take hatred from you. You may hate someone that you will help the matchbox with. The one you hate is that person without matchbox. But you have the light of God. The world needs it. You have to be yearned for in the name of Jesus. The world has to yearn for you. To long for you. Amen. You can stand on your feet.
1: I don't know what you are going to pray for.
0: I've talked about the Lord. But in all, make a prayer for God to
2: come
0: to
2: you.
0: Be manifested.
2: Kuunzika. Naye Luke sura 11 olunyiriri olusooka. Njagala kugabanako just kyawandiikibwa kitono ekyo. It came to pass as Jesus was praying in a certain place when he ceased that one of the disciples said to him, Lord, teach us to pray as John taught his disciples. You see? When it came to Luke, it was a request by the disciples. But Matthew, how he narrates the way Jesus taught us how to pray, he simply started, when you pray, say these words, Our Father in heaven. Now, where this prayer comes from, according to Luke, it was a request. Lord, teach us how to pray. Because when the disciples saw Jesus praying, they didn't know how to pray the way he was praying. Bamulabanga asaba nenga ensaba ya asaba si ya bulijjo, si ya kusabira mmere, si ya kwenenya, si ya kuita mu lunaku. So now it came to pass as he was praying in a certain place, when he had ceased, that one of his disciples said to him, Lord, teach us. We don't know who exactly the disciple was, but there were these disciples that followed him. There was always a Peter, there was always a John, there was always who? Who? Bamekabi yagenda nabo mu Matayo 17. Soma huko 17 wasoka tuwalabi. Matthew
3: 17, kutandikirawo. 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
3: Peetero.
2: Omu.
3: Yakobo.
2: James.
3: Ne Yokaana.
2: And John. So I think one of the disciples that asked Jesus to teach how to pray was among these. Very common. If it was not Peter, then John. Peter was first at speech. 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
2: 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You see, you cannot interrupt the working of the Holy Spirit. 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Lord, teach us how to pray. That's a big statement. Nzurusi njisomie yonentu uka unengamba, Lord, teach us how to pray. bibamu n'okuyigirizibwa. 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That was an intended desire for the prayers that you made. They work and they worked and they will work according to the purpose designed by God. But this prayer you are making today is equally needed and important to keep you that day, to bring you to the desired destiny. 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That's the second number. 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Are you? 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Oh, a jacket on the Chabulichi. So, Elgendo Raferwashi, Babri Lunaku, Lord, teach us how to pray, even this day. 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Lead us, Lord. 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We open to you. We welcome you in. We let you in to strengthen us. We let you in to teach us, to carry us on. Let us always and every day be accepted to minister before you. Holy Spirit, we welcome you. 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

0: I want you to close. 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I want you to close and meditate about the goodness of the Lord, about the existence of the Lord. Lord, we thank you. You are a real God. You are a real God. You are real in our lives. You are real in our families. Father, you are real. And because you are real, you can do all things. We thank you, Lord. At this moment, when we are going to be sharing your word, we ask of you that you manifest your reality in our lives. By faith, we receive your word, and our lives will never be the same again. In Jesus' name. Amen.
1: Amen.
0: So give the Lord a hand. Today, we are going to learn something. We are going to learn about something about the love of God. You know, the love of God is so big. There's one time I attended the service here. And some two beautiful girls were singing. The love of God is deeper than an ocean. Do you remember that song? Do you know the song? Can you sing the chorus for me? Where are the girls who sang that song? Come. Yes, the chorus. I want to remind you that song. It touched my heart. Just sing for us the chorus.

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The song was God is love is. Hey, you come. Hey, ano mbakubi de kubale soluzu oluimba lwa luzungu. 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Yeah. 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
0: kye tuyigako,
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1: what is that thing,
0: kintu ki ekyo,
1: that can separate you from this love of God. You know, the love of God is so sweet. When you fall into the sweetness of the love of God, it is so sweet. The sickness doesn't come to an end. How many of you have ever tested the sweetness of the love of God? It is so sweet. It is so sweet that all of us here, we were sinners. Who was not a sinner? If you are not a sinner, just raise your hand.
0: Yeah,
1: I am going to give you 1 million here. If you have never sinned, all of us, we are sinners. But because of the love of God, Jesus has taken away our sin on the cross. Because of the love of God, even when we fall away and come back to Him, His hand is always open. His mercy is always open. Let us read the scripture today. We are reading the book of Romans chapter 8 and verses
0: 35.
1: Down to verses 37. Here the Bible says, listen very well. Who shall separate us from the love of God? Let me read again. Who shall separate us from the love of God, from the love of
0: Christ?
1: Shall tribulation, distress, or persecution, or famine, or nakedness, or peril, or sword? As it is written, for your sake we are killed all the day long. We are accounted as sheep for slaughter. Yet in all things we are more than conquerors. Through Him who loved us. Do you know the reason why we conquer? Because of His love. Do you know the reason why you're going to be a winner? Because of His love. Now, verses number 38. He says, for I am persuaded that neither death, no life, no angels, no principalities, no powers, no things present, no things to come, no height, no depth, no any other created thing
0: Simbo echito echisa simbo chino nate.
1: Katifununa direct. No any other created thing shall be able to separate us from the love of God which is in Jesus Christ. Somebody clap for Jesus. I want us to use this illustration. Let's remove this. I want two powerful boys to remove this.
0: Kalisa,
1: run. Can you see all of you? Can we borrow the pastor's table? I want you to sit down. We are going to borrow the pastor's table. Pastor, we are very sorry for the inconvenience. Okay. Kalisa, where are you? Okay. Now put the bucket here.
0: Bucket, you take a waguru.

0: The egg is you.
1: Gamba yenze,
0: just say, I am the egg. Praise be to the Lord. Some people, we are like eggs. When they hit you a little, when you fall down, you break. You break.
1: When the teacher comes to you and tells you your mistake, you feel annoyed, you feel offended, and sometimes you feel like even God is far away. You feel that the love of God is far away from you. Praise the Lord. Some of us, we are so, how do we call it? Delicate. Fragile.
0: Praise be to the Lord.
1: Sometimes we feel like the love of God is far.
0: When we go through challenges,
1: this is the bucket.
0: Katino ye bucket.
1: In the bucket,
0: mo bucket,
1: this there is water.
0: Mulimu amazi.
1: The water is the love of God.
0: Amazi kwe kwagala kwa Katonda.
1: Hallelujah.
0: Amen.
1: And between the bucket and us,
0: kati wakati wa bucket nafe,
1: waliwo ekiziza.
0: There is a blockage.
1: Ekikolachi? Ekiziza.
0: There is a blockage.
1: Omukwano gwa Katonda weguli.
0: The love of God is present.
1: Omukwano gwa Katonda mungi gutokota.
0: The love of God is sufficient.
1: Chukira kuna nyomgambe gutokota.
0: Tell your neighbor it is boiling. But most of us don't know it. Because there are a lot of blockages. You feel like the Lord hates you. That's why even when you worship, you just and you feel you are fed up. Because a lot of blockages are there. Praise be to the Lord. Blockages like number one is sin.
1: Echibi.
0: Whenever there is sin in your life, even though you want to enter into the love of Jesus, you feel when the sin is blocking you. How many of you have ever felt that? When you did something wrong, when even though they say
1: you
0: feel the love of God is not present. Praise be to the Lord. What else can block you? What? Lack of faith. Praise be to the Lord.
1: Oh, mwana ne mwana imba. God's love is like an ocean deeper.
0: Because you don't have faith, you don't believe. You feel when
1: they're
0: not
1: making
0: meaning. You feel there is a blockage. Turn to your neighbor and tell them.
1: The message today is very simple. Remove every barrier, every obstacle, so that you can enjoy the love of God.
0: Remove the lack of faith. Some of you, what has failed you from entering the love of God?
1: Mululu. Lugezi gezi, kajanja, busungu, malala.
0: They bought for you an issue.
1: Katolina malala, amaulio.
0: Now you are so proud. You understand that?
1: Whenever
0: you want to fall in his love, you feel when he's very far.
1: Praise the Lord.
0: Yebasimu mukama.

0: Songa bono gwa walala watali mukwano gwa katondo.
1: And when you fail anywhere else where there is not the love of God, you are going to break.
0: Na ye,
1: but
0: when we
1: remove the barriers, when we remove the blockages, when we fall, we fall in his love. And when we fall in his love, we don't break. Tell your neighbor, take away the barriers.
0: Hallelujah.
1: Amen.
0: One more time.
1: Omulundi omulala. Yes, the barriers are present.
0: Ekibi kikola ki?
1: The sin is
0: present.
1: Whenever you want to go in his love, sin blocks you. The Bible talks about the prodigal son. Do you know him? When he sinned, he went to a far country. When he no longer enjoyed the love of the father. And started enjoying the love of the pigs. The swines. Whenever he could eat the food of the swines, they could grunt. When he got tired of that, and he said, let me remove the barriers. When he fall in the love of the Father. Praise be to the Lord.
0: When we fall in the love of God,
1: we do not break. Do you see this egg? It cannot break. Because the love of God is sufficient.
0: Omukwano gwa Katonda gukola ki? Mungi. 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
1: You have a lot of barriers and those are the many sins.
0: Kastobi ya uno gamba, Lord, I am sorry.
1: When you remove them and you say mukama nsonyiwa,
0: you fall into God's love.
1: Ogwa mu mukwano gwa Katonda.
0: How many of you want to fall into the love of God?
1: Bameka ku mwabagala okugwa mukwano gwa Katonda olwalero.
0: Lift up your hand.
1: Yimusa omukono.
0: Say, Lord Jesus.
1: Gamba nti Yesu.
0: I have so many barriers in my heart that have been hindering me to fall into your love. Lord, I remove the barrier. I remove the barrier. I remove the barrier. 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
1: today,
0: fire. 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
1: That thing blocking you.
0: Wechitaveewo.
1: If it does not go away.
0: Wogwa.
1: When you fall.
0: Ogwa mugeyena.
1: You are going to fall in hell.
0: Oyatika.
1: You break.
0: Ofa.
1: You die.
0: Tobola bomuntu bwafa akola ki?
1: That's why when somebody dies.
0: Gamba mulinya lya Yesu.
1: Say in the name of Jesus.
0: Buli ekinziza.
1: Whatever is blocking me.
0: Okubera mukwano gwe.
1: Be in his love.
0: Fire!
1: Fire!
0: Chikube fire.
1: Fire!
0: Olugambo.
1: Fire!
0: Amalala.
1: Fire!
0: Omululu.
1: Fire!
0: Engale mpanvu.
1: Fire!
0: Engale mpanvu.
1: Fire!
0: Okwemakula. Akamanyiro.
1: Fire.
0: Obutasonyiwa.
1: Fire.
0: Obwenzi.
1: Fire.
0: Chongere fire.
1: Fire.
0: Okukopa.
1: Fire.
0: Okulya nnyo.
1: Fire.
0: Okugeya.
2: Chechirala. Olugambo.
1: Tijatana kubuza olopa lopa.
2: Praise the Lord.
1: Praise the Lord.
2: Gamba byonna byonna.
0: Everything.
2: Fire, fire, fire, fire, fire, fire.
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0: Now wait.
2: Katikatu. Waliwo n'ebirala nga byo.
0: There are some others, but when?
2: Tobirinako buki?
0: You don't have any.
2: Buyinza.
0: Authority upon them.
2: Birwadde bikugwira.
0: There are sicknesses that attack you.
2: Ozukuka noyamba nojamwe esati.
0: You wake up and remove your shirt.
2: Webasa nuwetika kafaliso.
0: Then you carry your mattress.
2: Ngabokanu deriso bod.
0: As you open your eyes widely.
2: Metro ni akukwata na gambo mwana alagawone kilo sawa mwenda.
0: It says where are you going at 3?
2: Bolota,
0: when you dream,
2: oloto omufu,
0: you dream
2: ya
0: that dead, your granny that died not
2: time ago.
0: Now those things do not allow us to be in the love
2: ani
0: of God.
2: Who
0: dreams about the dead?
2: Abafu,
0: when you dream about the dead,
2: nota nyo senga omufu,
0: you dream about your dead auntie, your dead grandfather.
2: Kati na yote tugenda bikuba fire bitulemesa okubera mukwano gwani
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2: ogenda okudengulungo ofukido obuliri bambi
0: then you even wet the bed
2: no ulirango mukwano gwa Yesu gukendedde
0: and you feel the love of God has diminished.
2: Tugenda bikuba fire.
0: We are going to
2: gamba mulinya lya Yesu.
0: Say in the name of Jesus.
2: Buli ekinziza.
0: Whatever is blocking
2: you. 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
0: Have you seen it going?
2: Wano mukwano gwa Yesu weguli.
0: The love of God is here.
2: Era bobadongo sabango li serious kimazo kuvako.
0: If I tell you we're seriously praying.
2: Gamba chigenze muli nya lya Yesu.
0: Just say it has gone in the name of Jesus.
2: So when we remove the barrier,
0: katika statu jewe biziiza,
2: we fall into the love of God.
0: Tugwa mu mukwano gwa Katonda.
2: And when we fall into the love of God,
0: kabuna tugwa mu mukwano gwa Katonda,
2: it is so deeper.
0: Gwa buziba nyo.
2: It is awesome.
0: Mulonje nyo.
2: It is good.
0: Mulonje nyo.
2: We begin to enjoy the life in God.
0: Tutandika okunyumira obulamu mu Katonda.
2: I am stopping here.
0: Nkoma wano.
2: God bless you. Let's welcome the pastor to speak a blessing over you in Jesus' name.
3: Can we give a thunderous clap to Pastor Moses? Okay, can we also clap to God? Hallelujah.
0: Amen.
3: God is love is like. What do you start with?

0: Can I just stand up, everybody? Raise up your hands and say,
1: dear Lord,
0: I thank you for your love.
1: I thank you for your love.
0: I thank you for your grace.
1: I thank you for your grace. I
0: thank you for your mercy.
1: I thank you for your mercy.
0: For I am saved.
1: I am saved.
0: By the grace of God.
1: By the grace of God.
0: Raise your hands high and say, dear Lord.
1: Dear Lord.
0: I thank you.
1: I thank you.
0: For loving me.
1: For loving me.
0: And you sent Jesus Christ.
1: Who died for me,
0: and this life that I live,
1: and this life that I live
0: in the flesh, I live in the faith
1: of the Son of God,
0: who loved me
1: and gave himself for me.
0: Thank you, Jesus,
1: for loving me,
0: that you gave your life.
1: That you may be alive.
0: Thank you, Lord.
1: Thank you, Lord.
0: In Jesus' name.
1: In Jesus' name.
0: Kasirikira kumala okusabira. 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

0: Temwele bila weekend tugenda kubya muno lunakulumu.
1: This week we are going to have one day.
0: Olukusiba lwancha Monday.
1: Tomorrow we are going to fast.
0: Era kaunge tugenda kubira omukusaba.
1: In evening we shall be here in prayer.
0: Mulinyere mukama afani.
1: In the name of our Lord Jesus.
0: Mukama Yesu. 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
1: I want to talk about the kingdom of God.
0: Hallelujah.
1: Hallelujah.
0: Mukama yebazibwe.
1: Praise be to the Lord.
0: Era nasooka nembuuza ebibuuzo.
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0: Bukakafu ki bw'olina nti gw'ogenda mu ggulu?
1: What are the confirmations you have that you are going to heaven?
0: Era amaanyi ogajja okugamba nti Yesu bw'ajja ogenda naye.
1: Where do you get the power to say that once Jesus comes back, I'm going to
0: heaven? Oh, man, you tend to unite your muguru.
1: How do you realize that you have gotten your place in heaven?
0: Mubantu bonna munsi yonna. 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
1: Amidst of all the people in the world, you say you have gotten yourself a place. People had different kinds of replies. Praise be to the Lord. We cannot go back. I have two issues that I talked about. I want to put much focus on one issue.
0: To abide.
1: Okugonda.
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0: Consistent. 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

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He did not come from nowhere. He came because he was on purpose. Hallelujah. Ayogera what? Now, after the death of Moses, the servant of God, it came to pass that the Lord spoke unto Joshua, the son of Nun, Moses' minister. 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

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This is a spiritual assignment. 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God will cause you to be the light and you shine over the place. And you dominate even in the highest heavens. 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

0: you, Jesus. 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And I will write on the tablets of the words that were on the first tablets. Which you broke, and you shall put them in the ark. 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And hewed two tables of, and went up to the mountain, having the two tablets in my hand.
1: Nentema ebipande bibiri ebyamayinja ebifanagana ngebyolubereberiye nenninya ku lusozi nga nkutte ebipande bibiri mu ngalo zange.
0: And he wrote on the tablets according to the first writing and the ten commandments which the Lord spoke unto you in the mountain of the midst of the fire in the day of the assembly, and the Lord gave them unto me.
1: Nawandika ku bipande ng'okuwandika okw'oluberebere bwe kwali amateeka kumi Mukama geyambulira ku lusozi ng'ayima wakati mu muliro ku lunaku.
0: And I turned myself and came down from the mountain.
1: Nenkyuka nenva ku lusozi.
0: And put the tablets in the ark which I had made.
1: Nenteeka ebipande mu ssanduuko gye nali nkoze.
0: And there they be as the Lord commanded me.
1: Era biryomo nga Mukama bwe yabindagira.
0: And the children of Israel took their journey from Beeroth of the children of Jakan to Mosera. There Aaron died.
1: Abana ba Isirayiri ne batambula okuva e Beerosonikini okutuuka e Moreya. 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
0: Era ni bakola batia.
1: Era jebamu jeaziki wa.
0: Let's pray. Father, we thank you for this word.
1: Mukama tukweba zorechikambo.
0: We bless your holy name.
1: Tukweba zorechikambo.
0: We know that you are in our midst.
1: Tumayinto lima sekatiga.
0: And we know that your word is alive.
1: Era tumayinto echikambo chochiramu.
0: Father, is a prayer that it becomes active in us.
1: Kwe kusaba kwa fechifuke chiramu mufe.
0: I call upon your Holy Spirit.
1: Omoyo mtukufu tumukowola.
0: To teach us this afternoon.
1: Otuigirize etuntuli alea.
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1: Okutegera kwa fetu kuteka wansi.
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1: Amagezi gona gomuntu tugateka wansi.
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1: Ekigambo cho chigulumire mufe.
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1: Na masoga fagomunda.
0: So that we cease to see the physical.
1: Tulemo kulabe ebira bikaku.
0: But to understand the spirit.
1: Ne tegero omoyo.
0: And to hear what the spirit speaks to us.
1: Era tuulire omoyo.
0: This afternoon we choose to worship you.
1: Etendo lya enchayale tukusinza.
0: And give you praise in Jesus' name.
1: Era tukuwa matendo mu linnya lya Yesu.
0: Hallelujah.
1: Amen.
0: Hallelujah.
1: Amen.
0: We want to thank God this afternoon.
1: Twagala okwebaza Katonda na tena te etuntu lya
0: leero. Because we are privileged to hear what we hear.
1: Kubanga tuwereddwa omwaganya okuwulira bye tuwulira.
0: Other people did not have a chance.
1: Abalala tebaina mukisa kufanana bwe gutyo.
0: People out there don't have the opportunity.
1: Abantu eyo tebaina mwaganya.
0: But here we are listening to the word of God.
1: Nefe no tutuno tuuliriza ekigambo kya Katonda.
0: Hallelujah.
1: Amen.
0: So the Bible says.
1: Bible yegamba bweti.
0: At that time the Lord said unto me.
1: Mukasera ko mukama na ngamba.
0: Make yourself tablets of stone like the first.
1: Nangamba wekolele ebipande ebyamateeka ng'ebyasooka.
0: Perhaps next time I will come with the tablets that were written at first.
1: Era ku mulundi guno jangu n'ebipande nga ebyawandikibwa okusooka.
0: I will come
1: njakuja
0: with the scriptures.
1: Njakuja

0: concerning the tablets that were written at first and were broken. 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
1: Amen.
0: So this is the servant of God.
1: Ono ye muddu wa mukama.
0: At the second time he appears before the Lord.
1: Ku mulundi ogwokubiri ng'alabise maaso ga mukama.
0: With this instruction.
1: N'ekiragiro semalagiro.
0: That come once again.
1: Nga kikomawo nate ogwokubiri.
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1: Komawo nate ogwokubiri ku lusozi tusinkane.
0: But this time when you come to me.
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0: Come with the tablets.
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0: Hallelujah.
1: Amina.
0: So omubiri ogwo kati Katonda agamba Musa.
1: So now the Lord tells Moses,
0: genda kubanga mainja gava ku lusozi.
1: Because the stones come from the mountain.
0: Genda ku lusozi.
1: Now go to the mountain.
0: Ofuneyo amainja.
1: And find out stones.
0: Ogole bulungi nyo.
1: That you may hold them.
0: Oje nago maso gange.
1: And bring them before me.
0: Funa mainja abiri.
1: Find two stones.
0: Hallelujah. Bwatyo Musa nakola ki?
1: And Moses
0: nafuna amayinja ago.
1: Got the stones.
0: Nga bwe kyali mu ntandikwa.
1: Like it was in the beginning.
0: Basaba ne banyabe kitabo kye tusoma mbakiyita ekyamateeka olwokubiri.
1: Ladies and gentlemen, we are reading Deuteronomy.
0: Deuteronomy simply is a second time.
1: Deuteronomy kitegeza olwokubiri.
0: The Lord delivered the Ten Commandments.
1: Mukama yakomyawo amateeka agekumi.
0: The second time the Lord chose to give them again the commandments that were broken at first.
1: Omulundi ogwokubiri Mukama ngakoma onate okubawo amateeka agamenyebwa mu ntandikwa.
0: So this particular context represents the grace that was given to us.
1: So kati wano wetusoma kikiikirira ekisa ekyatuweebwa.
0: It represents the second time God pardoned man.
1: Kikiikirira omulundi ogwokubiri Katonda ng'asaasira omuntu.
0: The second time the Bible says
1: era Bible egamba omulundi
0: ogwokubiri God remembered the children of Israel.
1: Katonda bwe yajjukira abaana ba Isirayiri.
0: And then he gave them a new covenant.
1: Nawawa endagaano empya.
0: The covenant of Jesus Christ.
1: Endagaano ya Yesu Kristo.
0: Hallelujah.
1: Wanji.
0: Because the first covenant
1: wange endagaano ya soka
0: was made null.
1: Yali
0: it was void.
1: Yali tegasiza.
0: Children of Israel could not follow it properly.
1: Abana wa Israel tebasobola jigoberera.
0: So what Moses did,
1: Musa kiyakola,
0: after having the tablets in his hands,
1: oluvanyuma lokufuna amateeka mu ngalo ze,
0: written on by the hand of God,
1: eranga gawandikiddwako mukono gwa Katonda,
0: he found the children of Israel again bowing to a calf.
1: Nasanga abana ba Israel nga bavunamidde akayana.
0: And he was disappointed.
1: Nekimunyiza era nagwa.
0: You know what he did?
1: Omanki yakola.
0: He threw the tablets down.
1: Naga sula wansi negaba bentuka.
0: And that was the end of the first covenant.
1: Oro yenda gane ya soko ngewedeo.
0: Hallelujah.
1: Amen.
0: It did not please God.
1: Katonda tekyamu sanyusa.
0: But God had to devise another plan.
1: Ne katonda yali ayinokola wo engeri endala.
0: So he gave them another chance.
1: Naba wa omukisa na tena togo okubiri.
0: Because where there is no vision, the children perish.
1: Kubanga watali kwolesebwa abaana ababula.
0: Now the word of God is vision.
1: Ekigambo kya Katonda kwolesebwa.
0: It is the light.
1: Kitangala.
0: David says, your word is a light unto my feet.
1: Daudi agamba nti ekigambo kyo kye kitangala eri ebigere byange.
0: And it is the light unto my path.
1: Era yetabaza eri amakubo gange.
0: Hallelujah.
1: Amen.
0: So God had to step in the second time.
1: Katonda yalina okujja ogwokubiri.
0: To ensure that they have another tablet with the writing of the commandments of God.
1: Okukakasiza ddala nti bafuna ebipande nga biwandikiddwako engalo ya Katonda amateeka.
0: But the Lord did not stop there.
1: Era Mukama teyakomawo.
0: He also told them.
1: Era yabagamba.
0: He told Moses.
1: Agamba Musa.
0: Do not come only with stony tablets.
1: Namugamba toja na bipande bya mayinja gwoka.
0: Come also with the ark.
1: Jangu na te ne sanduko.
0: Hallelujah.
1: Anji.
0: Because after you have written the commandments,
1: kubanga ngamaze okuwandiika ebyalagirwa,
0: the ark will be the place where the stone tablets will be placed.
1: Esanduku mwe bali balina okutereka amateeka.
0: Basebo ndi mukusomesa ne banyabo mbadde nsaba muteekeyo omwoyo kuba bino ebintu oyinza okwebakira awo.
1: I am teaching you, please. Don't siramba.
0: Hallelujah.
1: Amen.
0: I am teaching the Old Testament.
1: Nsomesa endagaano enkadde.
0: And marrying it with the New Testament.
1: Era nga ngireetera okufumbirwa endagaano empya.
0: For us to come up with the text to understand.
1: Ffe tusobole okufuna ekigambo ekitegeerekeka.
0: So whatever happened in the Old Testament was not by mistake.
1: Kati buli ekyaliwo mu ndagaano enkadde tekyaliwo
0: lwa ntaanyi. It was by design.
1: Naye kyali kyateekebwateekebwa.
0: Hallelujah.
1: Amen.
0: So this is what the Bible says.
1: Kati Bible egamba bwe.
0: Moses goes to the mountain.
1: Musa wuya yambusa olusozi.
0: He meets God.
1: Asinkanye Katonda.
0: After meeting God.
1: Oluvannyuma lw'okusinkana Katonda.
0: God writes on the tablets.
1: Katonda wandise ku bipande.
0: Then he gives them back to Moses.
1: Namuwe bipande natera.
0: And then Moses puts the tablets inside the ark.
1: Era Musa nateke bipande mu sanduku.
0: Ladies and gentlemen, the ark is a box with a flat top surface.
1: Basabo ne banyamu esanduku yesandu.
0: This is the second time we are looking at the ark in the Bible.
1: Guno gwe mulundi ogwokubiri nga tuogera ku sanduko mu
0: Bibiliya. The first time God talks of the ark,
1: mulundi ogusoka mukama ayogera ku sanduko,
0: it was when he was dealing with Noah.
1: Awono yakiita kyombo.
0: Hallelujah.
1: Amen.
0: And the Lord told him, go and make me an ark. I'm about to make a new covenant.
1: Mukama namugamba genda onkolere ekyombo natera okukola endagaano empya.
0: Because I'm about to destroy the world using water.
1: Kubanga ngenda kusanyawo ensi eno nga nkozesa amazzi.
0: Why people are rebellious?
1: Lwaki kubanga abantu bajeemu?
0: Hallelujah.
1: Wanji.
0: Praise the Lord.
1: Yebazibwe.
0: Do you know that even before God counted on men to be righteous with him, even without the law,
1: okimayinti mukama yabala abantu okubera nga batukirivu nga neteeka terinajja.
0: In the days of Noah,
1: munaku za Noah,
0: 10 commandments were not in place.
1: Amateeka 10 tewali.
0: 10 commandments came after Moses.
1: Amateeka 10
0: gajja. In fact, they came with Moses.
1: Gajja na Musa.
0: Hallelujah.
1: Wanji.
0: But with Noah there was no.
1: Naye ku mulembe gwa Noah tewali mateeka 10.
0: But God chose to destroy the universe.
1: Naye Katonda n'asalawo okuzikiriza ensi eno.
0: Because they were not good before him.
1: Kubanga tebaali balungi maaso ge.
0: Hallelujah.
1: Wanji.
0: That's why we thank God.
1: Yensonga twebaza Katonda.
0: Because we are born in a time like this.
1: Kubanga twazaalibwa mu mulembe ogufaanana
0: gutyo. When the 10 commandments were already given.
1: Nga amateeka gonna gatuweebwa.
0: And the grace has already come.
1: Ate nga n'ekisa kyamaze dda okujja.
0: So we are under the grace.
1: So tuli wansi w'ekisa.
0: By the grace of God we are believers and saved.
1: Olw'ekisa kya Katonda tuli bakkiriza era
0: twalokoka.
1: Makofi, makofi kwa Bwana Yesu.
0: Hallelujah.
1: Amen.
0: So Moses goes before the Lord.
1: Musa wuyo agenze maso ga Mukama.
0: And God hands over the tablets to him.
1: Era mukama huyo amukwanze amateke 10.
0: He places the tablets in the ark.
1: Amateke 10 huyo agatadde musanduko.
0: And then he comes down from the mountain.
1: Awonno navayo kulusozi.
0: On this day,
1: kulunaku luno,
0: Aaron did not survive.
1: Aaron teyawona.
0: I wanted to read to you the scripture where God told him, let him not come to the mountain.
1: Njagala kusomere cha wandikibwa mukama nga gamba tageza na alinya ku lusozi.
0: Hallelujah.
1: Amen.
0: And let him not frequent with the ark, because above the ark is my mercy seat.
1: Era tageza na asemberera esanduko kubanga kusanduko kwekuli entebe yange yokusasira.
0: Do you know why he dies after the delivery of the second 10 commandments?
1: Omayirwa akyafa oluvannyuma lw'okuleeta amateeka 10 ogw'okubiri.
0: Because he messed up the first one.
1: Kubanga ye yakyankalanya agaasooka.
0: He is a man that led to the making of and worshipping of a calf.
1: Ye musajja eyakulemberamu mu kubumba ennyana gye baasinza.
0: Let me not go into deep theology here.
1: Kati theology katusoka tumwesonyiwe.
0: Let us go to the word of God.
1: Katudeo mu kigambo kya Katonda.
0: Hallelujah.
1: Amen.
0: Praise the Lord.
1: Yebazibu.
0: So Moses comes.
1: Musa uyaze.
0: He returns from the mountain.
1: Avude uyo kulusozi.
0: That is where we have read. God required two things. He required the tablets because he needed to do something new. What is a tablet? A tablet is a human heart.
1: Tell your neighbor.
0: The tablet is the human heart. Hallelujah. Jeremiah 31:31. God says, I will make a new covenant with the house of Israel. Not as the first one. This one, I will write my law on their heart. Hallelujah.
1: Wanji.
0: Nobody will teach the other which way to follow. They will all know my law. Hallelujah.
1: Amen.
0: That is a new covenant.
1: The
0: same word is being repeated in Hebrews 8:8. Behold, days are coming when I will make a new covenant. Ladies and gentlemen, we are in the new covenant seasons. Where we have to walk with our hearts. Not with our tablets. Hallelujah.
1: Amen.
0: These days,
1: Nakuzino,
0: the Lord is dealing with us
1: Mokama kolagana nafe,
0: according to the uprightness of our hearts.
1: Okusinzira ku bulongo n'obulungamu bw'emitima gyaffe.
0: David says,
1: Yahudi agamba,
0: that the Lord has dealt with me
1: Timokama akoze nange,
0: according to the right standing of my heart.
1: Okusinzira ku busimbalala bw'omutima gwange.
0: That is Psalms number 18.
1: Zaburi 18.
0: He says, the Lord has dealt with me according to my righteousness. He already had a vision of the future. Let me speak this in our language.
1: God will let with you according to the truth that you know in your heart. And once you know the truth in your life, it is so easy for God to help you immediately. That's why he says those people come to me, but their hearts are far away. Meaning I cannot help them. They have not given me the opportunity to help them. What we call the tablets represents our hearts.
0: Hallelujah.
1: Amen.
0: Zichi kidiro mutima go.
1: Represent your heart.
0: Katika tonde chigamba chiwanika kumutima.
1: Now God will write the word on your heart.
0: Chigambo.
1: What we call the word.
0: Sichi echiri mu Bible.
1: It is not the word, the texture in the Bible.
0: Chechochote gede chiri mulambwere chikola.
1: It is that word that you understand in your life, it worketh.
0: Echita sobola kola mugwe.
1: What cannot work in you.
0: Chitegeza techikubi kulidwa.
1: Meaning it is not revealed to you. Chobi
0: kulidwa nechote gede checho katonda chiakozesa mugwe.
1: What you have gotten revelation of is that exactly that God will use in you.
0: Hallelujah.
1: Amen.
0: Katika tonda ita Musa.
1: Now God calls Moses.
0: Namuga toja weka.
1: Don't come alone. Bring me two things. Let me talk about these and I'll be done. Bring me two things. Bring me the stones. Two stones. That's why your heart has gotten two parts. Teachers, are you present?
0: The left and the right what?
1: Ventricle.
0: Akote wakera vila.
1: Echi senge cha kono necha dio.
0: The other side has oxygenated and the other one has
1: deoxygenated. Erimu kabondi okusaidie ni erimu temulimu oxygeni.
0: Mukama eba zibu.
1: Amina. Bring me two. Number one.
0: It
1: represented God to men. The law. The first law. The first law where
0: Katonda mwene nga yeyogerako.
1: God himself speaking about himself.
0: Jukira okutukuza olunaku lwa
1: Sabbath. Remember to clean, to cleanse the Sabbath. To keep the Sabbath.
0: Very significant of Jesus Christ.
1: Keep it holy. Christ yenyini.
0: Hallelujah.
1: Amen.
0: Sabbath means chechintu ekitanyonyolo kyasigalayo mu Luyonani.
1: The Sabbath is that word that was known.
0: Kuumula.
1: It means rest. Rest. Okuumula.
0: Hallelujah.
1: Amen.
0: That's why when Jesus comes,
1: yes, wajia,
0: he gives us the true Sabbath.
1: Atuwa
0: sabite ntu. And says, come to me, all you who labor. And all you who are heavy laden. And I'll give you Sabbath.
1: Njabawa sabato.
0: So when you come to Jesus,
1: kativojeri Yesu,
0: what you cannot get for yourself,
1: chota sobala kwefunida,
0: that is rest, he'll give it to you. Free of charge.
1: Kuwa.
0: Now Sabbath is not after doing all the work and on Saturday you rest.
1: Sabbath,
0: our Sabbath is coming to Jesus Christ.
1: Sabbath yafe, sabato yafe kujeri Yesu.
0: And every day,
1: bulikanaku,
0: all days we are taken back to God.
1: Enaku zonaza dayeri katonda.
0: You are supposed to be at rest Monday up to Monday.
1: O inaku umula kuva ku Monday paka ku Monday.
0: Hallelujah.
1: Amina.
0: Abamu umula ko muchachi.
1: Some of you rest when you come to church. When you go home, you cannot sleep when the people are hearing. In your bedroom, there are kind of stuff that are not really understandable. When you are sleeping, something asks, who is that? Who is with that man?
0: Paka woku bomulangalum.
1: Until when you shout, Leave me alone. Now to rise up, everybody sleeping. You have no rest. We used to sleep in the house at our home. There's somebody I can never tell you. She could shout in the night. Even in the morning you ask why. What happened? What happened? He walks even to the door. Sleeping, walking, sleeping. I'll come back tomorrow. He goes back and sleeps. Having not. If you're here and your child is chewing cud, please bring that child and we pray for
0: him.
1: A young baby like this chewing cud. You know that those are evil covenants who break them in the name of Jesus. Jesus came that we may have rest. That is what we call the Sabbath. Now in the first five law, Deuteronomy,
0: he's
1: speaking about himself. Never worship other gods before me. Never create any idol. Not even bow to it. Because I'm a jealousy God. Whether down the earth, above the earth, or on the earth, never bow to that idol. That is what we call the nyanjula.
0: Commandment number one.
1: You will die all in vain. Because God will make a revenge on the first generation, the second generation, and the third generation. But nakana. Praise the Lord. He brings the second law. Third law. All the laws we are pointing to God.
0: Hallelujah.
1: Amen.
0: Just
1: read
0: them.
1: Exodus 20, verses number 1. It was the first tablet. Now the second tablet. The laws written there. Were relational man to man. Connecting man to man.
0: You
1: should never admire the wife of your neighbor. No matter his house. Now, have you ever read these 10 commandments? Another one. You should never speak false witness. Do you know that someone... Once you do, when you when the law says never commit adultery and you do commit adultery, then you know you are still under the law. Amen. Now speaking falsely. False witness against man. You should never make any swear in the name of the Lord. Another. Tolimbanga. Ekitiibwa ennaku zo zibe nnyingi ku nsi.
0: Kati abamu bodde ewammwe mu kyalo.
1: Some of you when you go to the village.
0: N'osanga taatawo nga muwaavu muzibu.
1: When your father is a poor.
0: Ate nga gw'olinamu kasente.
1: And you have some money within you.
0: Itaweno naawe. Lwaki ate muleete emitwe eminene?
1: Muze.
0: Oli ku taatawo.
1: You were on your father. You call him big headed. What are you saying? Now when he contends with you, you never leave food for him. Now of you and the father, who is understanding?
0: Who is fooling?
1: Ani afooling amune? Do you understand the situation? Even if your poor is the chairman of the poor, the Lord says, honor your father. After honoring your father, you get to know you are in the grace. Because them that overcome the law are in the grace. The covenant of the law was broken.
0: Hallelujah.
1: Amen. We are in the grace with Christ. And the foundation is the word of God. Makofi kwa Bwana Yesu.
0: Hallelujah.
1: Let me speak these words. After God separating from Moses the law for the people and his law, he tells him, go.
0: Genda.
1: Go. His work was done.
0: Katonda bwakuwa ekigambo.
1: Now when God gives you the word,
0: abamaze okutukuza.
1: He has cleansed you.
0: Abamaze okufuula asaanira maaso.
1: He has made you worthy before him.
0: All he says, go. Go to the people.
1: Bagamba genda eri abantu.
0: Yesu bwe yali agenda mu ggulu.
1: When Jesus was going, yatugamba
0: ebigambo bino.
1: He told us these words.
0: Go and teach them what I've told you.
1: Mugende mu basomese bye mbasomeseza.
0: But one thing I assure you, I'll be with you till the end of age.
1: N'ekimu kye mbakakasa nja kuba nammwe okutuusa ku nkomerero y'ensi.
0: Hallelujah. He told them to go.
1: N'abagamba mugende.
0: So when Moses left God,
1: Musa we yaleka Katonda.
0: He comes down before the people.
1: N'ajja eri abantu.
0: To begin executing the service God has already rendered to him.
1: N'atandika okuteeka mu nkola omulimu Katonda gwe yali amuwadde.
0: But what he took on the mountain as an ark.
1: Naye ke yatwala ku lusozi ng'essanduuko.
0: Is exactly your body.
1: Ogo gwe mubiri gwo gwe nyini.
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0: nyini. 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
1: Amateeka mwe gatekebwa.
0: Now this is what God requires of you.
1: Era Katonda kino kya kwagaza.
0: He requires two things from you.
1: Akwagaza bibiri.
0: He requires your heart.
1: Yagala mutima gwo.
0: And requires your body.
1: Atena yagala no mubiri gwo.
0: Chibulire neighbor.
1: Tell your neighbor.
0: Hallelujah.
1: Amen.
0: Ebisigadde byonna bikulekedde.
1: He has left the rest. He requires you two things.
0: Nga bwe nkyakunyonyola bikula 1 Corinthians chapter 6 verse number 19.
1: Bakolise ekisooka mukaaga 19 bikula.
0: He requires two things.
1: Akwagaza ebintu bibiri.
0: Kati gwa maaso go sigala ng'otunula.
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0: Na yomu tima guka sama nyanti guli mungaloze.
1: But once your heart is in his hands.
0: Biola biye biye sitaza tebigenda tuka kumutima gu.
1: What you've seen will never reach your heart.
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1: The terrible things you listen to will never touch your heart.
0: Kumutima gu inagu waguku asa.
1: Because you've handled your heart to somebody.
0: Hallelujah.
1: Amen.
0: The compartments in your heart.
1: I was here explaining the compartments in your heart.
0: Hallelujah.
1: Amen. Praise the Lord.
0: So, that is what God requires of you.
1: The Lord repeated all the Ten Commandments in the New Covenant. It was written, never commit adultery, but whoever looks lustfully to a woman has already committed adultery in his heart. So you don't need to go to a woman in order for you to commit adultery. Once you have a mentality like this, I'll go to Nalus. In your heart, slowly by slowly, and I will begin praising her. Oh, why? Before you go, the Lord has already cleared it. He has done it. Ladies and gentlemen, guard your heart. The ladies, you are here and your husband. You have never abused your husband visible words. Me, I used to abuse somebody in my heart for 3 minutes. And afterwards, I would go to work with you. I have not hearing anything. Now, a woman can abuse the father of the children. In your heart, you say, you are like a basket.
0: Confidence,
1: meaning in your heart there is no.
0: Omutima go chitegeza guzanya. Omugaso gwa manyi nyo maso ga mukama.
1: Your heart makes a great glory.
0: Now
1: we're getting
0: to nabaku.
1: Before you open your eyes like this, your life is deeper in your heart.
0: That's why the Bible says, you will love the Lord your God with all your
1: All the Ten Commandments the Lord has summarized in the two
0: laws.
1: It was trying to implicate the first law. Meaning, love the Lord with all your heart.
0: Hallelujah.
1: Praise the Lord.
0: Now,
1: number two, love your neighbor as you love yourself.
0: Yesu ya bidamu.
1: Jesus made a repetition.
0: Yajaweli asoka na yagamba nedda.
1: Did he remove the first law?
0: Tano 10 na meka, tano 10 na mzangu, sajja kudibya teeka lyani.
1: I never came to abolish the law of Moses, but I came to fulfill the law of Moses.
0: Najjo ditu ukiriza.
1: To fulfill.
0: Matthew sura 5.
1: Matthew chapter 5.
0: Hallelujah.
1: Amen. Ladies and gentlemen, are you there?
0: First Corinthians, tusomelewo.
1: First Corinthians.
0: Mweka zindala wa tusomeleko kumzindala.
1: Just read loud.
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1: In your body.
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0: Bamugulumirizawa.
1: Where do you exert God?
0: Mu mwoyo.
1: In the spirit.
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1: If you want to worship in your spirit, you do it when you are sleeping. There's a time even if you are sleeping, you are worshiping. You woke up in the morning worshiping. But the wise way of human worship, I'm not talking about the dream or even revelation. It is your lips, your mouth.
0: That's what the Bible says.
1: Bible chevegamu.
0: The Lord has ordained.
1: Mokama atada matendo.
0: On what?
1: Kumimwa jaba na bato.
0: Hakati gwedido mwago guzibiki rogambe.
1: Now close your mouth. And...
0: Kati kumimwajo.
1: On your lips.
0: Mokama atade kochi.
1: The Lord has ordained praise.
0: So that you can
1: communicate with your heart.
0: There are some
1: who praise the Lord.
0: Even
1: they're not shaking.
0: Singing
1: wonderful songs.
0: He's
1: standing.
0: Yes.

0: Ono babewa amunta asako. 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
1: Praise the Lord.
0: Nenga emikono Mukama yakola ki?
2: But the Lord has given your hands.
0: Amaguru Mukama yakola ki?
2: He has given you the legs.
0: Kubengalo zina.
2: Clap your hands and dance.
0: The devil
2: has taken them, they're dancing in the disco. But for you, the temple he has given you. You are not holy, but you are a saint. Saint David. Amen.
0: Katonda yagala omubiri gwo.
2: God loves your body.
0: Kubanga Mukama agamba Musa.
2: Because God tells Moses.
0: Jangu ne sanduke.
2: Come with the ark.
0: Ngomazo kujola bulungi.
2: After having will who we need.
0: Nange na wandike chigambo kumayinja.
2: And I write the word on the tablets.
0: Nenga tekam.
2: And I'll put them in.
0: So it is your responsibility.
2: Buvunanyizibwawe.
0: Hallelujah. It is your what?
2: Vunaizibwa.
0: To present your bodies to God.
2: Okuwayo mubiri gweri Katonda.
0: This time there is no Moses.
2: Kumulundi guno tewali Musa.
0: It is the Holy Spirit to work in you.
2: Omoyo mutukuvu yakolera
0: mugwe. To prepare you for what?
2: Akuteka teka kulwati.
0: For the word of God to come in your life.
2: Ekigambo kya Katonda kijembla
0: mubu. Hallelujah. God knows
2: Katonda akimanyi
0: when the word comes in you,
2: ekigambo bwe kijja mu gwe,
0: the rest will be him to handle.
2: Ebisigadde bijja kuba ye
0: okubikwasaganya. That once you embrace the word,
2: kavunonywegere ekigambo,
0: there is no power that will overcome you.
2: Tewali manyi gagenda kuyinza.
0: Hallelujah.
2: Wanji.
0: He knows
2: amanyi
0: that once I have the tablets present in the ark, I am present right there.
2: Those are the words Jesus has spoken.
0: If you love me, you keep my word.
2: Then
0: if my word is in you, I will ask my father and I to come. Bottom line is the word. Hallelujah. Mukama yebazibwe.
2: Praise the Lord.
0: I cannot go far.
2: Sisobola kusukuluma nyiwa.
0: Next time I'll talk about
2: kumulundi omulana tujja kwogera.
0: The things that were found in the ark.
2: Ebintu byetwazula mu sanduku.
0: Hallelujah.
2: Wanji.
0: I'll talk about what was contained in the ark.
2: Tugenda kwogera ku biki ebyabeeranga mu sanduku.
0: Of what importance and of what value are they in your life?
2: Makulu chi era muganyiro chi ogwe byeguli mu bulamu.
0: Because your body is not simply empty.
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2: Your body.
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2: It is not just there for formality.
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2: I'm speaking this before.
0: Never
2: get anything useless into your body.
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2: Amen.
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2: kuwa. Somebody comes with the earring naturally. Where are the jongs?
0: Mukama yebazibu. 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Bible ebyo bichi akola.
2: They are still working. Now the parents are here. You buy sweets that are not really understandable to them. Among the sweets, there are tattoos. There are dragons thereof. You find your kid passing by. Hey. That I want you to do.
0: Why among all things they are putting tattoos?
2: Lwaki mu bintu byonna byonna balesezi tattoo?
0: Atoma yiwe baziteka.
2: Do you know why they put them?
0: Baziteka ku mukono.
2: On the hand.
0: Akabonero kalibera wa.
2: A sign, where will be the sign?
0: Bwatajiteka wano.
2: If it is not here.
0: Ajiteka wano.
2: On the hand.
0: They are preparing people.
2: Bateka teka abantu.
0: Akati gwe nawo okomawo gaya.
2: Now you come back chewing.
0: Tata mwangu sikulika yo.
2: Kulika yo tata kiwe.
0: What
2: are you saying? You give them one by one, one by one. They are saying, we'll come back.
0: And they prepare. But ideas are tattooing their bodies when they are still what?
2: Who has ever seen these tattoos? On the cheapest seats. 100, 200. Now there are some expensive suites. They come in the football games. Now they are in the dragons that you can never understand. Somebody says, praise the Lord. What is up, Pastor? What's up? We can meet later. But it's chewing.
0: Just, it's a caution, a word of caution.
2: Icho cha kwebuza.
0: Hallelujah. Mukama yebazibu.
2: Praise the Lord.
0: Temu oyimibiri jamwe.
2: Your
0: temu
2: body.
0: Jiteka ngako ne misale.
2: Never even had any cutting.
0: Oba wabikora nganga tonalokoka.
2: If you used to do them when you're not born again.
0: Olwairo mukama yakuwe kisa.
2: Today the Lord has given you the grace.
0: Twali wano ne sister nawo obujulizi.
2: We're here with the sister and she testified.
0: Enyindo yali yajiteka mwe chiuma.
2: She had put a ring in the nose.
0: Chokanga yesi kabizi.
2: But she wasn't a
0: capita.
2: But she had a ring. Do you
0: always
2: see them with a ring in the nose? And the Karamojongs and the Indians too. Amina. I was in Pithiri. I entered the city. When I was going to P5, they told me, go and analyze. I found the children. You cut your name here. And I told, give me the contractor. The time of the toothpick had just come, introduction.
0: Chibiriti. And I remember Kiwendo.
2: Kiwendo. I first wrote with a pen. Then I got the match stick. And after writing, you light the matchbox. You pass it through. Going home. I had just wrote my shirt like
0: this
2: with the name Kiwendo.
0: What about Stanley Javavant?
2: Praise the Lord. They feared me and said, how have you done it? I had real wounds on my hands. And I'd even burnt it with the matchstick. Then it became a scar in my name. I thank God it has gone. And I don't have it on my. I mean, ladies and gentlemen, never joke with this world. Your body is the temple of God. Now look at your style. If it does not exalt the Lord with your body, just give it to your sister. younger sister.
0: Hallelujah. Yes, you are.
2: Praise the Lord. God loves two things of you. Number one,
0: mutima. Mutima.
2: Your heart.
0: Singo mutima gwo mukama aguwamba.
2: Once the Lord captures your heart,
0: nabagamba wano sitani bwamala okuwamba omutima gw'omuntu abatawulira birala.
2: I tell you, then the devil takes away your heart. You can never listen.
0: Osango akana akawala kato naye ng'omuvubuka yakalimbirimbi omutima n'aguwamba.
2: You find a young girl having been deceived and the boy had taken the heart.
0: Kati gwe muzadde ne bw'oyogera otya.
2: Now, however much you speak as a parent, even if they don't have food,
0: we'll
2: cover ourselves with a box. What will you eat? Ah, we shall go and
0: very blind. So
2: the devil has captured the heart. Now you parent, always overcome the heart of your children.
0: You
2: can never tell your child, mwana wange
0: ngamkwagala.
2: You find these ones. Tell the boy, I love that son. Ay mama koba ya kwenda ino.
0: Era yenda mwenda gane.
2: He desires that you may love
0: each other. Kati amajama pangisa na energy.
2: And he comes.
0: Muruzungu, from the look of things.
2: Okusinzira ku mirandira gye bintu bino.
0: And according to the way things are moving.
2: Okusinzira ku ntambula ye bintu.
0: Your mother seems to be your friend.
2: Mama wo alabika mukwano gwo. 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
0: Katiba nubagundi ba sedivuto wanajira.
2: Now when sedivuto will come,
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2: Those ones before.
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2: They stand in the angle 65.
0: Che chiriwo.
2: Mwana.
0: Agenda okuda mu che chiriwo.
2: Ma by the time.
0: Ngatata yasoka do mutima gw'omwana yagutu.
2: The father has already taken the heart.
0: Nemu baba ibano batata.
2: But you know these fathers. When they're praying around the kids.
0: Mufurume bweru.
2: Go out.
0: Nabagamba bwe nyingiranga nyumba mwe ngamukola chi.
2: I told you when I enter the house you go out.
0: Mukomawo kwebaka.
2: You come back to sleep.
0: Nabagoba mu nyumba.
2: Stop praying in the house.
0: Kafankunali.
2: Onfrimansio. We had fathers. I never sat with my father around there. He understood that he recruited me to count his money. You sit down and he brings the money. You begin counting the money. Counting the money. And he should not go out. Sometimes he would come in with a small jerrycan. He would have this slogan.
0: Sagala kalamite.
2: With a small jerrycan. Sometimes with water too. When he comes back.
0: Sagala kalamite.
2: If you're a father of this time. When he died, they told me, cry. Cry, your father is dead. I
0: said, hey!
2: I couldn't understand anything. How could I cry? Cry. Cry, we take out the disease. You cry to somebody who has been torturing you. Praise the Lord. Now those things bring closer your children to you. Speak with them. Because you are the father, you are the mother. You have produced children. And the child stands against you. Mama, I'll report you to the father. You get to know he needs a lesson.
0: It is an abuse.
2: That word is kuvuma kwenyini. How could
0: he
2: report you to the father? Let me not go for deeper. Give God your heart.
0: Hallelujah.
2: Amen. Umutima.
0: No mobili go.
2: And your body.
0: Aogenda kutambula na ye.
2: Then you walk with God.
0: Agenda kuruanira entalo.
2: He will fight your battles.
0: Agenda kuanguza.
2: He will give you victory.
0: Hallelujah.
2: Amen.
0: Onaku olala.
2: Next time.
0: Tugenda kusoma sanduke ngesitulibwa.
2: We are going to read how the covenant box is lifted.
0: Sanduke ngetekebwa mu kifo chayo.
2: When the ark is placed in its place. Ebyo
0: byabili symbolic. Hallelujah.
2: All of them represent victory. Meaning the power of God. Carry the ark which the Lord has given you. The ark means the word that we are reading this year. And the word has gotten to be in your heart. The word has gotten to be in you and you in the word. When we say this is a year for the word, now for you walking with the Bible, I mean the Bible in your heart. Because it is your victory. When I speak these words, sometimes I don't want to say amen. But you stand up and speak.

are we today? There's a portion of scripture I want us to share that we started on last Sunday. Last Sunday, where did we share? Who can remind us? There is a gentleman we talked about last Sunday. Who remembers? Yes. Yeah. Ni Matayo. It was Zacchaeus, not Zacharias. Zacchaeus. So what are they about two things concerning this man called Zacchaeus? Muruganda gubaitani? Eh? Zacharias? What was so special about this man? Yes? Zakayo chiyalina. Echisoka, aha. Yali mumpi. Echokubiri. He was a tax collector. Echokusatu. Yali mugagga. Echokuna.

First chapter was it? From chapter 19, Luke chapter 19. I want us to follow because I want us to wrap up with Zacchaeus. Then Jesus entered and passed through Jericho. Jericho was a city in Israel. Now behold, there was a man named Zacchaeus. Number one, he was a chief tax collector. Ekitegeeza yali omu ku bakulira abawooza oba abakuŋŋaanya b'emisolo. 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He was a chief tax collector and he was rich. Everybody say he was rich. Okay? As much as he was rich, he sought to see Jesus. And to see who Jesus was. You see, here is very important to know. He sought to see who Jesus was, but he could not because of the crowd, for he was short in stature. Yayagala nnyo okulaba n'okumanya Yesu, naye yali mumpi. Abantu nga bamuziyiza, tojja kusobola. Akasajja kano akampi. What Zacchaeus did, number four. So he ran ahead and climbed up a sycamore tree to see him. For he was going to pass that way. But when Jesus came to that place, he looked up and saw him. And he said to him, Zacchaeus, make haste to come down, for today I must enter your house. So he made haste and came down and received him joyfully. But when the people saw it, the crowd saw it, they all complained, saying, He has gone to the guest of a man who is a sinner. Now the fact is, Zakayo yali mwonoonyi. 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Waliwo abeebase wano saidi zeeno. Praise the Lord. Bagenda bazuukuka kati. Now, I want us to get these things from Zacchaeus. What lessons do we learn from this man? He knew he could not see Jesus because there were so many people around him. What he did, inayogera mutima gwe naye kakati, kanziruke maaso eri Yesu gy'agenda okuyita, nze nninye omuti. 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
1: 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Now, Jesus said to him, today salvation has come to this house because he is also a son of Abraham. 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
2: It is written of you, it is scripture. Like the men, all the men, it is scripture. You can never pretend to be what you are supposed to
1: be.
2: You have to know who you are and appreciate God. Then you begin to prepare your life serving God of who you are.
1: Hallelujah.
2: Amen.
1: I
2: want to talk about one woman. This woman is the mother of Christ. I want to talk about her character.
0: njogereko chiche chimugwanyizo okubera kyali.
2: And what is the requirement for her to be what she is? Ebigambo bibiri
0: binjagala okwogerako ebyasangibwa mu mukyalo.
2: These are the two words that were found in this woman.
0: Malaika wa Mukama era yogera naye.
2: The angel of the Lord was speaking to her.
0: Blessed are you, Mary.
2: Said the word to Mukisa gwe Maria.
0: And highly favored of the Lord.
2: Era ofunye okuganja kunjo okuveri Mukama.
0: Can I repeat those words? The angel said, blessed are you.
2: Oliwa mukisa nnyo oweredwa mukisa nnyo.
0: Highly favored.
2: Era ofunye okuganja.
0: If you critically analyze, if you're a good Bible reader,
2: bobanga oli musomi wa Bible omukenkufu.
0: There are very few people in the Bible.
2: Abantu batono nnyo mu Biblia.
0: That God tagged with such a salutation.
2: Katonda beyalamusa n'ekiramusa
0: ekifaanana bwe. Let us read there. I just want you to read one scripture and then give some few references in the very few minutes I'll be done.
2: Njagala nkuwe kyawandikibwa kimu ate oluvannyuma nkuweyo n'ebirala.
0: Luke chapter number 1 verse number 27.
2: Luka emu abiri musanvu.
0: Let me read there because of time.
2: Olw'obudde nze nsomyeyo.
0: The angel Gabriel speaks like this.
2: Malaika Gabriel ayogera bw'ati.
0: She say, the angel says,
2: Malaika agamba ati,
0: 27.
2: Abiri musanvu.
0: To a virgin betrothed to a man whose name was Joseph.
2: Eriomwala amberera yali ayogerezebwa omusajja erinnya lye Yusuf.
0: Of the house of David, and the virgin's name was Mary.
2: Owenyumba ya Daudi ererinnya lye omwala amberera yali ayitibwa
0: Maria. And having come in, the angel said to her,
2: Malaika namugamba bwati,
0: rejoice, highly favored one of the Lord.
2: Sanyuka nnyo gwe aweredwa omukisa eri Mukama.
0: The Lord is with you.
2: Mukama ali naawe.
0: Blessed are you among women.
2: Oli wa mukisa mu bakyala bonna.
0: But when she saw him, she was troubled at this saying.
2: Bwe yamulaba neyeewuniikirira olw'ekiramusa ekyo.
0: And considered what manner of greetings this was.
2: Neyeebuuza n'agamba, kiramuso naba ki kino?
0: Then the angel said to her,
2: Malaika n'amugamba nti,
0: do not be afraid, Mary.
2: Totya gwe Mariam.
0: For you have found favor with God.
2: Kubanga ofunye okuganja maso ge.
0: Now this is another quality I want to add on to what I'm going to share with you.
2: Kino njagala kuchigata ku byenjagala okugabana na.
0: He said that you have found favor with God.
2: Namugamba ofunye okuganja eri Mukama.
0: Now allow me to tell you.
2: Katikiriza nkugambe na kino.
0: These three were not from a blue.
2: Bine ebisatu tebyagwa bugwi.
0: They were prepared
2: byali bitegekeddwa
0: for her because she deserved them.
2: Kubanga yali abigwanira.
0: Like Elijah.
2: Nge Elia.
0: We all know Elijah, the son of Elijah.
2: Fenatumanyi Elia.
0: First Kings chapter number 17.
2: Baseka baka kumi na musanvu.
0: You don't read there, you'll go there in your free time.
2: Oja kudayo wesomere waka.
0: And we all know
2: era mukimanyi
0: a man called a priest or a king called Melchizedek.
2: Kabona eyayitibwanga Melchizedek.
0: Now this was a king of Salem.
2: Katono yali kabaka we Salem.
0: Whose roots were not traced in the Bible.
2: Emirandira gye tetugitegedde nnyo tebagiraga mu Bible. Bible yonna.
0: They know genealogy talking about Melchizedek.
2: Kewali wolu nyiriri olukulaga Melchizedek.
0: When you read Elijah,
2: naebo someria,
0: there is no trace of a father and mother in the Bible.
2: Tosobola kuzula mama weria oba tata we.
0: But even then, they were very strong people and God used them mightily.
2: Bali basajja baamanyi nyera Katonda yabakozesa.
0: The same way Jesus would appear in the same manner.
2: Ne Yesu yandira bisebula bisebwati.
0: Hallelujah.
2: Amen.
0: Jesus would appear in the same category and the same manner and would do ministry successfully.
2: Ne Yesu yandira bisebula bisi nakola obuweereza ate n'abumaliriza.
0: But God was looking at a quality.
2: Ne Katonda yali alina kyanoonya.
0: From a woman
2: okuva eri omukyala.
0: That would bring forth Jesus Christ.
2: Agenda okukuza Yesu.
0: Fena tukimanyi.
2: Do we know all this?
0: Okuzaliwa kwa Yesu.
2: Now the birth of Jesus.
0: Tekwali ko musajja.
2: Had no man.
0: Mukama yebazibwe. Tekwali ko musajja.
2: It had no intercourse.
0: Naye Katonda kyali anoonya okulokola enseno nakyo.
2: But what God was looking for to save the world.
0: Kyalina kubanga kidine nkwaso n'omukyala.
2: It had to have contact with the woman.
0: Wano kunso musajja tachina mukono.
2: Now a woman has no hand in it.
0: Okubeerawo kwa Yusufu.
2: Now the existence of Joseph.
0: Mu bulamu bwa Mariamu.
2: In the life of Mary. was just to help men.
0: You
2: are pregnant, go to Egypt. After Egypt, go to Nazareth.
0: Kakwate na Yesu Kristo.
2: He had no connection with Christ. Even when Jesus died,
0: Yusuf toina womulaba ne mukubona abona mube 12 na ye Maria mwakolachi.
2: In the suffering among the 12, you can never find Joseph.
0: Kumusalaba Yesu asitu de mama we yeuyo.
2: On the cross, the mother is always available. Early in the morning, in the resurrection Sunday, the mother is around. Even in the upper room, Mary was amongst them. It is a woman's meeting.
0: Maria.
2: I want to show you the kind of woman that makes a difference before God.
0: Hallelujah.
2: Amen.
0: Amen.
2: There are women that God is touched with. Even when you pray or not pray, the heart of God is glad to you. Amen. The reason is righteousness. The women that God loves in this generation, they are the women who are perfect. Not a blessing without a foundation. A blessing has gotten to have a calling. I want us to know.
0: This Mary,
2: what did she have for God to send her
0: name
2: and even to produce a Savior? She was a perfect woman. And she was a woman who feared God. She told the angel, "I don't know any man in my life." Not because she never wanted a man, because she was due to marry. She had a character in her of obeying God.
0: Hallelujah.
2: Amen.
0: Now when you talk about obedience,
2: we're talking about kugonda,
0: for greater heights, we talk about being obedient to God.
2: Kugondera Katonda.
0: Suffering
2: with the women and the men,
0: just butamanya kugondera Katonda,
2: is ignorance
0: when
2: to obey.
0: When you obey before the Lord,
2: bogondera Katonda,
0: you will find it easier to obey your husband.
2: Oja chizula nga changu nyo
0: gondera omwana. Because you will have acquired all knowledge and skills how to obey and please the Lord.
2: Kubango oja kubo chitegedde engeri yokugondera Katonda.
0: You love the Lord your God.
2: Oyagala Katonda.
0: And your neighbor you not hate.
2: Ate
0: you're obedient to God.
2: Ogondera Katonda.
0: And your husband you will obey.
2: Ate nomwami oja gonda.
0: That's what I wanted to say.
2: Chenkugamba.
0: People are finding it hard to obey before God.
2: Their
0: relationships are so mechanical.
2: Enkolagana yabwe ya kukanika.
0: Praise the Lord.
2: Amen.
0: Mukama yebaziwe. 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
2: Amen.
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0: 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Maria chiyakola.
2: What Mary did.
0: Yafunde nsonga eyo kutambulira maso ga Katonda nga mutukufu.
2: She found a reason to walk before God.
0: Omuchala ampuliriza.
2: A woman here.
0: Salawo otambule ne mukama.
2: Decide to walk with the
0: Salawo
2: Lord.
0: Owereze mukama.
2: Decide to serve the Lord.
0: Salawo omanye mukama chayagala.
2: Decide to know the will of God.
0: Abo banji mu kanisa tubalina.
2: We have so many of them.
0: Na yaba manyi Katonda chayagala batono.
2: But a few who know the will of God.
0: Praise the Lord.
2: Amen.
0: Mukama febazibwe. Mukama yebazibwe. Now the closer you keep in a relationship with God, it is simply melting your heart towards the love of God. This is one thing I want to tell you. Be a heavenly minded woman. Be a godly pleaser.
2: Bero omukazi asanyusa Katonda.
1: Decide to please the Lord with all your life.
2: Salawo kusanyusa Katonda n'obulamu bwo bonna.
1: Have knowledge that Jesus is coming back to take us all.
2: Bera n'amagezi nti Yesu akomerawo ddala kututwala.
1: And be waiting and expectant for the return of Jesus Christ.
2: Era nnindiridde era nnindiridde okudda kwa Yesu.
1: And number three, serve the Lord with faithfulness.
2: Weereza Mukama n'obwesigwa bonna.
1: Hallelujah.
2: Amen.
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2: Amen.
1: Mukama febazi.
2: Praise the Lord.
1: Being faithful to the Lord.
2: Okubera omwesigwa eri Katonda.
1: There is a verse we normally go through at home.
2: Ekyawandiikibwa kino tutera kiyita mu bulijjo waka.
1: That is Psalms chapter number 2 and verse 11.
2: Zabuli 2:11.
1: Serve the Lord with fear.
2: Weereza Mukama n'okutiya.
1: And I obey with.
2: Era n'okukankana.
1: Praise the Lord.
2: Amen.
1: Serve the Lord with fear.
2: Weereza Mukama n'okutiya.
1: And obey with trembling.
2: Era mugonde n'okukankana.
1: Mukama yebazibwe. Mukama yebazibwe.
2: Amen.
1: Bye bigambo ebyo.
2: These are the few words.
1: Omukyala yaweebwa omukisa.
2: The woman who was blessed.
1: Bye yali.
2: That she contained.
1: Bukezi kumacha Maria nebamuwa omukisa.
2: It was not an automatic blessing to Mary. There are things that God expects of you and the things he wants to do. Even today there are women.
1: Mukama nga inabia yagala okola mugwe.
2: God desires to work in you. But the purpose of righteousness has not existed
1: kubanga
2: yet.
1: Binji katonda byagala otuzaza.
2: Because so many things God desires us to produce. That are going to help the church, the family. Yet you are the binder.
1: Hallelujah.
2: Amen.
1: Mukama favors.
2: Amen.
1: So ensonga yokutegeera Katonda kyakuyitidde.
2: Now the reason of understanding the call of God upon you. And to be a woman who will be beneficial, benevolent before God and the people is for you to be prepared. Being righteous before
1: God.
2: Being walking with God in truth and spirit. Serving the Lord with all your heart. And the rest leave to God. We know there is no area where you find Mary praying. In the garden, interceding. It was given to her. Because she permitted her life to be holy before God. I'm leaving you with a scripture.
1: Genesis 15.
2: And verses number 6.
1: Bible yetu gambye.
2: The Bible says.
1: Nti Ibrahim.
2: Abraham.
1: Yakiriza.
2: Believed.
1: Nechimubali wako kuwele wakutu.
2: And it was counted righteous.
1: Yakiriza aji.
2: What did he believe?
1: Yakiriza dobozi ya mukama.
2: The voice of the Lord.
1: Yakiriza kugondera Katonda.
2: He believed to obey to God.
1: Yakiriza kuwayo bulambwe maso ga Katonda.
2: Even to surrender his life to God.
1: Na aterekela muna akamu.
2: And he never withhold
1: any
2: time.
1: And he believed in the Lord.
2: Yakiriza Mukama.
1: And it was counted to him for righteousness. Be a woman
2: who believes in God. Hearing the voice of God. A person who hears the voice of God will always separate.
1: Concept.
2: He's always consecrated from all the vulgar language. I almost said this. If God makes 100 women that are transformed, these transformed women can make a church and a nation perfect. Because when a woman is transformed, the children will be transformed. We are going to have peace. Life is going to walk. And we can have joy in the house.
1: Hallelujah.
2: But if a woman is berserk, a man's life can go
1: ramshackle.
2: Now the rest of the children.
1: Mukama favors you.
0: ekanisa egenda kutabanguka yekutulemu lwakubanga waliwo omukyala akoze atya.
2: The church is going to go
0: if a woman ayaba dani
2: nakityo
0: nga ina weyekukumye mukwaya ayagala okuleeta buli kimu ekikola ki.
2: Wanting to bring every cause. I pray that you be a woman who has understood his
0: call.
2: Among the confused confusers, you are not there.
0: Among them.
2: After confusing themselves, they go and confuse the rest. How does he call you? God has brought our peace, freedom.
0: Olwewe gakoze gatya
2: katabuse.
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2: If any woman will get to know God,
0: togenda mubuli anjiri yako kakana na kugondera
2: baba. You never tell them the gospel, humble yourself before the husband.
0: Ati kitegera butegese nti Kristo gwe mutwe.
2: They will understand Christ is the head,
0: omwami,
2: and the husband,
0: nomukyala. Hallelujah. Mukama yebazibwe.
2: Praise the Lord.
0: Mukama yebazibwe.
2: Praise the Lord.
0: Kamba we bigambo bibiri binomalirize.
2: In a nutshell,
0: blessedness means being empowered.
2: Okubera nomukisa kitegeezo kuwebwa amaanyi.
0: When you have fear for God,
2: boba nokutia eri Katonda.
0: The Lord blesses you.
2: Katonda akuomukisa.
0: And he empowers you.
2: Era kuwa amaanyi.
0: To remain humble.
2: And
0: the other thing also,
2: naturally,
0: when the Lord favors you,
2: Katonda bakuwa kuganji.
0: Favor means you are pleasing.
2: Chitegeza osanyusa.
0: Not only before God.
2: Simu masoga mukama
0: uka. But before people.
2: Nina abantu.
0: Sometimes you don't even to go that long way of fasting.
2: Olusito wetaga na kubatwala mukusiba kwa naku kyenda.
0: You just need to know God.
2: Wetaga kumanya Katonda.
0: And he will bestow favor on you.
2: Na kuteka koko ganja.
0: Hallelujah.
2: Amen.
0: And you'll be encouraging.
2: Katino nobera ngoza mwa
0: amani. That means you'll be all, you, people will yearn for you because you have encouragement.
2: Chitegeza abantu bakuyaya nda kubanga buliwola bika badda mwa amani.
0: Hallelujah.
2: Amen.
0: Be heavenly minded.
2: Bera nendo uzanga ya muguru.
0: Be humble. Jesus was heavenly.
2: Bera mukakamu Yesu yali wa guru.
0: And the Bible says, he was humble.
2: Bible gamba yeto was
0: and obedient.
2: Atenga mugonvu.
0: Kama bampero mukisa.
2: God bless you for now.
3: Ladies and gentlemen, one more time I welcome you. Asabane banyabo ku mulondo obunala nyongero kubebaza. You are welcome in the presence of God. 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
2: Mwebale kusalawo kubera mu kifo kino.
3: Thank you for having a decision to come and
2: avail of the kamawali.
3: I assure you the Lord is here.
2: Era agenda kutuyamba.
3: And he's going to help us.
2: Ayogera na gamba mujejendi.
3: The speaker says, come unto me.
2: Mwenaba koi.
3: For who, you who are heaven laden.
2: Iraba zitowere doa.
3: For you all who are labored.
2: Sometimes abantu abamu tubeda mukutendereza. Nenjagalo ogenamba yole. Nenze jukida nti urusi ba koi.
3: Sometimes a midst of praise I desire to come and uplift some people.
2: Nenze jukida nti oboli ya wa koi.
3: And I remember that there are some people who have
2: heaven laden. Mayendi wanokogere ya ba
3: koi. But I'm here to declare unto the heaven laden people.
2: Orinabio tawana nabio.
3: There are some things that are struggling
2: with. Orinabio pambana nabio.
3: There are things that you are toiling with.
2: Orinabio struggling nabio.
3: You are struggling with some things.
2: Okubi obusimu buwede yo.
3: You are cold. The phones to different people.
2: Kuyamba, teba,
3: so people have expected to be
2: na kosele, yes.
3: But for the reason that have come before
2: agenda
3: Jesus
2: kuyamba.
3: He is going to help you.
2: Abakoye gamba, nti wendi mukama.
3: All those that heaven led
2: gamba, nti ay, mukama.
3: Oh Lord,
2: ogenda kuntasa.
3: You are going to help me.
2: Amen.
3: Amen.
2: Nebwobanga mukasera kanonga tolaba jola.
3: Even at this moment you don't see where you are heading to.
2: Waliyoba deko mumbera ngolaba ngekisenge.
3: Have you ever been in a situation where you are just seeing walls around you?
2: Ngolaba olusozi gamba lagala.
3: You are just seeing a high mountain before
2: you. Tulina Katonda inze bintu
3: yonna. We have the Almighty God.
4: Praise be unto the Lord. Even though things are there, the Bible talks about him.
5: The
4: resurrection and life, he brings them back to life. Praise be unto the Lord. Praise be to the living God.
5: Now in a few minutes, ladies and gentlemen, I want us to go into the word of God. Would you just open your Bible? I'm here to emphasize of what I started on last time. Because faith comes by hearing and hearing. Every time when we hear the word, when we hear for the first time, there is a necessity for the second time, and even the third time. But as long as you continue hearing, that's how you receive faith.
4: Praise be to the Lord.
5: Psalms
4: 50,
5: verse
4: 5.
5: Bible gambia bwet.
4: Here the Bible says,
5: I am reading from the English version.
4: Nsoma okuvira dala mu kitabo.
5: The Bible says, gather my saints together to me.
4: Psalms 55.
5: Gather my saints together to me, those who have made a covenant by sacrifice.
4: Mukunganya abatukuvu bange awamu wendi abalagana nange endagaano ne sadaka.
5: Let's read again.
4: Katujonge tuchisome.
5: Gather my saints together to me.
4: Mukunganye abatukuvu bange.
5: Those who have made a covenant with me by sacrifice.
4: Amamu awamu wendi abalagana nange endagaano ne sadaka.
5: Would you close your eyes and you pray? Father, in the name of Jesus, we thank you for this, your word. Your word is active. Your word is alive. Your word is powerful. Father, we pray. But the reason of this word, the lives of your people may be lifted, may be transformed. Father, may you cause the light, the light that is embedded in your word, to shine for your people. We receive your word by faith and by the inspiration of your Holy Spirit. We find deliverance in the light of your word. In Jesus' name.
4: Come on, continue to clap for the Lord Jesus. Praise be to the Lord. Praise be unto the Lord. I want to put much emphasis on this one issue.
5: Covenant by sacrifice.
4: Endagano ejane sadaka.
5: Somebody say covenant.
4: Endagano. Wabe wagamba endagano.
5: By sacrifice.
4: Eja oloku kola sadaka. Ladies and gentlemen, now the spiritual matters, as you begin to make a real business with the spiritual realm, there is supposed to be a sacrifice. Now the first ministers who ministered in the Bible was Cain and Abel.
5: But
4: the ministry of Abel was manifested in the sacrifice that he rendered to God.
5: Are we together?
4: Tulifena.
5: Now,
4: the first ministers who ministered before us.
5: Adam,
4: let us put Adam aside.
5: Now yet a recorded ministry.
4: The
5: first recorded ministry was manifested in the ministry of sacrifice.
4: And here the Bible says that Abel gave him his sacrifice
6: ya Kaini
7: that was beyond that of Cain.
6: Musadaka ya Kaya Abel nesimibwa ya Kaini netasimi.
7: The sacrifice of Abel was appreciated by God, but that of Cain was not appreciated by God.
6: Mukama yebazi.
7: Praise be to the Lord.
6: Buli Katonda bwe yasinkananga abasajja.
7: Every time that Lord came across men,
6: okuvira ddala ku Ibrahim,
7: straight away from our grandfather Abraham,
6: yakola endagaano.
7: He used to make a covenant with him.
6: Bwe yamalanga okola endagaano,
7: after he had made a covenant with them,
6: n'abasajja abo nabo ne bakola endagaano.
7: Even these men made a covenant
6: okuwayo saddaaka,
7: to give in a sacrifice. Praise be to the Lord. Praise be unto our living God. Ladies and gentlemen, now the tongue, that is the spiritual realm that understands, is called a sacrifice.
6: Yesu Christo kusobola okutufuna.
7: For Christ Jesus to redeem us, Bible gamba bwe yayagala ensi bwati. The Bible says now, when he loved the world,
6: n'okuwaayo
7: n'awaayo, and even he gave in, he gave in his life.
6: Gambe yo sadaka.
7: Say unto your neighbor, that is a sacrifice.
6: Nawayo musayi, gambe yo sadaka.
7: He gave in his blood. Tell your neighbor, that is a sacrifice.
6: Naleke bitibwa,
7: he left sadaka. All the honors. Tell your neighbor, that is a sacrifice.
6: Naja kunsi,
7: he descended here on the world.
6: Nazalibwa ng'omuntu,
7: he was born like a human being.
6: Songa yali kabaka,
7: and yet he was a king.
6: Eyo sadaka.
7: Tell your neighbor, that is a sacrifice.
6: No
7: one rendered a sacrifice beyond that of Jesus Christ. Now the spiritual life, what causes a difference is the sacrifice that you render unto God. Now what sets us apart, it is the sacrifice that you give in unto the Lord. It is the life of rendering sacrifice. It's like you give it unto yourself. You lose that from yourself.
6: Praise the Lord.
7: Yebaziwe mukama.
6: Praise the Lord.
7: Yebaziwe mukama.
6: Praise the Lord.
7: Yebaziwe mukama. If at all you are to make an impact in the spiritual life,
6: kisinzira ku sadaka.
7: It will be according to your sacrifice. We desire to thank the Lord. Through the sacrifice that Jesus gave in, we
6: do
7: no longer need to give the sacrifice of cattle. In the Old Testament, there could be a requirement for us to give the sacrifice of a cow. If at all you couldn't afford a cow, you bring a goat. If at all you couldn't afford the goat, you bring a bird called a pigeon. Praise be to the Lord.
6: Ngatarina sadaka.
7: So someone who never had a sacrifice,
6: tojibwa ako bibi,
7: your sins were not taken away.
6: Nganeobo yagala nyo no ugamba.
7: Though you like it, you say, you plead, oh Lord, oh Lord my God.
6: Kabona kubuza sadaka eruwa.
7: The priest will ask you, where is your sacrifice?
6: Because
7: the blood of the sacrifice could take away your sins. Praise be unto the Lord. Now here in the New Testament, Jesus came as a perfect sacrifice. And upon the cross, the blood that he shed, the death that he died, and the resurrection that he's already
6: raised,
7: he took away all our sins away.
6: And
7: for this time we do not need any God. Now what Jesus did for us, we are now accepted.
6: Somebody say, we are accepted.
7: Every time now we believe in Christ Jesus, to be your personal Savior,
6: because
7: Jesus became a sacrifice because of your sins, now for this time you are accepted. You are a son of God. That's what the Bible says. For all that received him, he gave them the authority to become the sons of God. Those who believed in his name,
8: every time that we believe in Jesus, we become sons. Now for this time that we are being accepted, but our Lord never changes. He still desires a sacrifice. He never changes. What does he require from you? The Bible tells us in Romans chapter 12, verse number 1. Now I beseech unto you, brethren, to render, not for the one time, to render always, every time, to render your body as a living sacrifice, holy and accepted before our Lord, and that is our reasonable service to God.
9: Our reasonable service.
8: Yes.
9: Praise
8: be unto the Lord.
9: Now,
8: the sacrifice that demands from us is your body. He does not want a goat. He doesn't want a cow. He wants you as
9: Turn
8: you. Turn to your neighbor, tell him he wants
9: you.
8: But every time that he wants you, you have your own stuff.
9: You
8: say, Lord, leave me alone. He tells you, come to the altar. Every sacrifice that was always given, it was given on the altar. It was given on the altar.
9: This is the altar.
8: Chino che choto. It was always burnt. It could die. Praise be to the Lord. Now for this time, now the altar is spiritual. Now the altar
9: is your place of prayer. Bible we gamba one. Gather my saints. Gather my saints. Those who have made the covenant by sacrifice.
8: He's talking about the altar.
9: Those who have committed themselves to come to the altar. In other words,
8: the sacrifice that he demands from us,
9: your commitment.

0: ekyoto kya
1: mwoyo. Now the altar is spiritual.
0: Naye ayagala abakkiriza.
1: But he desires the saints.
0: Abatuuse okutuuka mu kigero ekyokukula.
1: Who have come to the level of maturity.
0: Ng'olina endagaano.
1: When you have a covenant.
0: Ne saddaaka.
1: With a sacrifice. You have a covenant.
0: Ogamba.
1: As you say, how can I be there for a whole day without praying? You have a covenant.
0: Ogamba.
1: As you say, how does the day finish up
0: without
1: opening a Bible and reading the scripture? You have a covenant.
0: Ogamba.
1: So how does the day end when I have not spoken to my Lord?
0: You have a covenant.
1: The covenant is made by mature people. We are serving the Lord of the covenant. If you want to leave that level you're on to go to another
0: level,
1: if at all you want to deal with the Lord on a higher level, you need to enter into a covenant with him.
0: Praise the Lord.
1: But for this time,
0: Agambi,
1: he has said,
0: Abakozendaga,
1: for all those that have made a covenant
0: Nesadak.
1: With a sacrifice,
0: your sacrifice
1: sadaka yo,
0: is your continuity
1: kwe yongera yongera ako,
0: in the presence of God.
1: Mukubira okwa Katonda.
0: Do you have a continuous life?
1: O ino bulamu bo kwe yongera yongera.
0: In the presence of God.
1: Mukubira okwa Katonda.
0: Oh, the only time when you continue.
1: Obo budde bokabwe we yongera.
0: Is on Sunday.
1: Bwe budde obo kuluna kula Sunday.
0: Sunday.
1: Sunday.
0: Joli nawo yokka.
1: It's the only day that you have. We thank the Lord that you still have the energy to come on Sunday. But it has to go beyond that point.
0: Now,
1: the sacrifice that you can render
0: is your longevity in the presence, in the sacred place. You switch off your phone. You switch off the TV. You command the children to go and pray somewhere, make their game somewhere. You sign in your heart
1: to
0: prolong at least 1 hour. At least 2 hours in the presence of God. This time it doesn't need your money so much. He needs you.
1: Ayetaga gwenga gwe.
0: Fully you.
1: Gwenga omuntu atukiride.
0: He desires your heart.
1: Ayagala mutima go.
0: He desires your commitment.
1: Ayagala kwewayo ko.
0: What is the level of your commitment?
1: Eddala lyokwewayo ko liriditya.
0: Katonda akoye bebayita ba Boerhaave Christians.
1: The Lord is fed of the Boerhaave Christians.
0: Do you know Boerhaave Christian?
1: Omanyi omukristayo asukundibwa.
0: Wa kusunda buki. Abaluganda na abachala.
1: Now ladies. You go out.
0: Abachala kuroko.
1: Ladies on Tuesday. Ladies on Tuesday. Ladies on Tuesday. Come on, stay. Stay back.
0: Abasajja.
1: Men, we are not seeing you. On Saturday, men, we are going to come
0: and
1: we are going to have tea. You say, I'll come later and take the tea.
0: Praise the Lord.
1: The Lord is fed up of weakling believers. The weak. believers.
0: Ayagala kolagana nabo abakozesa endagaano.
1: He desires to deal with those that are in the covenant. I'm here to speak unto every believer here. When you have made a covenant with your sacrifice, the Lord is going to manifest to your life. You're going to reach a moment of time when you have a tongue that you speak that other people that cannot understand. Let me tell you, when we come to the events, they understand what we call a sacrifice. They're given whatever it takes for them to obey unto their master. You are here asleep. But people are rendering sacrifice every time. Even in such a service, you are slumbering. If you see someone slumbering, you say now someone is now giving in a sacrifice.
0: Zirinkuma,
1: go out of that church. Look at that neighbor of those who is slumbering. If you see someone slumbering at this
0: serious
1: time, you see now there's someone giving the sacrifice so serious.
0: The reason why we are crying and suffering, people have gotten sacrifices that are giving in on your behalf.
1: But by the time that we raise up again, and you understand our God that is a God of sacrifice, and we make a covenant to always render sacrifice, the sacrifice of the Lord will overwhelm all the other sacrifices. I want to see some people who can make a covenant say on Monday,
0: I am
1: the manager of my work. Let me go and in the morning I give them what to do. Then I come and I begin to pray. My Lord, it's only you that I need. We come here, sometimes we confuse our souls. You reach on the
0: gate.
1: You spit the orbit out and
0: no,
1: you come in the church. Oh my Lord, my Father. Which kind of sacrifice of 2 minutes?
0: And
1: even the sacrifice of the Sunday, now it has failed you. You want to come when the service is about to end, but you have failed. You want to be powerful.

0: to what the Spirit says to the church.
1: Your
0: sacrifice
1: sadaka yo
0: is your continuity.
1: Kwe yongera yongera ako.
0: Your sacrifice
1: sadaka yo
0: is your time of prayer and fasting.
1: Biebisera ebyo kusaba nokusiba.
0: Your sacrifice
1: sadaka yo
0: is your continuous giving.
1: Kwe kwayo koko buli kiseera.
0: Kwanga Bible egamba nti n'obulamu bw'omuntu we bubeera obugagga bwe bukolaki.
1: The Bible tells that where the someone's life is, that's where his treasure is.
0: Jokomo kuwayo mu nyumba ya Mukama.
1: Every time that we give in the house of the Lord.
0: Bible yagambye your reasonable service to the Lord.
1: Okuweereza kw'amagezi.
0: Your sacrifice
1: sadaka yo
0: is your ministry.
1: Bwe buweereza bwo.
0: Your ministry.
1: We are
0: just
1: pleading to you to come and minister.
0: Some
1: of you were ministers, but for this time you rendered
0: church goa.
1: You remain to be a church goer. Some of you began your own ministry.
0: I know much.
1: It's called Maninyo. I don't understand what they are doing. You can even have a council and ask yourself, what do they do?
0: Wafuka mukolokos.
1: They tell you, you come and be there on Tuesday. You come as you don't come.
0: When they
1: have a conference,
0: they would
1: have done like this. They would have
0: sing about
1: if at all they would have
0: done
1: this. Now see the uniform that brought
0: us. That
1: now you have your ministry of gossiping. That's the ministry that you began.
0: Now, come and
1: be a minister there. It's like you can come and say, now, you see the kind of declaration that I have.
0: But
1: you don't know what she gone through to bring this kind of declaration here. You don't know what it took. If at all you want to give in your advice, you go and tell her, Mommy, how do you do this? I want to be part of this. You don't first come around to give advice. For the
0: country,
1: add on this 100,000 upon that that you are going
0: to
1: bring. Now for that you have given in the seed.
0: Now for the second time
1: when she brings, you can now if you advise her.
0: Port,
1: now, if at all, instead of the port,
0: now
1: he desires that you can operate together.
0: But
1: you have also continuously. I speak unto all the ministers that
0: have
1: that we are annoyed of what they had. Come on, leave that stuff. That is of the old young people. Now the sacrifice is now to
0: continue
1: and remain this ministry. They did what they did unto Jesus, but he never
0: sadaka
1: surrendered. Now the sacrifice that you can render
0: is
1: for you to remain. Whether they are challenging,
0: whether they don't understand,
1: you remain on the purpose.
0: Because
1: we are focusing on only Christ Jesus. He's the one who began. He is the one who will end. The sacrifice that you can only render is for you to come together with the
0: brethren.
1: Is for you to acknowledge your mistakes. You repent and you remain
0: successful.
1: Now the sacrifice that you can render is for you to be when you are so right. Now you left your right and you forgive.
0: Gather my saints.
1: Those
0: who have made a
1: covenant
0: by sacrifice.
1: Okuita musadaka. Make a sacrifice, a covenant.

0: act of serving God with your words. Make a sacrifice or a covenant of serving God with your house. You come and leave your children at home. You pray alone and leave your children. Make a covenant of giving the tithe. Begin with the tithe only. You will see a powerful God. Let us make a covenant. Put your hands on the bosom. Oh Lord, my Master Jesus, I have understood that I need to be in a covenant upon the ministry that I do. But I cannot do it according to my understanding. I pray for the grace. And from today, by the grace of the Lord, I make a covenant with my sacrifice. And it will be the ministry that I will always render before you. I make a covenant to seek your countenance, to wait upon you, to dedicate myself unto your work, to always avail myself in prayer and fasting, to seek you through scriptures. I make a covenant of serving with my heart and my entire life. Thank you, the Holy Spirit, because the grace has been given to me.
1: In Jesus' name.
0: Come on, clap for the Lord Jesus.

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1: You gave your life for us.
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1: Wipes all our sins.
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1: The grace that you showed us.
0: Tekiriiko alina.
1: Never exists.
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1: Your love is too much.
0: Okwagala kwo kungi.
1: Your love is too much.
0: Okwagala kwo kungi.

0: about your blood.
1: Yes.
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3: I want us to read about the Ark of the Covenant.
2: Njagala tuitemu.
3: I just want us to go through.
2: Tutegere bintu bino byebichi.
3: So that we understand what are these things.
2: Mukama yebaze.
3: Amen.
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2: Olusine tufunayo chimu.
3: And sometimes we get one thing.
2: Nero eno njagala byonna tubiyitemu.
3: But today I just want us to go through everything.
2: Tumanye yes eno tabanako.
3: We know this wema.
2: Mulembe guno tabanako byebichi.
3: In this generation wema yechi.
2: Eregenda kutuyambira wa.
3: And how is it going to help us?
2: Kase tusembezeko katono wano. Abantu basobola okulaba. Hallelujah.
3: Amen.
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3: Amen.
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3: First of all,
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3: This is a tent.
2: Mukama yebazibu.
3: Amen.
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3: Do you see all those things around that fence?
2: Eno bagiyise ki? Eno yonna gye bayise. But tuba tuogeranga ekizimbe eno gye bayita temple.
3: This is the yekalu.
2: Mukama yebazibu.
3: Amen.
2: Kakati wano wakati.
3: In the middle of the yekalu.
2: Obanko eseru zungu. Zino zebayita empia za yekalu.
3: Those are the courts of the temple.
2: Court oluja lwaki? Oluja lwa yekalu.
3: They are the courts of the temple.
2: Mukama yebazibu.
3: Amen.
2: So kakati. We were not Daudi wa yagamba na ingiranga mumpiaze no kolachi.
3: What David says, I'll enter your courts.
2: Eno siye yekalo.
3: That's not the temple.
2: This is the temple court.
3: Ezo ze mpiaza yekalo.
2: Erango kuyingira mumpiaza yekalo eno.
3: And for somebody to enter the courts of the temple.
2: Zikwetagisa kubelanga wetegese.
3: You had to be ready.
2: Ngobulambo omazo kubuchusa ngobuwaddeyo kujja kusinza.
3: When you have given up your life to come and worship.
2: Edda chebaita ngo kusinza.
3: What they called worshiping.
2: Te wasinzi zanga bweru.
3: You are not supposed to worship from outside.
2: Wamalanga
3: the temple.
2: Kuyingira.
3: You had to first enter.
2: Kati wayingira ngo rusi mwenane sadaka.
3: You had to enter with a sacrifice.
2: Chovola Bible egamba, I will not go to the house of God empty handed.
3: Bible egamba sigende nga munyumba ya mukama ngalusa.
2: But I will enter his courts.
3: Nena yingiranga ne mumpiaze.
2: With thanksgiving in
3: my
2: heart.
3: Mutima gwange.
2: Now thanksgiving.
3: Okwebaza.
2: Nebo bate wajanga na ku nebo banga te wajanga na kuwayo sadaka.
3: Even if you didn't have a sacrifice.
2: Ne yengolina echo kwebaza.
3: But you had something to give thanks
2: Sibo
3: for.
2: Sibona bajanga muyekalo.
3: It's not that everybody who went into the temple.
2: Nti bajanga kwenenya bibi.
3: That they came to repent.
2: Wabula bajanga nokwebaza.
3: But some people came to repent.
2: Era bajanga necho kuwayo echo kwebaza.
3: Some people came to say thanksgiving and they had their offering.
2: Hallelujah.
3: Amen.
2: Mukama yebaza.
3: Amen.
2: Ensonge endala.
3: The other reason.
2: Omuntu enabo yatukanga wano.
3: Anybody who reached those courts.
2: Namba kabona.
3: A priest.
2: Walinga wano eno kino kyoto.
3: There was an altar.
2: Wano ebaweranga yo sadaka.
3: They used to offer sacrifices from there.
2: Okoche biwebwayo.
3: They burned offerings.
2: Ere biwebwayo ne bidyo kabyambuka mu mukka guno.
3: And they went up into as smoke.
2: Kakati zine emeza zino zolaba.
3: Now the tables that you are seeing.
2: These are the slaughter tables.
3: Ezo ze meza
2: kwebasaliranga sadaka.
3: Amen.
2: Mukama feba zibu.
3: Amen.
2: Chovola ba Yesu.
3: That's why Jesus represents the sacrifice that was given unto our lives. And the cross is the table on which they slaughtered Jesus. There is no animal that they can't without displaying it like this. And it had shedding of blood.
2: Kakati ono yes olaba ekyakolebwa wano.
3: Do you see what was done there?
2: Olwalero omusayi gw'ebisolo tegukyakkirizibwa.
3: These days the blood of animals is not accepted.
2: Aha.
3: No.
2: omusayi gwa Yesu gwe gukola ki?
3: Only the blood of Jesus is accepted.
2: Gwe gukkirizibwa.
3: Amen.
2: Kati bwe twavanga wano.
3: From that altar.
2: Eno brazen lava ya jabanga bawel.
3: We went to the bawel, ekibafu.
2: Omwaberanga amazzi.
3: Which contained water.
2: Yasokanga nanaba.
3: They could wash themselves from there.
2: Nawayo sadaka,
3: they give the sacrifice.
2: Bwamalokuwayo sadaka.
3: After giving the sacrifice, they went to that basin. All those things were done in the courts.
2: Hallelujah.
3: Amen.
2: Kakati boyavanga one.
3: After washing,
2: agendo kuyingira.
3: By the time he enters,
2: there was
3: always a chief priest for a
2: year.
3: The chief priest for
2: a year.
3: After doing all those things in the courts,
2: yagenda nga mchevaita yekalo. Kati eno jola beno yekali.
3: He used to enter the temple. That is the temple.
2: All
3: those ones are temple courts. The children of Israel. I want you to know this. I read the scriptures. They used to stop into the courts. I want to remind you this.
2: First Chronicles.
3: Let me read about that.
2: Second Chronicles chapter 5. Verses number
3: 10.
2: Enowema.
3: That tabernacle, they could remove it.
2: Kakati Katonda.
3: And God,
2: okuyita mudwe,
3: through his servant,
2: Sulumani, mutabani wa Daud,
3: through his servant Solomon,
2: Katonda zimbibwa yebaita yekalo.
3: They build a temple for God.
2: Mukama yebazibwa.
3: Amen.
2: Bazimba chi?
3: They built the temple.
2: Bazimba yekalo. Kati zinengo ye zivawo.
3: Now they remove the clothes.
2: Onwalero.
3: Today.
2: Wenjogelera wano mu 2 Chronicles 5:10.
3: As I speak now in 2 Chronicles 5:10.
2: Bazimba bugwe.
3: They built a wall.
2: Oba bugwe mbadde mujja musomako.
3: I think I've been reading about walls.
2: Yaleta Nekemaya.
3: The wall
2: yaleta Ezra.
3: Ezra.
2: In fact, ye Nekemaya yajja kulongosa bisenge bya yekalo.
3: Nehemiah came to
2: Ezra yajja kuzimba bugwe yachi.
3: Ezra came to build the walls of the yekalo.
2: Mubisere byenjawulo.
3: In different seasons.
2: Kakati zino tent zivawo ne wasigala we kisenge kye bazimba.
3: They removed the tent and
2: because
3: the
2: now
3: wall
2: this was mobile
3: there.
2: Bajikoze sange no mudungu nga batambula.
3: The tabernacle was mobile bali bajijawo.
2: Ere kire kyasituka bane bagamba muzimbulule byonna tugende.
3: You removed the tent and we move.
2: Bilibyo nane yekale eri yalinga etambula. It was a mobile temple.
3: Even the temple could move.
2: Hallelujah.
3: They reached a time when Israel had been established and Jerusalem was the capital city. David prays because I sleep in a very good house. But
2: nenkube ekola ki? Asabe kisa Katonda muga mukiriza okuzimba naye okuita mwana we Sulumani.
3: God allows him to build a temple to his son.
2: Sulumani azimba.
3: Solomon builds the temple.
2: Era mwabatera okusaba 2 Chronicles chapter 7. 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
3: That is Solomon's prayer when he was praying.
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2: Mukama
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2: 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Kansome wano speedy. Then indeed even the first covenant had ordinances of divine service and the earthly sanctuary. Earthly what? Chovola. Today we are serving a spiritual one. For the tabernacle was prepared. The first part in which was the lampstand, the table and the showbread, which is called the sanctuary. And behind the second veil, the part of the tabernacle, which is called the holiest of all. Are we together? The holiest of all. Which had the golden censer and the ark of the covenant overlaid on all the sides with, in which were the golden pot that had manna, iron rose, rod that budded, and the tablets of the covenant, and the above it were the, katika tuogere wana above it. Binotuja kuyogera koku nakururi, there were five elements, we shall talk about them. But number five, above it were, now we are talking about the ark of the covenant. Now this was a box. 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There's no the temple covering and the curtains. Number 9 says the outer covering of the badger's skin. 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That is number 1. These were all temple coverings. 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
4: Amen.
2: Sunday wedde.
4: So last Sunday,
2: main service twayiga.
4: We learned on the way how to make a covenant. I told you in the beginning, Lord is the Lord who does not want visitors. He is the Lord who desires to have children. The Bible says in John 1:12, as many received him, gave them the power to become. A visitor is not a child in the house. A visitor only comes and goes away. Lord desires to have children.
2: We
4: want to have inheritance.
2: He
4: want to have his kingdom. That's why
2: as
4: Jesus teaches us to pray, as
2: we
4: pray, say, our Father who is in heaven, it implies those who say our Father, the children.
2: Therefore, our God is a God of a covenant.
4: Katonda wafe katonda wendagano. He has never passed you. Even your mother may not be a believer, but by the time you welcome him, he becomes your father.
2: Hallelujah.
4: Hallelujah. This is a covenant which is enough. For you to be a child, it is enough. Let's pray. We thank God for it today. We believe indeed that you are here. Your word is here. You are here to help us. You are here to deliver us. You are here to speak to us. You are here to establish us. We open up our hearts as we welcome the Spirit of God to come and speak to us. Build our lives. Establish our lives. Make us conquer. Make us what I want us to be. In Christ Jesus, our Savior.
2: Amen.
4: Hallelujah.
2: Amen. Hallelujah.
4: Hallelujah. You say a covenant.
2: Now, a covenant is the last stage in the stages of knowing God. From the beginning, I had preached a message here that a first stage to a Christian is a follower. When Jesus came to his disciples,
4: yes,
2: he didn't make them disciples at the first time. He found Peter fishing in Matthew chapter 4. And he called him Peter and James. He found them fishing. But what he told them, he said, come follow me,
4: yabagamba mujje mungoberere,
2: then I'll make you
4: n'abafuula
2: fishers of men,
4: abavubi b'abantu.
2: They were not fishers of men,
4: bali tebavuba bantu.
2: But as they continued following Jesus,
4: ne bakoma okugoberera Yesu,
2: they became more fishers,
4: ne beyongera okufuuka abavubi,
2: than when they started.
4: Hallelujah.
2: Hallelujah. So Jesus told them, come follow me. So the first stage to a Christian is following. You follow Jesus. And I also explained the meaning of the word follow. And who a follower is. You follow what you don't know. You follow because you have a leader. But then the second stage, I said, Jesus turns us into disciples.
4: Yes, ajana tufula abayigiriza.
2: Hallelujah.
4: Hallelujah.
2: A disciple is a person now who understands the master's will. Who can do even in the master's absence. Who can execute what has been told him to execute. He's independent. But he knows what the master's will is. In other words, a disciple is a friend. He knows he has gathered every information. That's why John 15 verse 15 says, I don't call you servants, but I call you friends. Because you have now known the secrets of my Father. So these are disciples now. Hallelujah.
4: Amen.
2: Praise the Lord.
4: Praise Jesus.
2: Praise the Lord.
4: Amen.
2: Now the problem is converting from a follower to a disciple. Some
4: of us
2: say, follow, I will follow Jesus everywhere. We are still following, but following is for a certain period of time. But as you grow more and more in Christ, you materialize into a disciple. You become different from when you started. And this time you can speak and say, I am a Christian. Hallelujah.
4: Hallelujah.
2: I don't care what comes to me. I have Jesus with me. And I cannot deny him. Now at this stage, Peter had not yet known that he could stand on his two feet and confess Christ even amid so among people. The very reason why this girl said, you look like one of the people that follow Jesus. He said, no, I don't know him. True, he didn't know Jesus because he was even afraid of dying. But when he knew Christ, he could stand. Even he died for Christ. Hallelujah.
4: Hallelujah.
2: These were stages.
4: Now, you know,
2: even when they chased out demons, they didn't know. Why Jesus had to die for them to enter a covenant, for them to begin work. Nobody knew Jesus. Somehow they could get revelations about him. One time Peter confesses, you are Christ, Son of God. And Jesus tells him, flesh and blood has not revealed this to you, but my Father that is in heaven. So that was simply God revealing to Peter who Jesus was. Now, there is a difference between revelation
4: wabalewo enjawulo olw'okubikulirwa
5: knowledge
4: n'okumanya
5: because not every time that you get a revelation or a vision
4: ku buli mulundi wofuna okubikulirwa nti omanyi.
5: Hallelujah.
4: Hallelujah.
5: Knowledge comes with consistent following.
4: Okumanya kujja n'okugoberera kwa bulijjo.
5: So that you gain this increase in wisdom.
4: Osobola okufuna okukula mu kumanya.
5: And fellowship.
4: Era wamu n'okusekimu.
5: So that you become somebody.
4: Osobola okufuka omuntu omu.
5: Hallelujah.
4: Hallelujah.
5: Mukama ibazi.
4: Praise be to the Lord.
5: Amekana nungu eneyo n'ekiroto kyotategeera nenga Mukama yachikuwa. Nenga tunaba na kuchitegeera.
4: How many of us here have gotten a dream but you have not yet understood it?
5: There are many things.
4: What we mean to be in
5: Jinyo?
4: You were then and required a verse. But it has not even
5: happened. Yes.
4: After some time you say now, yes.
5: This is what God was speaking. Hallelujah.
4: Hallelujah.
5: Praise the Lord.
4: Yebazibwe Yesu.
5: Jesus was born and the heaven was open.
4: Yes.
5: And angels began singing that Christ is born.
4: Bweyazaalibwa ebirene bikulwawo era bamalayika ne bagamba nti
5: but now the time of Jesus had not materialized for the world to know and accept him.
4: Kumulundi nga Yesu
5: tanaba kukula. Very few people accepted him.
4: Bantu batono nnyo bamukkirizaamu.
5: Not until he was fully baptized.
4: Okutuka kudala bweyamala okubatizibwa.
5: And now the heaven opens.
4: Awe gulu ne lyeggula.
5: I said, this is my.
4: Ono ye omwana wange.
5: There is always time to materialize.
4: Waliwo akaseera katuuka ng'olina okukula.
5: Okulabisibwa.
4: Okulabisibwa.
5: Okufuuka. The problem today, we don't wait for this time. You always ask yourself, when will it come? How will it happen? There is always time. Now God is waiting for you to come from one stage to another stage. Hallelujah.
4: Hallelujah.
5: Let me go back to the subject. The Bible says, when we follow Christ, we become disciples. That's what Jesus said.
4: Yes, what Jesus agamba.
5: Go and preach the gospel to all the world, making disciples of all nations.
4: Now,
5: a disciple is made. A disciple is
4: made.
5: Making of a disciple.
4: Masekati go kufuro muyigiriza.
5: Such a one day thing.
4: Si chintu cha onakurum.
5: Hallelujah.
4: Hallelujah.
5: Mukama ebazi.
4: Praise be to the Lord.
5: I'm seeing so many new faces. I had to go back a bit.
4: But then
5: just to lay foundation of the message I'm going to preach.
4: Aba pia banje so kudayo okubera nga ndeto msingi.
5: The last stage in Christian life
4: is
5: covenant. Tell your neighbor covenant. Now with the covenant, it is an agreement between two parties.
4: So, kwe kusalawo kubera masakati g'abantu ababiri.
5: Hallelujah.
4: Hallelujah.
5: You are buying a plot.
4: Wegulire ettaka.
5: Someone is selling.
4: Omuntu omu atunda.
5: What brings transfer of ownership from one party to another?
4: Ekireto kuchusa obwanyini okutuuka eri omulala.
5: It's a covenant.
4: Eyitibwa ndagaano.
5: What brings a man who has grown from a village somewhere and a woman who has grown from somewhere together to live together?
4: Omusajja okuva eri mu kyalo n'omukyala okujja okusinkana awamu.
5: It's a covenant.
4: Eyitibwa ndagaano.
5: There must be an agreement.
4: Walina okubeerawo endagaano.
5: Properly signed.
4: Nga oteddeko n'omukono.
5: Now this covenant.
4: So endagaano eno.
5: Is made between two mature individuals.
4: Ekolewa masakati g'abantu babiri abeetegeerera.
5: It is even witnessed by people.
4: Era wabaawo n'abajulizi.
5: Without being forced.
4: Nga tokakiddwa.
5: Hallelujah.
4: Hallelujah.
5: That's what Jesus says.
4: Yes, ngawachi Yesu agamba.
5: Whoever is ashamed of me before men, before men,
4: akwatibwe ensonyi masikati g'abantu
5: abangi. I have no choice. I'll be ashamed of him when I come to my Father in heaven.
4: Era nange we najje eri kitange mu ggulu nange ndi mukwatibwe ensonyi.
5: Hallelujah.
4: Hallelujah.
5: Why?
4: Rachi.
5: There is no covenant between us.
4: Tewaliwo ndagaano masikati gaffe.
5: Why should I commit myself to him when he is not open to me before people?
4: The
5: same thing when you are ashamed of your wife or your husband, it brings a very big disturbance. Hallelujah.
4: Hallelujah.
5: Why?
4: There's
5: a covenant.
4: What do you mean?
5: Now, things of a covenant are binding things. Your people will be my people. Where you go, he will go. Your God will be my God. That's why I tell people, watch out who you are about to make a covenant with. You get a sorcerer, you become a sorcerer. A drunko. Very many chances of also you drinking. Because you'll come and then you'll, at least you'll smell the vomit of the results. That's why we make covenants before we come to Christ. But when we come to Christ, we remember there is a covenant we are in. And you can't jump out of it. So if you are not yet there, be careful. That's what the Bible says. Be careful. Do not be yoked with unbelievers. Hallelujah.
4: Hallelujah.
5: Don't you know that whoever unites with a hypocrite or with a immoral person sexually is also becomes

0: and strengthens your marriage.
1: We don't encourage people to jump out.
0: Now that I'm born again, my fiance or my husband is a so and so. Stay.
1: Pray.
0: Do the responsibility of a good spouse. Because you're already in a covenant. See it with children. And you don't want, you cannot come, jump out of
1: it.
0: Hallelujah.
1: Hallelujah. Praise be to the Lord.
0: But these are the spiritual ties or covenants. Those ones you can break them. Break them. So many people are under bondage because of the covenants of the families.
1: Your
0: great grand said, all my children will worship under this tree. I'm marrying every daughter of ours under this covenant. They will all not marry. But they will all give birth at the courtyards. That is a covenant those people make.
1: Even the
0: one who has
1: gone
0: married
1: just produces and comes back. So let me give you a simple example. I
0: want
1: to show a covenant. At our place, our aunties, so they were never married. Whoever could get married could go and produce one child. So now you goes away.
0: Stays sister alone.
1: As one of my sisters was saved, before she was saved, she had gotten she had given birth to one child. Now the child made 17 years.
0: Ngamufumbe wabawe
1: was married.
0: I know mwanati
1: had one child.
0: How
1: there are some misunderstandings.
0: Natugamba nze mvayo.
1: Told us, I am departing.
0: So
1: now, as believers, we sat together. We told her, now look at the life of aunties. So they were married and gave birth to one child. You have gotten one child. 17 years. Now you want to depart. Now you were saved.
0: Said,
1: I couldn't know this. At the age of
0: 18,
1: now then, she gave birth to the second child. She was breaking the yoke. There are certain things that are in our families, yet the covenants were made a long time ago. Is grace that helps us that we can break those yokes.
0: Hallelujah.
1: Hallelujah.
0: Sinza kusomesa ndagano sawe eno kankujankulage bulazi ndagano zisobola okumasuka netu.
1: I can just show you how we can get out of this
0: context.
1: You can overcome all because Christ broke.
0: Hallelujah.
1: Amen.
0: No yingira mu Kristo, no manya mazima, no sumurura, kumango liwa dembe
1: mu linya ya Yesu. You get to know the truth, then you got out.
0: By the way, buli family yo neri mwendaga.
1: So every family has gotten a bully covenant.
0: Ochakulabanga waliwo routine. There is a lifestyle. What? There is a kind of behavior way that a certain family takes.
1: Waliwe neisa ebuli family jetwala.
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1: you've gotten your brothers.
0: Si gwe wakitandika.
1: You are not the one who began it.
0: Nayo sobolo kitegera no kikutula ku bulamu bone ku baana bo.
1: You can get to know it.
0: Nebo kisanga nga kyabeerawo.
1: Even though you find it already there.
0: Osobolo kirwanyisa.
1: You can fight it.
0: Nakitagoberera baana bo.
1: That it cannot fall your children. Gwe
0: nebo olokoka no kizula nti, hey.
1: By the time you acknowledge it.
0: Ndi kutata wabaana wa kusatu ono. Katika mbele kuono sigenda kuvao.
1: You get to know that now, even though
0: na yeze na bana bangi tebagenda kukola ki,
1: I and my children will not do the
0: Obanga
1: same
0: zentegedde amazima.
1: Because I've acknowledged, I've gotten to know the truth.
0: Abalala ngoli mu ndagano tojimanyi.
1: Some people you are in covenant, you don't know it.
0: Na yengo bona bona ne family lwaki,
1: you are labeling out with the family.
0: Ewa
1: why
0: mutelia olale abera mufumbo.
1: At your place no one settles in marriage. No one.
0: Every time
1: you try, Lord,
0: there are people
1: in marriage, but they cannot sit there even
0: 1 week.
1: There is a wedding, they separated in the honeymoon. There is any other.
0: For
1: them, they made a wedding. So they plan to
0: go to America.
1: As they were heading to America, now the wife said, I've reached where I desired to go. At the airport. So the husband had to come back to Uganda to improvise the way how to get married again.
0: Be very careful.
1: We gained it as a new. The other people in the old clan, you are the one who is going to come out first. If the Lord does not help you, at our place, I was the first in men. So now these things come wrong as you have first gotten to know Christ. Our fathers, our grandfathers.
0: So
1: these people were tycoons, but you're going to make a wedding. So I saw men departing
0: away.
1: Some people, they know that this secret.
0: Watch.
1: Why?
0: Benzi. That's what I call some child.
1: The adulterers. How can they make a wedding for someone? So there's having a wife, having a children. At the other place, having some children. Now whom? Will he make a wedding?
0: So
1: not one, not two. But once the Lord works, he's going to begin with you. You are the one who has gotten to know the truth. The devil fights a lot for the people. By the time you get to know the truth, you break the yoke.
0: No way, which is,
1: and you are given the grace.
0: People
1: begin to see God at your place.
0: In the name of Jesus.
1: I speak, you are about to break the covenant.
0: You are going to
1: make a foundation that is going to break each and everything at your family. You have gotten Jesus.
0: You have.
1: You have Jesus.
0: Zaburi 124.
1: Psalms 124.
0: Soketu tumalo kusimatuka.

0: Psalms 124.
1: Blessed be the Lord, who has not given us as prey to their teeth. Our soul is escaped as a bird out of the snare of the fowlers. And the snare is broken, and we have escaped. Our help is in the name of the Lord, who made heaven and... Duseme mu Luganda. Mukama.
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0: No matter what has been following.
1: Bw'oyingira mu Yesu.
0: By the time you enter into Jesus.
1: Eno omutego nga gukutuka.
0: Now the snake.
1: Bw'omanya amazima.
0: Must get to know the
1: truth. 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
0: Now the soul.
1: Ng'owangula.
0: Overcome.
1: Sitani amanya.
0: The devil gets to know.
1: Ono tasoboka.
0: This one is not.
1: Ono wanjawulo.
0: This one is a different person.
1: Ono ayina chapter mpya.
0: This one has gotten a new chapter. Why?
1: Mugambe ayingidde mu ndagaano.
0: Tell him he has entered into the covenant. You cannot talk about the covenant and you don't talk about Jesus.
1: Yesu is a new beginning in our lives.
0: Jesus yatandika
1: obulamu bwaffe. Once
0: we become in Christ, we become a new creature. Ladies and gentlemen, there's a covenant that comes along with Jesus. Jeremiah 31:31.
2: Jeremiah 31:31. 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
0: Praise be to the Lord.
1: Waliwo endagaano empya.
0: So there is a new covenant.
1: Kankubuulire.
0: Let me tell you.
1: Bwe wagenda okujja wano ku nsi.
0: By the time you were born on the universe.
1: Ng'endagaano baazikola dda.
0: Covenants were already made.
1: Era abamu ku mmwe muli wano.
0: Some of you are here.
1: Mwagenda okuzaalibwa.
0: By the time you were birthed.
1: Nga basenga baakimadde obulira bwammwe baabutwala.
0: Your aunties had done some sorts of witchcraft. So they had taken them in the so they had spoken all. By the time you could grow up, you could take your child to be given a name. They establish your child in that covenant. So they have taken your child.
1: So they take the child somewhere. The aunt gives the child the name. The clan name. Which name?
0: Sendi Kwanawa.
1: Oh, that's the name.
0: What is your name?
1: Dinyale Kwani.
0: Sendi Kwanawa.
1: Sendi Kwanawa. So they have made it. You have been dressed things that you don't understand. What is your other name? I am Birikade. Now that's the name your aunt has given to you. You are Birikade.
0: Sekade.
1: Sekade.
0: Mwana muto. Mutumye kilo za manya ziringa ziringa zimusibye.
1: Young boy.
0: Now we know why you don't have to go to
1: you get out and begin to study.
0: Hallelujah.
1: Hallelujah. Praise be to the Lord.
0: Na yebo jamu Christ.
1: Once you come in Christ,
0: ofuka kitonde kijja.
1: You become a new creature. When the past has gone away,
0: now let me tell you,
1: all the past that came through all the clan things, all the in Christ they are blocking in the name of our Lord Jesus. This is the reason as well as the
0: psalmist. Amen. Give the Lord a
1: mighty hand clap. When you get to know the truth, you are empowered in you. And you overcome all things that have been overcome
0: you.
1: You are here to make a new beginning at your place. The world will get to know that you entered into the covenant. All the demons that are following your grandees, they will not come to you. In the name of Lord Jesus. Ladies and gentlemen, we are here to confirm the covenant. We are here to establish the covenant. As we say, the blood of Jesus was shed, and we are delivered. We mean it. Now the blood was not
0: shed.
1: He was not strapped in vain. He was strapped that way made it heal. He died at the cross. He rose again. That you can leave. This is the covenant I'm talking about.
0: Hallelujah.
1: Hallelujah. Praise be to the Lord. What you don't know, you cannot be delivered out of it. Some of you don't know that at your place, there's someone who yoked you and made a covenant. You were always there. At your place, money, you lack it. Even though you get money, now you acquire it. You cannot do anything out of it. So there are certain people here, even though you save, you cannot make up 1 million. As you are about habit. Truly, you don't get to know where problems come from. Now the son of your brother. We have got to see that you are the one who can help us.
0: You imagine,
1: truly, I have the money and I can't help. You pick all the money and give it away. So there's a brother
0: who
1: said, you don't finish up all the problems at your place. Every time you come to me, you have gotten your monthly salary. Now there is a problem. As you have just done this, you have saved your money to have this amount. Once you focus and look out in your life, you have not even gotten covenants. They scatter.
3: They made them long time ago. They made them long time ago. So they declare poverty in you. They said, no, those people, just wait them. Nowhere they can go. No, they don't have any journey. Something big can build a house. In the struggle. Someone was sharing the testimony with me. Came to me yesterday in the office. Told me, do you know? So by the day we constructed our house, in 2015, we entered. We spent 2 years. So my husband was fired. Even mine, we
4: were
3: broken. I could support my family. Whoever could come to see me
4: could
3: just bring portion beans. Portion beans. Now time came, portion. I ate it 1.5 years minus changing diet. I could cook beans for 3 days. I and my children, we ate it. Once I discovered even someone coming from abroad comes with 10 kilograms of portion and 5 kilograms of beans. Even though he's coming from village, now he comes along with portion beans. Praise be to the Lord. So there are some people when we are
4: yoked.
3: Lockdown is one coming from hell. It means you have been tied to chains.
4: Down. You are locked down.
3: And you are put down. You are placed down. Even though you try a lot,
4: you are locked.
3: Osibidwa.
4: We are
3: in lockdown.
4: We are in lockdown.
3: You don't have anywhere you're going. I
4: want to
3: assure you, Jesus broke the lockdown. Now you are on a new chapter.
4: Hallelujah.
3: Hallelujah. So there is a young man that came to me. He was working at our place there. He came with a car and I asked him, whose car is that one? We conversed there. In the lockdown, this guy had gotten the breakthrough. Now these two things are different. Now the snare was broken by Jesus. There is nothing
4: good.
3: As you are right now, the Lord has given you
4: a favor
3: so that you can have a pass through in the name of Jesus. You cannot swear the Lord of your grandfathers. Why do we witness the Lord
4: Katonda
3: of Israel?
4: Israel?
3: The Lord of Abraham, Isaac, and Jacob. He's the Lord, the creator of the heaven and the universe. I get to know that you are in demons. All my fathers denied my wedding. Now one father came. He had a name. He told me, I will be there. I told him, thank you, Lord.
4: Once he came
3: to give a speech, you know,
4: erinnya lyange.
5: My name.
4: Kansokere ku tata ku bajjajjange.
5: Let me begin from my grandfathers.
4: After
5: he spoke all the
4: grandfathers.
5: My true name is Bazeketa.
4: Hey. Bazeketa Ponciano.
5: I'm Bazeketa Ponciano. I said.
4: Tisinga kuchiri ya deya deku. Mukama ibazigo.
5: Praise be to the Lord.
4: Kajala be mukama byakola chi?
5: He has come to see what the Lord can do.
4: Mbagami mbaga yange wofe yasoka.
5: I've told you my wedding was the first wedding. Do you know what happened?
4: Embuyaga yajja.
5: A wave came, a storm came.
4: Ebintu nga binakutuka bakankubuliete tobirowoza nti bibavi. Bino kubera mu enchenja wulo.
5: When things are to be broken, don't think that it's just a mere thing.
4: Tuli mu enclosure bwe. We
5: were at Festino there in Mukono. A storm came. It lifted up the tent.
4: Come
5: to the wedding.
4: Dinner at tables, maybe. Chibazitabata. Can I get a bag? And then I get to know Kuturakao.
5: These big chairs. When we had to say it, they failed to tell me. It was really disgusting. Now, the place that which was set, all the chairs fell down. People called us and told us, you stay there where you are. We shall call you. We stayed in Rida there at Seda. It took another hour until when they told us, you can come. Now, these decorators, they said, we had to decorate again. We had to decorate all the flowers. We are taken away. We had to get other tents. Bless them. I come to tell you, now the snare has been broken. Your soul has been healed in the name of Jesus. Why? Why? Do you know why you are going to have goodies? The reason is Jesus broke that snare.
4: Hallelujah.
5: Hallelujah.
4: You have gotten. You have gotten the testimony.
5: You will testify and what you're going to do. You will be the first one to do it at your place.
4: Hallelujah.
5: We are implementers.
4: We are here to implement a new covenant. A new chapter is beginning with you.
5: If you don't believe it, you will begin with your children.
4: Hallelujah.
5: Hallelujah.
4: We are here for a new generation. Now this generation comes with a covenant. We are supposed to be covered first in the blood. And then the rest will follow us.
5: We are here to build the kingdom. Let me tell you, you are going to eat your portion today. Eat it. This is the. You are eating it for the last time.
6: pay your landlord because he is about to witness for you. He will witness for you.
7: Hallelujah.
6: Hallelujah.
7: You will stand and
6: say, it's the name of the Lord to be glorified. Not us, but where you have gotten us from.
7: Kubango yingide mu ndagaano
6: because you have entered into the covenant.
7: Abange tetulina bintu bilingi nnyo.
6: We don't have gotten a lot.
7: Tulina wendagaano ya Yesu.
6: We have gotten the covenant of Jesus.
7: Mukama yebazi.
6: Praise be to the Lord.
7: Mukama ajogera aliko lendagaano.
6: God speaks that I will make a covenant.
7: Byatuuka dda. Yakola endagaano nawe.
6: The covenant is already made with you.
7: Sisobola kuogera ku ndagaano za kati mu second service ngenda kuogera te ndagaano.
6: Now in the main service I will talk about deeply the covenant.
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6: It's like I was preparing to enter into the covenant.
7: Katugenda kuogera ku ndagaano.
6: We are going to talk about truly the covenant.
7: Bino byosoma mu Bible, New Agreement, Old Testament, New Testament.
6: Ndagaano mpya.
7: Why?
6: Rachi.
7: The kingdom of heaven.
6: Obwakabaka bw'eggulu.
7: Is a new covenant I'm talking about.
6: Ndagaano mpya gye njogerako.
7: Hallelujah.
6: Hallelujah.
7: Mukama yebazi.
6: Praise be to the Lord.
7: Kati unabye bakola.
6: Now all each and everything that they did. Now today you are
7: Tocha
6: a new person. You cannot fit there.
7: Mukama yebazi.
6: Praise be to the Lord.
7: Unabye bakola goli mupya.
6: Whatever they did, you are a new person.
7: You are new.
6: Oli mupya. By the fact that you were baptized, you accepted Jesus.
7: They
6: will look for you. You will not be seen nowhere. They will say, hey. Let me tell you, you're born again. Why do they go with wine? You have to come with wine. For us, we believe Jesus, we are a new creature.
7: Hallelujah.
6: Hallelujah. And let me tell you.
7: Mkwanjula.
6: So in the introduction, people say, they even call demons. So they even pour down. Now those are covenants.
7: Kati they invoke that spirit kumekolojo. Hakatuli mulukulu nebu.
6: If I find you taking wine, alcohol, I just call for your police. I tell you, you were born again. They call certain things.
7: Can you read about it? Ziri mandu wakino kumulanga amyusa amazu. 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
6: wa mbili na Yesu. Come to break each and everything.
7: Zaburi agambye.
6: Psalms have told us.
7: Kubango mutego gombi kukose kutia.
6: Because the snare of the
7: wicked. Omutego kukutukana Yesu.
6: It is broken by with Jesus.
7: Ova muchintu.
6: You get out of something.
7: Twali nabana mukubatizibwa ngwa munga basesema.
6: Some people could bend.
7: Ngabe kutuka.
6: Things were broken after baptism.
7: Sera kuliza mizimu ngajoge.
6: I don't normally hear demons. I don't ask them, where are you coming from? Someone said, you have given me out. Truly, you have given me out.
7: So
6: you were married something, it knows that it is broken there and then, and you attain a new life.
7: Hallelujah.
8: Hallelujah.
7: Ladies
8: and gentlemen,
7: we don't
8: normally come to church.
7: No.
8: Tell your neighbor, you don't normally just fellowship. You are in any other
7: covenant.
8: Some people just come to
7: Sunday.
8: Tell them, we don't just normally come to church.
7: No, church is our new thing. It's our lifestyle.
8: You know?
7: Jesus. This part, we are part of what is going on.
8: Tuli chitunu tunu kweche chigena maso.
7: It's life. You don't simply fulfill an obligation of going. No, no, no, no. It is part of us. This is who we are. This is what we believe. We are the people of a new covenant. We are in Jesus.
8: Stand up on your feet and say, we are in Jesus. We are in Jesus. We are new.
7: And
8: we are the children of God.
9: Serving God. Twogera ku kuweereza Katonda
10: in a faithful manner.
9: Mu ngeri ey'obwesigwa.
10: Serving God faithfully.
9: Okuweereza Katonda mu bwesigwa.
10: Because we are winding a year where our theme is faithful service to the Lord.
9: Kubanga tumalako omwaka ate ng'omutwe gwaffe gwali nti okuweereza Katonda mu bwesigwa.
10: Faithful service.
9: Okuweereza Katonda mu bwesigwa.
10: Praise the Lord.
9: Yabazima mukama.
10: But we know that faithful service calls for a transformation.
9: Kubanga era tukimanyi nti okuweereza Katonda mu bwesigwa kituleetera okukyuka.
10: Because the service the Lord requires is the deeper bottom of the heart of men. That's where we can minister to God.
9: Kubanga obuweereza Katonda bwayagala bwe ku ntobo y'omutima gw'omuntu egyo tusobola okuweereza Katonda.
10: Because we all know that God does not see as we see.
9: Kubanga ffenna tukimanyi nti Katonda talaba nga ffe bwe tulaba.
10: He does not receive anyhowly.
9: Tafuna kintu mu ngeri
10: yonna. What touches God has to come from the heart.
9: Ekyo ekikwata Katonda kirina okubanga kivudde ku mutima.
10: That is his biggest concern.
9: Eyo yensonga jasingo kufako.
10: So some of us,
9: kati abamu kufe,
10: we are very good before people.
9: Tuli balungi nnyo maso g'abantu.
10: And we are appreciated by people.
9: Era abantu bangi batusiima.
10: But deep down in our hearts,
9: naye ate munda mu mitima gyaffe,
10: it's a different story.
9: Bintu bya njawulo nnyo.
10: When the Lord searches your heart,
9: Katonda bw'asalawo okebera omutima gwo,
10: he finds no credits.
9: Taina kyasanga mu kirungi.
10: But when before people you are very appreciated.
9: Naye bw'obanga oli maaso g'abantu bakusiima
10: kitenkanika. It is very dangerous.
9: Ekyo kibi nnyo.
10: Being appreciated before people but again denied before God.
9: Okubeera ng'osiimibwa mu maaso g'abantu naye ate ng'ogobebwa mu maaso ga Katonda.
10: You see, when King Saul saw many people around him,
9: Sawulo bwe yalaba abantu bangi nga bamwetoolodde,
10: they had gathered, they had come to offer sacrifices before God.
9: Baali bazze okuwaayo saddaaka mu maaso ga Katonda.
10: So his concern was people.
9: Kati ensonga yali ku bantu,
10: not about God.
9: Si ku Katonda.
10: What he did was right before people.
9: Kye yakola kyali kitufu mu maaso g'abantu.
10: Very disobedient before God.
9: Naye ate nga kya bujeemu mu maaso ga Katonda.
10: So this is why I say,
9: kati ensonga
10: lwaki you rather not do.
9: Nti obeerawo n'otakola.
10: You rather not start.
9: N'otatandika.
10: For people to appreciate.
9: Olw'abantu okusiima.
10: But when God has denied you.
9: Naye ate nga Katonda akuganye.
10: Rather wait for God's timing.
9: Linda akaseera ka Katonda katuufu.
10: Because it is God that you please.
9: Kubanga ye Katonda gw'olina okusanyusa.
10: Some of us are men pleasers.
9: Abantu abamu ku ffe tusanyusa abantu.
10: You will not please man.
9: Togenda kusanyusa muntu.
10: You will not please. You can please him this year.
9: Osobola okumusanyusa omwaka guno omuntu.
10: Last month.
9: Omwezi oguyise.
10: But not forever.
9: Naye ate si bbanga lyonna.
10: So this is one thing that we need to understand.
9: Ka kino kye kimu ku bintu kye tulina okutegeera.
10: Because our focus is going to heaven.
9: Kubanga ffe tutunuulidde kugenda mu ggulu.
10: And to serve God with all our lives.
9: Era n'okuweereza Katonda n'obulamu bwaffe bwonna.
10: So we are in the process of learning to do as how a priest is required to do.
9: Kati tuli mu lugendo olw'okuyiga okukola nga kabona bw'ateekeddwa okukola.
10: Because God makes us priests.
9: Kubanga Katonda atufuula bakabona.
10: That is the word which is in the spirit. By the way, priest is a spiritual word.
9: Kati ekigambo kabona kya moyo.
10: It's not a physical word.
9: Si kigambo ekikwatwako.
10: When you talk about a priest,
9: we talk
10: about someone who knows the will of God, the order of service, how to behave before
9: ne,
10: God, and how to usher people in the presence of God.
9: Number two,
10: how to offer sacrifices on behalf of people, and how to plead to God on the side of people,
9: on behalf of people.
10: That is what Moses did.
9: Echo Musa che yakola.
10: Before even the Ten Commandments,
9: ngana amateke 10 teganaba kujja.
10: He was a priest before God.
9: Yali kabona mu maso ga Katonda.
10: So we need to understand.
9: Kati tulina okutegeera.
10: How can we serve this invisible God?
9: Tuyinza kuweleza tutya Katonda na atalabika.
10: As much as he's present.
9: Na kubadera nga wali.
10: Omanyu kuweleza atalabika naye nga ate wali.
9: Do you know serving an invisible
10: you
9: but
10: have
9: one is
10: to
9: present?
10: Take an extra effort.
9: Olina okwongera moko amaanyi.
10: To please what you don't see.
9: Okusobola okusanyusa ekyo ky'otalaba.
10: To know
9: okumanya
10: what is very hard to even understand.
9: Ekyo ekizibu ennyo ate okutegeera.
10: And also to see
9: ate era n'okulaba
10: what can't be seen.
9: Ekyo kitasobola kulabwa.
10: That is what Moses did.
9: Ekyo Musa
10: kye yakola. A formula very complicated.
9: But
10: the Bible says, because Moses saw the invisible.
9: You know what
10: that means?
9: He
10: even discovered a way of pleasing God that was very rare in that days.
9: Echo chadi techisange kamunako ezo.
10: So the question here,
9: kati echibuzo wano,
10: what shall we do?
9: Fetuna akola chi?
10: How can we measure up to this standard?
9: Fetulina kutuka kutia kudale edyo.
10: To be able to serve the invisible.
9: Okusobolo kuweleza talabika.
10: To see the invisible.
9: Okulabe chitalabika.
10: We have to do something.
9: Tuina okuba kwa chetukola.
10: This is what Jesus speaks.
9: Chino Yesu chayogera.
10: In Matthew 7.
9: Matayo
10: Musambo, verse number
9: 21.
10: He says, not everyone who says to me, Lord, Lord, shall enter the kingdom of heaven, but he who does the will of my Father in heaven. You see?
9: Matayo Musambo, abidi mwemu. Buli muntu angamba anti mukama wange, mukama wange, si yali ingiro obwa kabaka obwa mugulu. Wabula akola kitange, ali mugulu bya yagala.
10: I want us to think about this scripture.
9: Njagala tulowoze ku kyawandiikibwa kino.
10: There is a point of saying, Lord, Lord.
9: Waliwo ensonga ya kugamba anti mukama wange, mukama wange.
10: After all, the Bible says, whoever shall confess that Jesus is Lord
9: will
10: be saved. But again, amongst they that confess Christ as Lord,
9: there
10: been attached a condition. Yes, much as they say, Lord, Lord, but not everyone who says. Then what is that? Meaning,
9: chitegeza,
10: you call him Lord, Lord,
9: ntimuite, ntimukama,
10: but
9: mukama,
10: number two,
9: na yate chokubiri,
10: very fundamental,
9: etanga chidabuako,
10: understand his will.
9: Tegera okwagala kwe.
10: Hallelujah.
9: Amen.
10: Understand his
9: tegera okwagala kwe.
10: Not everyone that says, Lord, Lord,
9: agama, mukama, mukama,
10: shall enter the kingdom of God.
9: Kabaka,
10: but only those who understand,
9: abategera,
10: who do the will
9: abakola okwagala
10: of God.
9: Okwa Katonda.
10: So the question before us,
9: kati chibuzo maso gafe,
10: are we inside the will of God?
9: Tuli munda mukwagala kwa Katonda.
10: Are we doing the will of God?
9: Tukola okwagala kwa Katonda.
10: And what is the will of God?
9: Okwagala kwa Katonda chechi.
10: Because he goes on to say,
9: kubanga yongera na agamba,
10: he says, many will say to me in that day, which day? The coming of the Lord. Because in the coming of the Lord,
9: kubanga mukudda kwa Katonda,
10: even those who died before us shall rise.
9: Naba abafanga tetunaba obajja kuzukizibwa.
10: In fact, we bagenda okusoka okuzukira.
9: They will be the first to rise.
10: I don't know how.
9: Nange simanyi batya.
10: Even the Bible says we don't know what will happen to us.
9: Ne Bible egamba naffe tetumanyi na tutuukako.
10: I said, but when he comes,
9: naye ate bwalijja,
10: we shall change, we shall be like him.
9: Tujja kukyusibwa era tubeere nga ye.
10: Pawulo awandiikira Abasessaloniika n'abagamba naye abaasooka okufa be bagenda okukola ki?
9: Paul writes to the Thessalonians and tells them that those who first die, I will resurrect and we shall also meet him. But on that day, many will speak. Now these words are said by Jesus himself. This is the gospel he preached for 3 days. Day and night preaching without stopping. He says on that day, many will come saying, Lord, Lord,
1: have we not prophesied in your name, cast out demons in your name, and done many wonders in your name?
9: Who are those ones that cast demons out? Are they sorcerers? Those who prophesy, who are they?
1: Prophesy.
9: Balagula.
1: Yes, nangirire nyumba yange.
9: I declare my house.
1: Nangirira umwami.
9: I declare husband, my wife. I call upon my riches.
1: Abakolebyo baba bachi.
9: Who are those people that do such things?
1: Bebaita mukama waffe mukama.
9: They are the ones that call our Lord, Lord. Who are those that evangelize? Ladies and gentlemen, there is a sieve here.
1: And in your name, and done many wonders in your name, Abide Musaga, then I will declare to them, I never knew you. Depart from me. You who practice mwabako lebyachi
9: ebyobujemu.
1: Deuteronomy chapter number 28.
9: Echamateko rokubye sulaya 28.
1: Okutandikirawo.
9: Starting from the first verse.
1: Ayogera naba Isiraeli.
9: He talks to the Israelites.
1: Muwe munagonda.
9: That when you obey,
1: omukisanga gwamwe.
9: Then the blessing will be yours.
1: Naye we munajim.
9: But once you disobey,
1: munalibwanga ekitala.
9: You will be devoured by the sword.
1: Kubanga akamwaka akatonda.
9: Because the mouth of the Lord
1: ekakozekati
9: has said so. He talks them to the Israelites in his own children, in his chosen ones. Obedience is one of a way of doing God's will.
1: Praise the Lord. Now it shall come to pass if you diligently obey the voice.
9: That's where the problem is. When I reach there, I stand.
1: Diligently. But the question here is, where is the voice? We see tests, we see laws. But where is the voice? Because even today, the voice is there. But we have the Bible. It takes a mature Christian, a priest to translate and know into the voice. A nyukuta najifuramu.
9: Then it turns a letter to become.
1: If I tell you how
9: to learn how to read,
1: there are two guiding principles.
9: Waliwo nonobiri ezinza okuyambako.
1: Oteko okumanya enja tuzane mpunyisa.
9: You should know the vowels and the consonants.
1: Era bozigata zine ekigambo kye zikola mu luzungu tukiyita silabo.
9: And when you join them, there is a word we call a nyingo.
1: Tovola bafetwana niko kusomanga bane abba. Bane ebe.
9: That was our foundational reading.
1: Praise the Lord. It shall come to pass if you diligently obey the voice of the Lord your God. I told you, and I still tell you, and I will tell you.
9: Nabagamba, era mbagamba, era nchabagamba.
1: Even next year,
9: era nomwaka ogujja,
1: there must be a voice.
9: Walino kubira weddoboozi.
1: That has to speak to you.
9: Edirino okwogera naawe.
1: There must be a transfer.
9: Walina okubaawo okufuna okujja.
1: Because you can always read about love.
9: Kubango sobolo kubango soma bulijjo kukwagala.
1: Love your neighbor.
9: Yagala muliraano
1: awo. Love the Lord your God with all your heart.
9: Yagala mkama katonda onomutima gogonna.
1: There is no effect.
9: Nyatenga techina chechikola.
1: You are the same person.
9: Yegwe muntu omu.
1: Chali omu mukambwe, omukau.
9: You are still very bitter.
1: Ochali omu ayogera.
9: You overtalk.
1: Arwana, I know talo.
9: You have wars.
1: Munda yongalwe mweruli na yengo soma.
9: Inside of you, you have a battle, but you read.
1: Nanu kuyimbo yimba.
9: You even sing.
1: But no effect in your life.
9: Nyatenga techikoze mubola mubo.
1: That means the word of God is
10: void of power in your life.
9: Kitegeeza nti ekigambo kya Katonda tekirina maanyi mu bulamu bwo.
10: Toyina gy'osobola kulaga.
9: There is nowhere you can go.
10: It is taking this word wholesomely. It is embracing the word. You begin to ponder. You begin to transmit your life. And this word will begin to fit.
9: Kati ekigambo kino kigenda tandika okutuula
10: into your life
9: mu bulamu bwo,
10: because you have given direction to you this
9: word. Okiwadde oludda owadde ekigambo
10: olulituuka,
9: when the time comes,
10: bwe munaanyiikira,
9: when you diligently
10: okuulira eddoboozi lya Katonda,
9: happen to the voice of the Lord,
10: ne mwekuumanga amateeka ge gonna,
9: obey all his commandments,
10: gemba wadde olwaleero
9: I give you today,
10: nti Mukama Katonda wammwe,
9: that the Lord your God will exalt you above all the nations of the earth. Now that means the kingdom. The Bible has told us that Jesus bought us with blood and he made us kings and priests before his Father. We shall read that verse until we shall understand it and get fed up of it. Revelation 5:10. He bought us with blood, but to be transformed, he transformed us.
10: It took time to transform.
9: Yatwala obudde okufuula to become kings and priests.
10: Dwaji.
9: Why?
10: Tusobola kufugira wamu naye.
9: So that we can reign together with him.
10: Kati yoro abera kabaka wabakabaka.
9: Now he is the King of Kings.
10: Era omuntu yekakirizibwa kuita Yesu kabaka.
9: And only the person that is allowed to call Jesus King is that king.
10: Hallelujah.
9: Amen.
10: Nokuimanimba yawangula stani gulugosa. Ye kabaka wabakabaka. Yawangula stani ngulugosa. Kabaka wabakabaka. Yesu si kabaka.
9: Jesus is not king.
10: Kabaka wabakabaka.
9: He's the King of Kings.
10: Kati gobotegera Christ.
9: Now when you understand Christ,
10: ofuka kabaka.
9: You become a king.
10: Naengo lina kabaka u.
9: But when you have your king.
10: Hallelujah.
9: Amen.
10: Mukama yebazi.
9: Praise be to the Lord.
10: Chitegeza.
9: It means
10: atufula bakabaka.
9: He transforms us to be kings.
10: Eri chitawe.
9: To his Father.
10: Kati kankugambe chino.
9: Now let me tell you this.
10: Abakirizibwa.
9: Those ones who are accepted.
10: Okufuga kunsi kuno.
9: To reign on this world.
10: Baba bakabaka.
9: Are the kings.
10: Muzibati sani atuiganya.
9: Do you know why the devil is tormenting us?
10: Tuiganya bwakabaka bwe.
9: We are tormenting his kingdom.
10: You see,
9: we
10: wotegera Katonda, you dethrone the devil and the atmosphere and the principalities.
9: Whenever you understand God, Satan yobo mujyo.
10: Uchankalanya kumangu bwakabaka gwe. What bwakabaka situkawo?
9: Because there is a king that is arising, and who is he?
10: Oyo mugambe tajja.
9: Tell that one not to come.
10: Mutandikawo kugeya utandiko kuvuma vutandiko
9: ebikujjako. And things take you off. You are dismantling his kingdom. But we thank the Lord. He has given us the mysteries of the kingdom. We are going to reign together with him. Why? Because we've understood his voice. We've understood his voice.
10: Nakugamba ne ubikula Bible eno togenda disange
9: dogo. I told you even they open this Bible you won't find the voice.
10: Nechi twalira mulokolo akuze.
9: But it takes to a Christian who has matured, who has understood.
10: Okuzule dobozi lya Katonda
9: mbya wani. Discover the voice of the Lord in the scriptures.
10: Kwa sababu Kristo abanaga enyirirye ta.
9: That's why the
10: enyirirye kola chi. Enukute kola chi.
9: That the letter kills.
10: Ezogeze nukuta jifule mu.
9: It means that transform that letter.
10: Omoyo mutukuvu aliokalabike joli.
9: So that the Holy Spirit can be manifested to you.
10: Hallelujah.
9: Amen.
10: Kama yebezo.
9: Praise be to the Lord.
10: The will of God.
9: Okwagala kwa Katonda.
10: So important.
9: Kwa mugaso nyo.
10: Agambi.
9: Yes.
10: Sibuli akola.
9: Not everybody who calls.
10: Sibuli aita.
9: Not everybody
10: mukama,
9: who calls.
10: Mukama mukama.
9: The Lord, Lord.
10: Nti akola chi.
9: That will take the kingdom of God.
10: Na ye.
9: But.
10: Abo.
9: Those.
10: Abakolo kwagala.

0: byebimukubiro ebiseera bya Yeremiya byebimukubiro nga bannabbi ab'obulimba bangi.
1: In the time of Jeremiah there came out many false prophets. Whatever he could speak out, so they could dilute it.
0: Hallelujah.
1: Amen. So when the Lord saw it, he was afraid. He was afraid.
0: Ani.
1: The Lord.
0: Bera ku monitor wali owulire bye njogera bulungi. The Lord can never be afraid. Mukama tasobola kutya. Mukama yebazibwe.
1: Amen.
0: So the Lord was annoyed.
1: Mukama watu natya.
0: Hallelujah. So, when the Lord became annoyed, he rose a mighty nation. This is what I want you to understand. In the days of the existence of the nation of Israel, God let enemies prevail.
1: Katonda naganya abalabo okubeerawo.
0: He never destroyed all their enemies.
1: Teyazikiriza abalabe baabwe bonna.
0: There was a very close nation called Syria.
1: Waliwo e

0: come and persecute the nation of Israel.
1: Hallelujah. Amen.
0: But this time, God chose on the nation called Babylon.
1: Katonda n'agolokose eggwanga lye bayita Babylon.
0: He made it stronger.
1: N'alifuula ly'amaanyi.
0: Hallelujah.
1: Amen.
0: He made it stronger.
1: N'alifuula ly'amaanyi.
0: And put it in position to come and capture Israel.
1: N'aliteekawo okujja okutwala Israel.
0: So, in the days of Jeremiah,
1: mu biro bya Yeremiya,
0: Babylon rose up.
1: Babylon bw'etyo n'egolokoka.
0: According to the word of God,
1: ngatusinzira ku kigambo kya Katonda.
0: Babylon came and captured Israel.
1: Babylon yajja n'etwala Israel buwambe.
0: Fought them and overpowered them.
1: Yabalwanise era bwetu n'ebawangula.
0: Killed a number of them.
1: Netta abantu abasinga
0: obungi. And took so many as captives.
1: N'etwala abangi okusinga okubeera ng'abasibe.
0: Hallelujah.
1: Amen.
0: Mukama yebazibe.
1: Praise be to the Lord.
0: Kati njagala owulire wano.
1: I want you to hear this.
0: Musule yana mwebiri.
1: In 42.
0: Katonda leta obubaka.
1: God brings a message unto the children of Israel. But they are in captive.
0: Hallelujah.
1: Amen. In the captive. So they were in the captive. It means even the captive, God remained taking care of the children of Israel. Did not allow them to die. Even though they did not hear him. So in their first time, he sent them for the second message. Amen. The Bible says,
0: if you still abide in this land,
1: if you still abide in this land, which nation?
0: Babylon.
1: Babylon.
0: Hallelujah.
1: Amen. When you become established in this land, in the captive land, I shall keep you from there.
0: Hallelujah.
1: Amen. He was trying to tell them, even though you are in that land, don't pave ways that you may escape. Don't pave way for yourselves to go away. But once you are established in that land, I shall build you.
0: Hallelujah.
1: Amen. I shall build you. I shall build you.
0: Bwemuli kiriza okubeera mu nsi eyo, ndibakola ki? Ndibazimba. So sirikola ki? Sirikola ki?
2: I
1: will not tell you.
0: Hallelujah.
1: Amen.
0: Yes, why you get an agamba what?
1: Jesus says,
0: Mulibansi,
1: you are of the Mulimunsi. You are in the world.
0: Agamba Mulibansi Mulimunsi.
1: You are in the world.
0: Mulibansi. Mulimunsi.
1: You are in the world.
0: Na yete mulibachi.
1: But you don't belong to the world.
0: Kati bwemuna kiriso kubera munse yo.
1: Once you believe to be in that land,
0: ndiba zimba.
1: I shall build you.
0: So siriba abia.
1: Then I shall not tear you.
0: Hallelujah.
1: Amen.
0: Ekitegeza.
1: It means
0: kisobokera ddala okubeera mu nsi.
1: It is so possible to be in the world when you are with the Lord.
0: Kisobokera ddala okubeera mu nsi y'obuwambe.
1: So possible to be in the captive land.
0: Nga wetoloddwa.
1: Surrounded.
0: Mu nsi naye nga ngwira.
1: Surrounded in the.
0: Ensi gye tulimu basebo ngwira.
1: So this land that we are in.
0: This is a foreign land. This is not the land of our destiny. It is not a promised land. But it is a land where God has kept us for a while before He returns for us. Hallelujah.
1: Amen. It is so possible
0: to
1: be in

0: this land, then the Lord builds you. So possible to be in a captive land and the Lord does not tear you. And so possible for the Lord to tear you when in that land.
1: Hallelujah.
0: Amen. Praise be to the Lord. So then the enemies of Israel, God gives them power to overcome Israel. Ladies and gentlemen, some things that overcome us, they don't come because God is not with us. Lord allows them to come for the strength of our hearts. Not every problem that comes from the devil that attacks us. God can never take all your enemies. You will become so weak. You will become so lazy. And you will slumber. Praise be to the Lord. That's why Jesus says, I have given you authority to trample. He gives you power to overcome. It means the battle is still on. But he has given you the power. Are all your enemies dead?
1: Eh?
0: It is on one place which has no enemies.
1: Chifo checho. Guru. You get a seven new. Muguru. Katoli muguru or batoli muguru sawe.
0: Are you in heaven or you are not in heaven?
1: Techibuzo.
0: The question.
1: Oli muguru or batoli muguru.
0: Are you in heaven?
1: Oliwa.
0: Praise be to the Lord.
1: Oli muguru oba oli munsi.
0: Are you in heaven or you are in the world?
1: Oli munsi. Toli muguru.
0: Praise be to the Lord. Ladies and gentlemen, so we are in heaven. We are in the world, but not of the world. It means like this. We are just in the world, but we are of the heaven.
1: Hallelujah.
0: Amen. It means we are coming from somewhere to be in the world. But the heaven, it is in the our hearts, upon our lives. Praise be to the Lord. For you to be in Buganda, does not make you not to be a lugbala.
1: Osegera. Go kogera Luganda.
0: For you to speak Luganda,
1: Osegera anti tori wa tori wa leader.
0: It means you don't belong to leader.
1: Ono musajja okwogera oluzungu.
0: For this man to speak English,
1: Osegera anti muzungu,
0: does not mean that he is an Englishman. I was with him once last week and told me that we eat rats at our place. We eat. They put it in the gnats. So you can never take that from me. He is like that. Praise be to the Lord. So in this land of Buganda,
1: you know,
0: you
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2: Praise be to the Lord.
1: That means
2: kino kitegeeza
1: we come from somewhere
2: tuvaako wagituva.
1: Hallelujah.
2: Amen.
1: So because we have identities,
2: olokuba tuina ekitunyonyola,
1: there are some things we don't do.
2: Waliwo ebintu nate bye tutakola.
1: So they look good before other people.
2: Birabikanga birungi mu maaso g'abalala.
1: We are representatives.
2: Fe tuli babaka bakiise.
1: Hallelujah.
2: Amen.
1: Mukama yebazibwe.
2: Praise be to the Lord.
1: So atugamba munsi eyo,
2: he tells us in that land
1: we munakkiriza okubeeramu,
2: once you allow to stay there,
1: temuli baayo,
2: you don't belong to that land,
1: mukkiriza okubeerayo,
2: but allow to be there,
1: eyo gye ŋŋenda obasimbira,
2: from there I shall build you.
1: Hallelujah.
2: Amen.
1: Mukama yebazibwe.
2: Amen.
1: Bassebo ne banyabo.
2: Ladies and gentlemen.
1: Wadde n'ensi si yaffe.
2: Even though this nation is not ours. Netulinako
1: ekisuubizo ky'okutusimbira mu nsi.
2: We are having the promises of planting us.
1: Ekitegeeza.
2: It implies.
1: Tulinayo omugabo.
2: We are having our portion.
1: Hallelujah.
2: Amen.
1: Singa tukkiriza okubeerayo. Ulira. 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
2: once we believe to be there,
1: naye nga tusigala tuwuliriza mukama waffe,
2: and remain obeying our Lord,
1: singa okubeerayo si y'ensonga,
2: being there it's not the reason,
1: naye okubeerayo ne tusigala nga tukyakola ki,
2: but to be there when we can,
1: awo kawe wali enjawulo.
2: So that is the difference.
1: Mukama yebazibwe.
2: Praise be to the Lord.
1: Okubeerayo si y'ensonga.
2: Being there it's not the issue.
1: Okubeera mu nsi si y'ensonga, kiki ekikulu.
2: To be in the world it's not the issue.
1: Naye bw'onakkiriza.
2: But once you believe.
1: Okusigala ng'owuliriza Katonda.
2: And remain listening to the Lord.
1: Mu nsi gy'akuwadde.
2: So in this land that's given you.
1: Agenda kuzimba.
2: It's going to build you.
1: Hallelujah.
2: Amen.
1: I will build you.
2: Ngenda kubazimba.
1: And not pull you down.
2: Era sigenda.
1: I will plant you.
2: Ngenda kubasimba.
1: And not pluck you up.
2: Era sigenda kubayuza.
1: Mukama yebazu.
2: Amen.
1: Ulira Katonda bwe yejjusa. For I repent of the evil that I have done unto you.
2: Nenenya ku ekibi ekyo kye mbakoleddeko. Nejjusa.
1: Kwenenyawo.
2: Nejjusa.
1: Oli mu ya mu luzungu eyo ya mu Luganda. 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
2: Praise be to the Lord.
1: Omanyi lwaki Katonda yejjusa? Bayibuli ga Katonda atejjusa
2: The Bible says,
1: Ikaruna takola chi?
2: Atejusa.
1: Bwayogera akola ate?
2: Once he speaks, fulfills.
1: Ebintu bibiri byakola, talimba.
2: He never lies.
1: Atete yejusa.
2: And he never regret. Upon what he has spoken. But what makes him to regret?
1: It's
2: that the word he has spoken out, people hear it. Then he takes away the reproach he had put on them. Then he says, you have been obedient, then I regret what I put on you. His word makes him to take away what he had done first. Because he has seen the recipients.
1: And the receptiveness of the hearts of the sons of Israel. It made
2: him to regret. Then he took away what he had spoken to them first.
1: Hallelujah.
2: Amen. Ladies and gentlemen, even though in the law, Lord kills, but if once he comes along with the contrite spirits, the Bible says he does not allow them. It's like a sacrifice that it becomes holy before him. And feel like he takes away all he had done.
1: Hallelujah.
2: Amen.
1: Mukama yebazibwe.
2: Praise be to the Lord.
1: So, ensonga eno kanji munzike bwenti.
2: Let me wind up this issue like this.
1: Tuli bansi.
2: We are in the world.
1: Tuli munsi.
2: We are in the world.
1: Neche tuli bansi.
2: But we don't belong to the world.
1: Mukama yebazibwe.
2: Praise be to the Lord.
1: Tuli mu bwakabaka bwenyini.
2: We are in the real kingdom.
1: Nenga tutekebwa mu bwakabaka obulala.
2: But put in another kingdom.
1: Hallelujah.
2: Amen.
1: Nakugamenti eguru lyokka.
2: I told you only heaven.
1: Chechifo choke chitali mubachi.
2: It is the only place
1: balabi
2: without enemies.
1: Hallelujah.
2: Amen.
1: Eguru lyokka.
2: Only heaven.
1: Chechifo chitali mubalabi.
2: It is the place without enemies.
1: Kakati omoyo mutukuvu atula mu fe.
2: The Holy Spirit comes and resides in us. And she was the kingdom of God in us. Because in the kingdom,
1: Bible gamba butukirivu sanyu na mirembe moyo mutukuvu. Hallelujah.
2: Amen. Once the Holy Spirit is in us, brings all the ingredients of the kingdom in our lives. It implies in our lives, when the Bible tells us to walk in the Spirit, that we be in the Holy Spirit, it means once we're in the Spirit, He overcomes all our enemies. So in that land that they
1: carry,
2: Lord will never take away the enemies. But once we abide in the Spirit, ensures the kingdom in us, thus we become victorious in Christ Jesus. That's what Paul says like this. God gives us victory.
1: We thank God for He gives us victory on every side.
2: Twebaza Mukama kubanga tuwa obuwanguzi ku buli luuyi.
1: Aina bw'agamba nti tuwangudde nnyo n'okukirawo mwani.
2: Says we are more than victorious.
1: Hallelujah.
2: Amen.
1: Mukama febazibwe.
2: Praise be to the Lord.
1: So mu mwoyo mutukuvu tubeera bawanguzi.
2: In the Holy Spirit we are conquerors.
1: Neno mu mubiri ebweru w'omwoyo mutukuvu tetusobola.
2: But in the flesh we cannot.
1: Hallelujah.
2: Amen. There comes the difference. It's only in that place that we conquer.
0: tulibawanguzi.
2: Because we are conquerors.
0: Mulinya lya mukama fe Yesu.
2: The name of our Lord Jesus.
0: Asebo ne banyabo.
2: Ladies and gentlemen.
0: Katonda yasigala cha ileto ebubaka eri abana ba Isiraeli.
2: God continued to bring the message to the children of Israel.
0: Ne wankubadenga bali mu Babylon.
2: Even though they were in Babylon.
0: Even though you
2: are in the worst situation, God has a word towards your life. Has the words of victory.
0: He
2: says, remain established on the truth. Remain walking the Lord. No matter where you are walking from. No matter what you are saying, no matter what is surrounding you, no matter you have
0: less,
2: remain clinging on the Lord. Lord is going to build from there. He's going to plant you. He will not pluck you out. Your enemies will continue to climb. But keep yourself in Him. You are going to become conquerors.
0: Hallelujah.
2: Amen.
0: He speaks
2: these words.
0: He
2: speaks them in Babylon. Praise be to our Lord.
0: Be not afraid of the king of Babylon, of whom you are afraid. Be not afraid of him, says the Lord, for I am with you to save you and to deliver you from his hand.
2: Praise be to the Lord. So in the same book,
0: you'll
2: find the children of Israel went to fight. You find in the whole nation they killed on one person.
0: Kabaka.
2: The king.
0: In fact, na wali mu basse kabaka wetu asomaruli.
2: Even where we read last time, the king.
0: Esura ya biri mwem.
2: 21.
0: Bagende okulwana.
2: So they went to fight.
0: Munsi yonna.
2: In the whole nation.
0: Batamu kabaka chi.
2: They killed only one.
0: Eh? Erinnya lye yani.
2: They killed only him.
0: Kabaka yeka.
2: Only the king.
0: Kubanga kabaka yaleta ngechivume liens nyumba ya Israeli yona.
2: The king could bring the reproach unto the whole house of the Israel. And God could use the king to take away the reproach from the whole nation.
0: Kabaka katonda yakozesa kabaka Yosia oba Yosaya.
2: God used King Josiah. And peace came into the whole land. Then King Amon came. He was the first to be there. So then the nation went into the captive. Amen.
0: So katonda boyakulo kosanga.
2: Whenever the Lord could rise, the enemies of Israel, so they could go to the king.
0: Hallelujah.
2: Amen.
0: Nabuchadnezzar
2: called the king of Israel. And he left the children of Israel. So they gave in it. So they took long. I want to ensure you. So they even bear children in that land.
0: Hallelujah.
2: Amen.
0: Banobo nabe tusomako ba Daniel.
2: All these people Daniel we read about.
0: Bali bana bazaliwa mu buwambe.
2: So they were children born in Babylon. So they were born in Babylon.
0: Baba Israeli.
2: But they were children of Israel.
0: But Shadrach, Meshach and Abednego.
2: Shadrach, Meshach and
0: Abednego.
2: So they were born in this captive that you read about. But Lord kept them from there. They were so wise. So they feared God. And God excelled them in the captive. Do you think the book of Daniel, we read it in
1: Daniel
2: Israel. Daniel came in the captive. And he's shown up in the captive.
1: Hallelujah.
2: Amen.
1: So
2: the men we read in the Bible.
1: Barusi.
2: Loose. All them come into the captive.
1: Bamolodokai.
2: Mordokai.
1: Bonabari Baji.
2: So this king, he did not belong to Israel. So they were in the captivity. Ladies and gentlemen, even in the captivity, he remains the Lord.
1: Hallelujah.
2: Amen. He keeps you there. And it's like you are not a captive. But Daniel, in chapter 9, as he was looking in the books of the history of Israel, he felt on the promise. After 70 years, I shall deliver you from the Babylon. He said, Lord, this is the time. He went into fasting. He went into intercession. He went into repenting. He repented for all the sins of Israel. The Bible says he went deeper. Prayed the 9, 10, chapter 11. Come chapter 12. The angel came to him. Tell him, even though you have not slept, I request you. On the first day, I brought your. But the prince, of Pels, praise be to the Lord. They are men with promises, even though they are
1: in captivity.
2: They remain reading the book. Even us, the world that we are in does not belong to us. You are supposed to be so spiritual to believe that statement. How did you enter into that world? How did you come in it? That you enter into another world when you don't belong to that world. How do you enter into that land? That you become a foreigner when you don't belong to it. So you were born from this world. How can they say that you don't belong there?
1: So compare to Muzinda Rogun. Maybe they Amen.
3: Neda tetuwa jambu chamu.
1: Hey.
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1: Aha.
3: Elange chigende le rwa. 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
2: every mission is to bear the fruits
1: of the kingdom
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2: God thought about
1: you. Nakulonda.
2: He chose you.
1: Nakuteekawo.
2: And he put you in place.
1: Era amaliza akugamba mugende mu nsi yonna.
2: He went to tell you, go into the whole world.
1: Hallelujah.
2: Amen.
1: Mubatize abantu bonna okuyingira mu ki?
2: Baptize all the people to enter.
1: Mission gye tuyina enkulu.
2: The great mission we have.
1: Yakugenda kukyusa abantu.
2: To go and transform people to bring them into the kingdom.
1: Hallelujah.
2: Amen.
1: So ebikorwa byo,
2: so your act,
1: obulamu bwo,
2: your life,
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2: it's there.
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1: ensonga eyo tujja kujogerako lumu wano tujja kugikola ki
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1: nekukuwako hinti ntono nnyo.
2: To give you a hint,
1: Yesu ayitibwa mutabani wa Daudi.
2: Jesus is called the son of David.
1: Kubanga olunyiriri Daudi lumwajira.
2: Because the line where David comes,
1: olunyiriri lwa Mariam.
2: That is the line of Mary.
1: Mama wani.
2: The mother of Jesus.
1: Kati mama ono yawamba nnyo kubanga walina olunyiriri mwava Daudi. Katonda alina ebisuubizo byayogera ku nyumba yani.
2: God has the promises, talks about the house of David. The house of David. So then the house of Joseph, it was not all that considered.
1: Hallelujah.
2: Hallelujah.
1: That means God is a God of identity. He identifies with people.
2: Katonda alaga abantu be abanyonyola. Praise be to the Lord.
1: So, yes, okubera nti mutabani wa Daudi.
2: Jesus to be the son of David.
1: Tekyamugana kubera nga ate mutabani wa Katonda ayatonde eggulu n'ensi.
2: It never took him not to be the son of the God who created
1: him. Okubera ne kitaffe ali mu ggulu.
2: For us to have our heavenly Father, it does not mean that you don't have your biological father.
1: That is a dual citizenship. That is where the concept is all about. Hallelujah.
2: Amen. Praise be to the Lord. But ladies and gentlemen,
1: soko kuata kazindala. Bible egamba tuli bansi nete tuli baji. Temuli tuli munsi nete tuli baji.
2: The Bible says
1: goka kasotia. Tuli wansi na ya tuli munsi. 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
2: 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I believe that one. With the faith, I believe I have citizenship in heaven.
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1: 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Mukama yebazibu.
2: Praise be to the Lord.
1: Basebo ne banyabo.
2: Ladies and gentlemen,
1: okubera munsi,
2: to be in the world, it means that we are coming from somewhere.
1: Hallelujah.
2: Amen. We are the only people, only we in the whole world, that came from somewhere when you cannot talk more about or remember, but we are going from there. Where we came from, it's where we are heading. But the Bible says, already we are there. Only us, through faith, those in the kingdom, but we have never seen them with our naked eyes. You are getting that issue. Only you that believes you are in the kingdom, You just feel it, but you have never seen it. So that's where the Bible says we are given the secrets. And the world is right to call us the foolish.
1: Because we are believing
2: without
1: seeing.
2: That
1: is faith.
2: Let me wind up with this first. The Bible says like this.
1: If you still abide in this land,
2: then I will
1: build you. Why is it Bible says, if you still abide?
2: Why is it that the Bible says, it comes by saying, once you believe, to be in this land. So this is the secret. Believe and just stay there. But don't become, I'm going to build you
1: on a condition that you still identify with me. Don't follow the gods of that land. Don't do as the people in the land. So you were in Babylon. You are Israelites. Therefore, behave. Remain. And stay connected to me. Even when you are in that fallen land.
2: Once you believe to be in that land, I'm going to build you.
1: Hallelujah.
2: Hallelujah.
1: In other words, be in that land, but be so peculiar. Be what?
2: Owenjawulo.
1: Kogere kwa muluzungu akagamba ako. Be peculiar. Do not identify with anything in it.
2: Temwefananyiriza na kintu kiri mu nsi eyo. So I'm going to keep you. I'm going to build you. I'm going to plant you.
1: So sigenda basi gukurura.
2: Yet I will not plank you. Ladies and gentlemen, someone who will pluck himself from this land is not God. He never speaks and regrets. One speaks, never lies.
1: Hallelujah.
2: Amen. Praise be to our Lord. Praise to be our Lord. Let me wind up with this issue.
1: And I will show, verse 12. Okay, be not afraid of the king of Babylon. What? Temutia kabaka we Babylon. Or Yogwemutia, of whom you are afraid. But be not afraid of him. Hallelujah.
2: Amen. So in this world, there are kings that rule. In this world, there are kings that rule. Give me kings that rule in this world. We have the king, the mammon. Leadership. Amen. In this world, there is the king of secular. That's why Jesus says like this. In this world that you are in, you can never serve two masters. You can never serve mammon.
1: Hallelujah.
2: Hallelujah.
1: Katino yo katonda wasente temumutia.
2: So don't fear that king of
1: mammon. Atenga Bible gamba manyi mukoze mutia mumutia. Na yemba gamba temukola chi?
2: I tell you, don't fear him.
1: Temumutia.
2: Do not fear him.
1: Duachi ngenda kube wamuna mmwe.
2: I'm going to be together with you.
1: Be not afraid of the king of Babylon, of whom you are afraid. Be not afraid of him, says the Lord. For I am with you to save you and to deliver you from his. Hallelujah.
2: Amen. I'm going to be with you.
1: To save you
2: from his hands.
1: Omoyo mutukuvu agamba tewa Yesu ayogera atya. Siri kolachi. Siri baleka.
2: I shall never leave you.
1: Era ngenda basindikira omubeza akolachi.
2: I'm going to
1: sigenda balekanga bamulekwa.
2: I'm not going to leave you like orphans.
1: Olira manyiga fewegali.
2: Do you see where our power is?
1: Our power
2: is in believing the words that Jesus said. I shall never leave you until the end of this world. Even though there are very many kings of the world, I'm not going to leave you. Many things that can afraid you. So there is a king called poverty. And there is another king of wealth. Many people worship them. But we are having a promise. So they are not going to afraid us. We are going to overcome them in the name of
1: Hallelujah.
2: Jesus.
1: But if you say, we will not dwell in the land, neither obey the voice of the Lord your God. We will not do what? We will not dwell in the land, neither obey the voice of the Lord your God. Saying, no, but we will go into the land of Egypt, where we shall see no war, no hear the sound of the trumpet, nor have hunger or bread there, we will dread. Bigambo bingi nyo wano.
2: Very many words here.
1: Bingi nyo.
2: Very many.
1: Ekitufu wano, nabi wa mukama yali akyayogera.
2: So the prophet of the Lord was still speaking.
1: Musule yana mwesatu olusoka.
2: 43:1.
1: Biyogere benyine babikubirawo.
2: Whatever he said,
1: ne babikuba kusule dako.
2: So they what is the Lord going to do? He has poured all his heart.
1: Hallelujah.
2: Amen.
1: But
2: for us, we shall go to Israel. And the word of the Lord is,
1: do not go by the way you came.
2: How did you come to enter into the church? You came to repent the sins. You came to receive the everlasting life. Now we can never go to Egypt. It's where you came from. So that's how our songs could work out.
1: Dala dala siri dayo, siri danyuma, siri danyuma, siri danyuma, ngena maso, waliyo kukaba. Nenyimbezi sebo ba, nakuzimu tezi chakola.
2: Those songs, they are no longer working nowadays.
1: Hallelujah.
2: Amen.
1: Emisiri te wadika.
2: It's not good to go back to Egypt.
1: Era Katonda bagamba temudda yaje mwava. Mubere wano.
2: God tells them, don't go back, remain here.
1: Mukama famous.
2: Praise be to the Lord.
1: Mukama yebazibwe.
2: Praise be to the Lord.
1: Lwachi.
2: Why?
1: Yere yagala basimba.
2: He wanted to plant them.
1: Yere yagala kufuna chifo, point of contact.
2: He wanted to get a point of contact
1: so that he can deal with
2: asobola.
1: Hallelujah.
2: Amen.
1: Basebo ne banyabo.
2: Ladies and gentlemen,
1: ngabo nayogera ke mabega.
2: As I said one time back,
1: Katonda nga natani kokola nawe.
2: When the Lord is to work with you,
1: asoka kusimba.
2: He first plants you. He never works with people who are aganaga. He wants to plant you. He wants to establish you that he can deal with you. That's the old sermon. Even David said these words. He took me from the mud clay and planted me on the rock. He put a song on my heart. A song of worship.
1: Hallelujah.
2: Amen.
1: Katunda.
2: Our Lord
1: ayagala tunyweza
2: wants to establish
1: Musimu
2: us
1: no mwetuli.
2: In this world that we are.
1: Mwagenda
2: where he goes to come and meet us, coming for the second time. He will never take those who are not strong. He will take those who take care of the positions.
1: Hallelujah.
2: Amen. He's going to take those coming from the mud clay.